0: Denver, I'll get fire.
1: Sure.
0: Go ahead.
1: Yeah, this is a process server that's complaining. I'll go see what he has before we get involved.
0: Denver.
2: 3-3, she was on the phone with fire. I just want to make sure that if you can just check the calls in for them.
0: Yeah, Denver, I'll double check. Thanks.
3: Fire 63.
0: Go ahead.
3: So you put me at 1650 East Gare Street, apartment 127. I'm going to make contact with the family.
0: 10-4. Temper, thank you.
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0: Blind call 621 Adam for sign out. Can you see that?
1: 431 Henry, for Michael.
0: 10-4. Get the domestic at 3400 East Southern at Park South Mountain Apartments in the front office. 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Ophelia, born 1948, Hispanic female, 5 feet, medium built, red shirt, black pants, possible CIT situation. Mom won't leave the office and staff ask complainant to call police to remove her. 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

0: Go ahead. I'm showing some lines. Let's see.
1: You're very 10-1. Can you 10-9?
0: Energy.
1: 426, Leah, you're very 10-1. Can you 10-9?
0: Yes, I'm from Sunland, no plate, white, AMG, Mercedes.
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1: Ten four.
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6: Two 32, Frankie, send that 900.
3: 3525 East LaMarche for phase 2. Complain it said beacon, please, and then hung up. Love you, that person for contact 1709.
7: Hi, Thursday, Frank. Can you push my call through as a 901 Henry report?
8: Now and afraid to go in. Is there an arrest to follow for 14 Adam at 3841 West Kings Avenue?
3: Okay.
9: Yeah, let me just show that. So that's West Greenway, correct?
3: I'm sorry, tell me that.
9: I thought you said East Greenway Road. I think that was West.
3: Yeah, it's over West Greenway, sorry.
1: Item 239, contact employee Rosalinda at 1710. And we're also receiving multiple duplicates.
3: Now, is the intersection going to be us or Tolson?
1: The intersection is ours.
3: Sorry, fine.
1: Thank you.

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1: West Greenway Road at the Travel Lodge in Unit 147, character 390, Hispanic female, 6'11", 5 foot, in blue shirt, in blue shorts, black and blue medium length hair, currently in room 147, refusing to leave, will be

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1: 931 Ocean.
0: Could you have fire respond to FAC? We have a patient in the same exam. She's having an allergic reaction to something.
1: Copy. We'll get him that. Wait for you.
0: Appreciate it. I'll be hanging on, Adam 7. Perfect.

0: 快点了。
1: 801, yeah, can you push my call through as a robber?
0: 10-4.
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2: say the 318 MIP, please?
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0: You make me a 237 David Carr, Florence, 33400 North 32nd Avenue. How to help?
1: Can you code 4?
0: Yeah, we're code 4 and because code 3.
1: Got it.
0: Sorry.

0: 931 Ocean, is there a specific room?
1: 931 Ocean, if they just want to come up to the carport and then go up to where the nurses are.
0: 10-4.

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0: Could you send us that 601 call? We just need contact with the 101. Just send it to us for this one, please.
1: 10-4.
2: Send it to David. Yeah, go ahead.
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6: North 21st Street. 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

0: Alright, sir, so maybe one more unit help for 19th and Union Hills.
1: So on Frank, I'm finishing up, I'll attach.
0: Alright, thank you. Do you guys need fire out there?
2: Green Henry.
0: Thank you.
1: Still checking on everybody.
0: Sounds good. Green Henry, he's mapping to 5840 South 16th Street. And four.
1: And
0: four. Are you 10-8 for traffic?
1: Yeah.
0: It's a 418 David at 2439 South Central Avenue at the Rio Salado Habitat. Hispanic female, known on weapons, 30s, black shirt with the word staff on it. Has a U-Haul unloaded furniture in the parking lot. She was last seen at the platform bathroom. No one for contact at 1719. Is there a backup to follow?
3: 4269, yeah, we can just take it. We're in the area.
0: 10-4.

0: Long.
1: Yeah, I'm on the 21 with him.
0: Two and four, Andy. Can you post my numbers, please? Thank you.
2: This is subject seven.
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2: The 27-7, Bethany, has a lifestyle with one.
3: Copy, 27-7, Bethany, I was one, there you go, four.
2: Go for it.
3: Copy. Is 15 or is 7 the next?
4: Is it in order? You said the next?
3: Yes,
4: sir. Got it. The first passing on 661 West Indian School Road. We have the leasing office secondhand. There's some squatters inside a vacant apartment for a tenant. Complaint hasn't checked. 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Speak to them. Jaleesa for contact at 1721 if you need to call.
3: 3514 West Glendale, I was one. 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
0: 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Charlie 7, 734.
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1: 624, Frank.
0: Copy, a backup looks like one got punched for her property. Charlie 6725.
2: 624, Tom.
1: 24.
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0: 10-4.
3: Can you show me an 813 Paul doing follow up at 6515 West Windsor Avenue?
0: Yeah.
2: Go ahead.
4: He's from West Arbor Freya. Freeway.
1: Sorry, 247 Bravo earlier today is back in the store. It's a white male. 10 years old. Camel shirt, beige hat, black jeans, has a bad leg. No weapons. Earlier this morning, stole some Legos, sporting goods, action figures, last seen near the main entrance. Louise for loss. Protection for contact at 1726. Do we have a unit to follow? 632 Ocean ICU attached.

0: Hey, what's your time? It's a code 4 to do, be hit.
1: Good. It's a 918 Tom at 924 West Jessica Lane. Laura, born 1980, black female, 5'1", 175 pounds, known on weapons, danger to self and others. Contact at 1720
2: Cent. Please follow my beat.
3: 16225 North 29th Street, lot number 53. Saying the subject's returned after being trespassed. Look at the white female, 5'8", named Stephanie. Black tank top, shorts, backpack. Her hair is up. She's on an e-bike. Then there's the second subject named Ed, white male in his 60s, thin build, black shirt, dark blue shorts.
4: Creighton Butler.
3: 231 Frank, I have me attached. And 34 Frank, thank you.
1: 34 Tom for Charlie 6 at 7th Street and Butler.
0: We're going to be at the SR 51 in Indian School on the north side.
5: Copy, SR 51 in Indian School on the north side.

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1: Same.
0: Sent you the 647 1333 West Vermont Avenue, 5400 North. 60-year-old black male, 5'5", thin build, black baseball cap, black clothes, pushing a wheelchair onto complainant's porch while talking to himself and moving complainant's porch furniture around, possibly CIT situation at 1729.
1: I see the duplicate for the male that was unconscious. Did fire check on me?
0: Yeah.

0: Information for units in the area of 24th Street and Southern at the 500 broadcast. Craig, unknown date of birth, black male, black hat, black shirt, purple shorts, with a black backpack, unknown weapons. He's walking around somewhere in the area of the above 20. Was told secondhand he was walking northbound 2 ago. Information only at 1730.
1: Craig on the drugs.
2: 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Is the suspect out with him right now?
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1: 217th Drive and Greenway 221 beat.
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1: 10-4 you saw.
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6: Alright, you make wrong line of it.
1: Thanks, boss.
7: Himalayan domestic at 8248 North 19th Avenue.
0: Okay. 432 Georgia traffic. You can see that.
2: Right.
0: Truck welfare at 15424 South 50th Street, Unit 327 at a hotel. Information's in the call. 21 contact Christina at 1732. Is there a backup to call?
2: 433 Ocean.
0: 10-4.
8: 6-4 North.
0: I copy.
8: 654 in here for the 239.
7: Right. 625 India, I copy for the 239 at 7677 North 16th Street. Female 50 is black swimsuit on a weapon, becoming verbal and refusing to cooperate with the pool area. They want contact at 1732.
6: 721 India.
9: Reference your call. The hazard on that 20 shows that due to several residents in Anthony PD, at least 3 officers to respond to that property. So can I get a back before this check welfare at 802 North 30th Street, 725B?
6: 721 Frank, I can go that way.
9: 10-4.
4: 721 India. I'm currently on a 21 with Samantha for contact. I'm going to get more information from her and see if we even need to go to the property.
9: 10-4, 721 Frank, you copy?
6: I copy, I'll stand by.
9: 10-4.
10: Ron Brown here, and I'm clothing no front at 1733. For that, 601-3729 North Wayne Avenue. Charlie?
11: Hey, Charlie. Yes, ma'am. Can I please get incident 5995?
10: You got it.
11: Go ahead.
7: So the 245 Avenue at 9003 East Shea Boulevard on our help. I'm looking at elderly patient Caroline, born in 39. Had some injuries with a different 20, daughter's 23. Security guard was contacted there at 1734. Is there a unit still?
0: 10-4. Can I take you off the call then?
9: Yeah, 10-4.
0: 10-4.
6: 62 George, is that a reference to SK?
7: Yeah, 10-4.
6: Copy.
7: Thank you.
11: Bye, 11 India, send the 918 tell.
1: A21 unit, second help out with residential 16225 North 29th Street.
0: An Hispanic male, 5'8", 200 pounds, no known weapons, danger to self and others at 1735.
1: Street 233.
0: And 4.
1: Sorry, 2 French, do you copy this hot call holding?
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5: West Van Buren with a 3 vehicle, 961.
0: 10-4.
12: And northwest.
10: I copy. He was a Hispanic male, blue jeans, black shirt, ran away from the apartment on the northwest.
0: Fort 12 India.
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0: 10-4.
5: 413 India. 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
0: 10-4.
10: I'm very little, Shannon, you copy?

0: message is your friend. Copy your message for the trespassing at 4239 West McDowell Road. Hispanic male, 30 years old, fat, 9 with black shirt, gray pants, with sharpening pocket knife on the east of the pizza patrol, refusing to leave. Jason, the security guard, for contact. I copy your petition, Sheriff. This is 1737.
1: It's okay at 5632 South 10th Street. 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
3: Emergency traffic is in the 92 43rd Avenue, Osborne, 823 feet.
1: 10-4.
4: Southbound 51 Avenue, Thunderbird, 932 feet.
3: That unit, copy, going prior, 1738, Charlie. 28
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1: 10-4.
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0: 19 on that week. The dispo of the 210 earlier, I think it was 51st and Latham or 51st and McDowell. You can have them give me a call. 480-506-6948.
1: Temper, I'll figure out who that is and we'll have them give you a call.
2: 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That was me. You can just send that number to my computer.
1: Sounds good.
0: Okay, thank you.

0: Thank you, Mr. McCovey. Message in, this is an Audible 4701, West Jefferson. Bird is flying to you guys, 1743.
1: 918, Tom at 4033 West Rose Lane. For the service of my call, black male, 6 foot, 175 pounds, known to carry a gun, danger to self and others. Needs to be taken to 1201 South 7th Avenue at 1743.
0: Door. No, that's your premise. 1743 Unit Hall.
2: 8-1 Ocean.
0: Okay.
2: 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Out with one.
0: 10-4.

0: Information is there for the event. You're in for a Jeep Cherokee light green color, front bumper damage. George 9 Adam 4 Bravo 7. Road rage, opposite two cars, flying northbound, and only 1744.
1: Kelly 567.
2: Can you please just buzz this 901 George call a report? Sorry, detectives will take this, but I'll get you a serial 3 in a sec.
1: Pepper.
0: I'm holding a truck also at 410 South 2nd Street and also 651 at 16th Avenue and Taylor Street.
1: 10454, Pepper.

0: Yes, I copy.
1: 10-4, thank you. Hispanic male, straw hat, white t-shirt, black shorts, and Hispanic female, you know, white hat, black shirt, shorts, none on weapons, passing out flyers, going door to door, ignoring no soliciting and no 418 calm signs. How long's been moved out of the community? No one's been contacted 1746. Is there a backup to follow? 10-4.
2: 414 Ocean, code 6.
1: Go ahead.
2: 35th Avenue Van Buren. Yeah, brown Chevy SUV, Arizona Junior Plate, Lincoln David, 15.
1: 10-4.
2: We're going to party on balance.
3: 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Did we get two units for that?
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the 418 Ocean at 1033 East Madison Street, door 5. Michael, born 1989, Hispanic male, brown hair, brown eyes, neck tattoo that says Cadence, one that says Sunny above the eye. Blueprint Recording Studio has cameras, known 11, possibly 390 and 237 Mary, 21 contact Gabrielle at 1748. Is there a backup follow?

0: Is there a backup for 516 Henry for a 418 Ocean at 1033 East Madison Street?
1: All right, 15 Henry. I'll attach in 1 second.
0: 10-4.
2: I'm at 961 at 32nd Street, McDowell, 722 East.
3: Irvin's Michael. We started an announcement at number 3 at the door. We're going to make entry inside.
0: How are we starting on number 3 at the door? We're going to make entry inside 7249.

0: from the Michigan Traffic Court, 239 4116 North 18th Avenue, 731 B.
1: 731 Ocean.
0: 731 Ocean, any other units, possible physical fire, Trevor Charlie, X7 at 1750.

0: Antonio and Taylor. Three terrier dogs running around and out of the street looking at people. Clifford is saying he had to deploy his baton to deter the dogs from chasing a woman and her children. No one saw contact at 1751.
1: But India, 6122 West Earl Drive, 3100 North 822B. And we're going to start up this 47 India, 6122 West Earl Drive, 3100 North 822B.
2: Copy, here's 7th Street, Miguel.
0: And it was at 47 India, 6122 West Earl, 822B. First possible answer, 1751.
2: Yes.

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2: Seven on the way, thanks.
3: Right. No, it was in fact. That's 1782.
4: Having 24 Tom, spit hood applied.
2: Okay. Can be 1752.
3: To West Earl Drive?
2: Thanks, any change here. Can you push my call to exit?
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1: Yes, thank you. It's on Charlie Neck 8. Is there anyone to follow?
2: Defer.
1: Hospital DOU, call at 410 South 2nd Street.
3: I'm out of here.
1: 10-4. Well, 422, Tom, on your hip.
3: 10-4.
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5: Thank you, Frankie, for me on that. Thank you, Frankie, monitor.

1880 East Van Buren Street, St. Luke's, just south of the College Medical Center. It's in the parking lot. Subject declined fire for help. So he's very 390, laying there, flopping his arms. Subject is Hispanic or Native male, wearing a cream or ivory short sleeve shirt, red jeans with aviation glasses on. Is sitting up, putting on his shoes. No one for contact at 1755. Is there a backup call?

Today, the home rocket at 625 North Calvin Parkway. Caller's upset that people are having a photographer and going off trail to take photos. Once PD to go talk to them. This information only at 1756.

0: from me at Whistleria, the alleyway north of 36 Elvis Road.
1: Can you send an address? Can you 29-20?
2: Is it 35th and Glendale? I'll head over there. 920.
1: Copy. He's matching it. Matching it. 36. 36. 12. Any leaving is 56 hopeful, so I'm not there, but I'm running.
3: No, sir, you call us.
1: Bring in 25, Tommy, of direction.
2: Bring in 23, where they're at.
1: How far are you doing?
2: Go 41 in custody.
1: Copy, go 41 in custody at 1757. Any injuries?
0: .925 Tom, we have one in custody at 4612 North on that road.
1: Copy.
0: 612 West on that road.
1: 10-4, any injuries?
4: Six India, Adam? Can you tell me? Your partner wanted me to clear you.
1: Any injuries, officers or subject?
0: No, sir, no, no, no, no, officer is unknown for suspect.
1: 10-4, no injury to officers, unknown for suspect. Supervisor, copy.
5: 92 Frank, I copy. If it's unknown, do we need to roll fire for the suspect?
1: 10-4.
0: 925 Tom, the subject is walking alone.
1: Nine twenty-five Tom,
0: the one in custody is walking with a limp.
1: 10-4.
0: Nine twenty-five Tom, you can 22 it though, he's fine.
1: 10-4.

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2: 961 40 dead in Van Buren, 2023 Great Jeep from Cherokee, overload. Versus the white Toyota RAV4. Davis for contact, 1801. 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
2: X-ray 38410, South 2nd Street. Customers dropped off there, has been there several hours, so family is supposed to pick her up. Miss Haley, white female, blue shirt, blue jeans, sandals, brown bag, beige backpack, blue and black glasses. Somalia, you're going to reach out to Robert, the employee, it's 1802.

0: She had a bunch of teens with her. Cop will be at the playground. 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
1: Welfare, 1510 East Rancho Drive, 5700 North. 1-1 is a hoarder, Kathleen, born in 48. I can see her lying on the bed. They did open a window and tried spraying her with water hose and got no response. They are not able to get into the residence. Brian for contact at 1804.
3: Missing person out here. A resident with dementia, 72 years old. Long sleeve, blue collared shirt, long dark hair down to his shoulders. He's going to be disoriented, not know where he is. You know his first and last name. Missing almost an hour now, so if I have other units, I can come over and circulate it, and then I'll get with Jack the Fox.
0: Can you keep to know the age of the person? Can we get more units to 3729 West Main Avenue to circulate?
4: 923 Con. That might be related to the hot call they're working on, Butler, 3330.
5: Is it in fact code 41 custody?
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0: West Butler.
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3: 10-4. 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
6: 10-4, we'll do that.
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1: I mean,
0: West Earl Drive, provide a description for the SP as a Hispanic male, red shirt, khaki shorts and pants, wearing a hat and sunglasses, between 5'7" and 5'9", with a thin build, riding a red bike, last seen in the area of 61st Avenue and Thomas, unknown direction of travel from there, and responding units, going to be on that Charlie 8-3-0.

0: 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There any, could you scan that to start up for 1434 North 35th Street from Charlie Xena 1808?
1: Henry.
0: Huh?
1: Can you send me the 9-10 time in 4-3-10 date?
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6: Santiago, check welfare, 64th Street in Greenway, southbound. Elderly, Asian female, 80s, 4'10", medium build, shuffling down the sidewalk on the west side of the street, light-colored clothing. No weapon, seems confused at 1810. 631 RIC attached.
2: Come forth. Additional info is going to be in the call. You're reaching out to the house manager at Andrail. It's 1810.

That's the Audible 3903 East University Drive, Suite Number 4 for Clean Park Business. Came in from the rear door at 1801. No answer with the RPs. It's 1811 hours. Are you going to 12-1? Thank you. Six 53 Tom.

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1: That's right, give me a second, I've got a hold of him.
0: 10-4, thank you. County Area 39th Avenue, Peoria. Dark gray Honda. There's a license plate, William Henry Adams, 7 Lincoln X-ray, was going west towards I-17 Peoria. Swerving, honking, flipping people off, they ran a red light at 1812.

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1: Time for the status and show that. That's why I asked. Thank you.
0: Copy. I show them over at 8, the incident 7242 for the last 4 minutes.
1: 10-4.
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2: Going off the 20 last 3 days, not seeing a big rounder in state. Advisor sounds like a long, drawn-out beep noise, and it's loud. Here's a blue pickup with stickers marked out front. Bound for contact 1815.

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1: 대박.
2: And what's in you for Odin's if you were here for 79th and in Canton?

0: Like, you get 22 if there was a digiscan that was 17 over here. I got this guy identified, finally.
1: Definitely 22 the digiscan.

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1: Never.
2: 31, all right, copy that. I'll call for answer.
1: Staff, this is 962-27, okay.

0: Mind you, Travel Force, Travel 7111 East Mayo Boulevard. I said we're on top of your own. Probably dead. Can I get a backup? 1818.
1: 630 in Georgia.
2: Raise my monitor.
1: We're 63 Frank, where was that at?
2: 7111 East Mail Boulevard, 631 beat.
1: I got it.
2: 10-4.
3: Thanks, Sample.
4: Right.
3: Can we have a 585 for Cave Creek and Cactus? It's just east of the eastbound lanes, which would technically be 600, but there's no other contact, and per Desert Ops, there's number 3 for any vehicles matching that description.

0: intersection, did you want your units to go out there?
1: No, it's not for the scene. I think we'll just broadcast it and move on.
0: Different. Information for you, scenario Cave Creek Road and Cactus, just east and eastbound lanes, 3-4, the gray passenger car with hazard lights on. Just stopped at the eastbound lane spur. That's your officer's number 3 for that vehicle. It's just information 1819.

0: Stuff behind my elder, you want?
1: My 21, Clayton's daughter, who's 21, was 23 at the 20. Three Hispanic males in the black mid-2000s, Yukon was following her, trying to tell her to get in the vehicle. She was thin, had a mustache, black shirt, hips again, head out the window. Daughter's very scared, wants to talk to police. They're waiting there in a tan Jeep with a black top at 1820. Is there going to tell?
2: Very friendly.
1: So far, thank you.
3: Any pounds, no further description. Boyfriend is Eric. Black male, 20 years old, 5'10", 245 pounds, no further description, no weapons. Daughter is wanting to leave with child. Complainant is 17 to the ETA was 30 minutes. At 1821, is there a unit to follow?
1: 624, please.
3: Pepper. Be advised, too, that the boyfriend is known to have 415 William, also a 7-month-old baby in the apartment. Ongoing issue, unknown if it was physical.
4: Archie Travis, 415 Frank, 13,400, 430th Avenue, 931B.
5: Just for information, reference our call. It's going to be a confirmed 901 Henry. We are still trying to figure out how to get into the house, though. It is extremely hoarder house, and the door is locked. Apparently, our 901 Henry used to use a window to get in and out of the door. So we're still trying to figure that out. I know 61 Frank is going to try to be 17, but if he has a call again, that might be useful.
0: Thank you, Frank.
1: Thank you.

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1: 10-4. Should I copy for the triple for I-17th in that northwest corner? Sonic Mountain, white muscle shirt, like shorts, laying on the irrigation box in the corner. Visible injuries, he's just laying all weird, not moving. Jessica, who drove by, doesn't want contact at 1823. I got your message.

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1: Dude, 27th Avenue in Buckeye, it looks like a white semi with a flatbed versus a black or gray Chevy Camaro. Fire is 23, 18, 25.

0: Horses of Cynthia, can you show us car 4-1 in custody?
1: 10-4, copy your code 4-1 in custody, Officer Central, 1325.

0: 652 Tom, can you send me the 928?
1: Sure.
2: Nine oh three Frank.
1: Nine oh three Frank.
2: Yeah, 917 on Fugit, please.

0: 16,400 North, it's a green, four-door Toyota, president plate stamped, Adam, 254 with a white male, blonde hair, baseball cap, white shirt. Appears to be going door-to-door, checking him. He's now sitting in a vehicle on First Avenue facing northbound for contact 1828. Beautiful.
1: Denver.
2: 63 George Lamar.
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0: Denver, thanks.

0: 727 Market 6. Maybe 32 Street in Van Buren, just west, with a gray red pickup and a plate.
1: 32nd Street, Van Buren, just west, gray pickup, no plate.
2: Got 10-4.
1: Another unit for 32nd Street, Van Buren.
0: This is 21 for gray pickup, go for
1: it. 10-4.
3: Canyon, unit number 1065. The parking lot seems unreported. 47 Victor, the 2003 GMC Yukon. Three friends have it and didn't see a plate on it tonight, but it's in the area. Anthony wants contact at 1830.
1: Thank you for calling them, Water.
3: Thank you.

0: 73 Franken's probably for a trespassing. I'm not really sure at this point.
1: She traffic 4415, Frank 2707 West Campbell Avenue, 911B.
0: 911 Nora.
1: 911 Nora in a backup, Charlie 9, 1831.
2: 32 and 83.
3: 10-4. Yeah, we'll follow.
4: Copy, Charlie 9, first advisor, ma'am.
5: Pick up monitor.
4: First detail. 34 Frank for that, accident at 3840 West Happy Valley. Actually, 22, I'm going to send you back that 637 Victor at the target.
6: Pink top, unknown pants. There's a purple unicorn as well. No weapons. They're informal with employees, signaling the manager for a contact at 1832.
2: General
6: Henry, I'll advise. Copy, I'll advise. Ford Ranger, current parking lot, just outside of school, driver the metal, is open to have insurance. Make over contact 1832.

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3: At 2046 East Nancy Lane. Complainants in a verbal with cousin Donald, 42 years old, black male, 6'2", 300 pounds, white shirt, black or blue jean pants. I just started to come out of the house carrying a black short rifle. We saw a caller was recording and ran back into the house, never pointed the weapon. Complainants waiting in a black Dodge Ram, moving just east around the curve to stay out of the contact pastor at 1833. And I copy 22 India will follow.
0: Four 16 India, reference R61. Can we maybe get two more units out here for 508? We're going to have to shut down all northbound, all westbound, and then probably eastbound as well.
4: Cool. Head that way.
1: 10-4.
0: The only thing open as of right now is probably going to be southbound.
1: 10-4.
5: Versus a gray car, 300, occurred on the street. 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

0: 1024 Ocean Pacific 47 or 4538 with Altadena Avenue, especially known as 20. So short under weapons outside the front of the 20, filling his body around, going through the dumpster that's outside the house. For contact bill of 1835.
1: Also call fire. I'm not sure if they tried to take one of these drivers because one of the cars is in pretty bad condition. It was hit by a semi.
0: 10-4.

0: she was transported to the hospital. I don't know if we're going to maybe want to just shut all this down for now. If you can just get her a paper fire, please.
1: 10-4.
2: We're coming 23. Where do you need us?
0: 413 Indy. Just based on the damage to this vehicle, I'm just going to do a hard closure for now until we get an update from the hospital.
2: Hey, Zach, we're leaving this fort right now. Do you want us to go to the hospital or head up there for 508?
0: Once we find out what hospital they transported to, I'm doing good, Sam, but if you want, maybe start heading there.
2: All right, we'll point that way.
3: For your MDT.
1: Charlie 406, Charlie. Can you send my unit?
4: Go ahead.
5: 47 Victor, 1919 Los Berridge Lane, in the alley behind. Reference to previous incident, planets are great. 2019 Dodge Ram pickup, license plate X-ray Nora Young 6501. The Texas plate taken from the Oslo Park near 76th Avenue in any school. Known subjects after an altercation, complainant advised officer he would look around for the vehicle and call back if he didn't find it. Number 3 for the vehicle. Robert for contact waiting in a black t-shirt, dark jeans, with white shoes at 1838.
1: 13 in the upper traffic. For info, sorry.
0: 13 India, we're on a 962.
1: Yeah, I know. It was an accident. I needed you for info.
0: All right.
1: Per file, Rusty 21 was transporting to Banner University. Unknown nature of injuries. Original call stated driver was unconscious.

0: I think you can bring back Vince.
1: All right, thank you.
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1: Dean Henry. 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
1: Can you 9?
6: I don't know if we can, but can we also notify transit that's going to be closed off?
1: This one hard closure.
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1: 10-4.
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1: Copy. The unit 17, you maybe have them go over just a little bit east of this intersection to shut down traffic because it gets pretty backed up.
2: Avenue 27 and Buckeye, can you go eastbound of the intersection to shut it down? Traffic is getting backed up.
3: Possible suspect vehicle is 23. It's going to be 45, actually. That's on Charlie 6, 1842.
0: True. And 25, and you will follow.

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1: East Corner, Outwood, California, 7, Lincoln, George. John, 736. Will be come forth.
0: Copy.
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8: 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We'll be at 10th place in Glendale. We are needed. We are not involved.
7: 10-4. You said a 10, a 961?
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6: And Avenue.
9: Tip for 25,122nd Lane. There's a white female, 6 years old, 5'4", in build, gray shirt, black hoodie. There's no weapons by the front office, refusing to leave. Just got the front desk for contact, 1844, units full.
3: 215 Henry.

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1: Copy. We're going to be pulling into the parking lot of the Phoenix Marketplace.
0: I copy pulling into the parking lot.
2: Henry. 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
5: So 923 Tower with a subject stop 29th and Indian School.
4: I copy. Is there another unit for 29th and Indian School?
6: 958, just clear my car door and put me on it.
4: I copy.
7: There's a trespasser at 520 East Baseline at the Taco Bell. Secondhand info from MCSO. It's a black male, unknown age, white shirt, yellow-black shorts, tan shoes, black medical mask, dreadlocks, has a needle in his hand, is verbal with employees, now locked in the bathroom at 1848. Is there a backup to follow?
8: 402, Frank.
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14 Ocean 14 Tom 2919 or 77 at O'Reilly's. Subject that innocent for any complainant after the accident. We are currently standing in front of this person. We are 3 years old. Good morning. Teddy Bill, great shirt, black shorts.

0: Hello, Edward, are you cold sweating your hands?
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2: Emergency traffic for 961 1823 North 40th Street, 720 UV. Need to start for this 245 at 1823 North 40th Street, 723 B.
3: Yeah, 23 Frank Pryor.
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3: Frank. No one's tracking it back up.
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1: 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It looks like a semi truck that hit them.
0: Confirm.
2: What do you want, Frank, to 13? 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
1: Just happened.
2: Actually, I'm just going to switch to C-16 and get some barricades up. Form just list 06 Adam or Nora 1.
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0: 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But we might need barricades because the power lines are now blocking all the traffic for east and west town.
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3: Six 14 India, could you for sure call through some accident, leave us on, please?
2: Copy. And 614 India, you hit Echo 4.
3: Echo 4, common name, thank you.
4: There, if we can maybe call both of them and figure it out for them.
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1: Can you create a 14 Tom card for us at our location? We're code 4.
2: Yeah, on 28th Street, 10-4.
1: 10-4.
2: Okay.
5: 21 beat.
6: Four 22 India.
0: Four 13 India and my partner. Did you want to cancel cars so we can keep cars from coming over here because there's live power lines down? Because all these cars are coming into the scene.
6: 422 India, can you have a unit check out at 19th place for a potential 961 with a moped and a 101?
2: 413 India to my partner, do you have the caution tape?
7: Eddie is the breakaway, come from Waste for a hot domestic call. 5656 West Vernon.
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7: 10-4, thank you.
6: I got flagged down by a passerby saying that a moped with a 101 had a 961. I need their unit to check it out, please.
2: 19th place in Southern, 10-4?
6: Yeah, 10-4.
2: So, yeah, I can go to 19th place in Southern for 961. Female vehicle, possibly. Female.

0: This is Teresa Mayer, 5271 baseline, presenting for adult male, possibly ODing on the southeast corner of the property. It's only 1901.
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1: Can you send myself and 222 Henry the open door on my beat, please?
3: Yeah, 10-4. It's 14,040, 20 North 23rd Drive. There's a black male, transient, late 20s, early 30s, 5'7", medium build, black shirt, black pants, black backpack, not a weapon, so it was seen in the driveway at the vacant house again. It's the same subject that was getting into calls in yesterday's incident, complaint confirmed. He walked to 7-Eleven nearby. He sees the backyard gate, the back window open to the house and unsecured. The RP for the inmate is on the call. Bound for contact 1902.
4: Copy. You guys for the 647 at 1612 East Culver. It's going to be actually across the street from the 20 on a landscape area. There's a male subject camped out. In the rocks, Hispanic male, medium height, medium build, grip blanket. Subject staring at her caller and a neighbor when they came home from work. And they want to move along. It's 1903 hours.
0: So 49 East Chipman.

0: 20 to 40, 7, 47, 25 East Southern and 42nd Ocean, 15,251 South 50th Street. And then 961 I-17 in Plum Street.
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0: Copy. Copy, go for. This is the area, 43rd Avenue on Bell Road. Service to Sandy David. Chris Hill, go by Sir Pius, Arizona, Adam Sam, Victor, 9625. Survey almost caused an accident last seen northbound. Information 1905.
1: Yeah, so far, can you run the RO as well, please?
2: I'm not in the park on the west side on 35th.
0: Copy. 963 copy for the 647. 17,840 North Black Canyon. Number 122. 21 civil contact. Then the mail that was sending near blue passenger car. 5 o'clock. The couple times go down, hasn't seen him get back up. This is a Toyota Prius. So it's a black male, 30s, medium height, medium build, and I'm holding. Vehicle's parked in the parking lot on the west side of the complex along 27th Avenue. 1906, IC 34 Henry attached. Sam, 939.
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1: Hi, same time, Alden 4106 North 42nd Street, 712 B, 47 Victor Holding, 4300 East Washington, 726 B. And the 961 is 1714 North 32nd Street, 720 TV.
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0: I'm going to hang out in the Mercury Western route.
1: South of 222 Henry, back on that 418 George.
0: Yeah, it's first.

0: 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He is 64 only.
1: This is 17 on this.

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1: Nine 23
0: talk. Just looking for yourself.
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0: Jason, have you been in school, Roger?
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0: 1-3-4-5-1-3-5-11, symbol wearing a pink polo, black pants, white shoes. President Shiani's backpack on the south side of the building. There is an ETA. I see 13 banks attached at 1910.
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0: 4 Marble, Bratton, Black Metal, Black Hair, 5'9", 175. None of my friends, dangerous, health, and others need to go to the recovery of Eastern Peoria at 1911.
8: Go ahead.
9: 647 at 44th Way and St. John Road. Feel free to get code listed if you need it. It's a black male, 5'9", 30s. It's a quantum shirt. Black shoulder bag, no known weapons. Going door to door, soliciting and refusing to leave. Being argumentative and currently closest to 44th Way and St. John. Rick is on the HOA board member. He wants to take contact at 4434 East Campobello, 1912, Unit 12.
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9: Copy.
0: Okay, bye. Can I read you as follows?
10: 9204.
0: Copy. Any others? How about 27th Avenue Bucket?
11: What did you want, George? I'm going to start over there.
0: Copy.
3: Yeah, still 17.
0: Copy.
4: Seven two eight ocean.
9: Can you attach 221 to this call for me? First one will be for the FP mic.
4: Hey, Brad.
9: Seven one eight seven seven five 1580, and second one. The one will be for Christina, 978-697-1231.
4: Copy.
0: Blue Chevy Colorado. Sam, Tom, Paul, Sam. Checking rebels, others driving, or trying to park, not moving out of the way. Eric wants contact, he's a U-Haul.

0: through Charlie. We're probably going to have to block off the exit on the left side of 27th Avenue on the Circle K because vehicles are driving through the power line.
1: Lieutenant, if I can hear you, I'll step in a few.

0: protective India, copy your message. 647-1618 West Salem. Info's going to be on call. It's 1960.
1: I'm calling drone operator. A drone operator able to assist 1649 East Cambridge. I'm calling a drone operator now. I'm able to assist 1649 East Cambridge Avenue.
2: East Cambridge.
0: That worked. 1649 East Cambridge. Thanks for the next trespassing call 6601 West Indian School Road. Four subjects on weapons outside camp out refusing to leave. Find the employee for contact at 1917. Unit 12.
3: Yes, sir. Can you show me 23 to SCS? My computer just lost connection.
0: Okay.

0: 563, put me off the vehicle, please. She looks like it's just got its hazards on. Central Mojave, Adam Young, Adam 92, David.
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0: 516 Frankie, contact negative to a Honda Civic, right? 100 cheerful. .422 Tom on your phone.
1: Not doing any good six.
0: Bye.
1: 30 Vision Peoria eastbound, Henry 8 Adam 3 Frank 5. A little slow to stop, might be some confusion.
0: I'm doing it for 30 Vision Peoria.
1: Only over 33rd Avenue, Peoria, south.
0: Got me. Another unit.

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1: He stopped. 723, Tom, we'll head that way.
2: Perfect. Find home for 871 Sam. Thank you. 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
0: Seven twenty-one India. Can you send me that 647 and 722 beat?
1: And then, come on, I was around 2 and 19, 22.
0: 92, Frank, come on.
1: Super.
2: Okay. 10 average build, gray clothing with a white and red hat. Subject was sitting down on the side of the building, provisionally. We have Michael for contact, just 19, 22 hours.
1: 9:20, come.
0: Nine three sounds put us on that alcohol.
1: 50th Street, Unit 1085. There's something to serve a Chanette, born in 82, Asian female, 5'4", 180 pounds. She is violent towards PD, drives a blue Tesla, and is known to be a heavy drinker, possibly 918, and is known to carry a knife. 1923, is there a couple more units you might be able to help pass out?
3: Southbound, around 100 miles an hour, brake tripping other vehicles, driving close vehicles. Information, 1923.
4: If there's anyone else can help out, reference 1649 East Cambridge, at least another unit, if not a unit or two, over to Charlie Deck 7, 1923.
1: 424
5: Charlie 4,
1: 1923
6: 4. Great. Thank you, Frank, to monitor. I'm sorry. At a 585 at North Paradise Village Parkway East and Cactus Road. Apparently there's some lane closures on the southbound side and there's no left turn to Sweetwater. Cones have reflective tapes, but the barricade does not have any lights. The complainant is worried about a 961 that might occur. The closure is also between Dahlia and Dutopia. Contact is 1924.
2: 21 is a copy prior. It's on Charlie 7.
0: We're fine with somebody.
1: My unit 267 Campbell. I'm fine, the air unit.
7: Thousand and nine West Vernon Avenue, 2400 North, 820 Mobile.
1: Is anybody else for 267 Campbell? They're studying with somebody hurling out of 919 by frequency, clear. I'm taking the hot man. I'm sorry, you guys, can you show you on what?
8: Out with one subject, out of the 83rd Municipal.
1: Sure, subject stop.
2: 815, follow me with him.
1: Alright, 10-4. Anyone start for this domestic? 6009 West Vernon.
2: Adam 9.
9: Can we double check with 63 George if he still wants us to hold the scene or are we good to let it go?
1: 63 George.
0: 63 George, let's hold it for a second until we can get an update from the hospital as to Life 236. If not Life 236, we'll take some photographs and collect the 415 million fake and go from there.
9: Copy, the photo's already taken, and the 415 ones have already been collected, along with a cell phone.
0: Copy that. I think we can release the scene at that point, then.
9: Copy.
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6: Unknown clothing. 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Team member left and then told the complainant. Doesn't look like anyone is taking any contact. It's 1927. If there's any units that can maybe hop out on Avdeck 9, reference North 26 Drive and Campbell. But just north. It's over on Avdeck 9. It looks like they had one fighting. And someone being aggressive with the officers. And that's over on Avdeck 9 at 1928. Too close to Charlie, I copied your message. 83 cents here, too. Copy. Cinnabar Avenue on 26th Street, westbound. That's a 627 Victor for broadcast. This is dark gray Toyota sedan, Charles, John, Paul, 3, partial plate. Driving 2 miles per hour in the neighborhood with light off, I seen one ago. It's just information, 1920 minutes.
3: Wearing a black t-shirt, black pants. She's RN for contact at 1929, unit 12.
6: It's going to be the 91607 West Bethany Home at the Walmart. 10 prior to the call coming in, the complainant sustained there was a rideshare to pick up. Subject Andy, white male, 60s to 80s, about 6 foot, medium built, white shirt, shorts, yellow socks with a pink cane. Not a weapon. He was bleeding on the face, dripping. Who got into the complainant's vehicle? And when the complainant asked the subject to clean his hands with a wipe, the subject spit on his hands and started rubbing it on the complainant's vehicle, then got out and left. Unknown direction of travel. Complainant's just concerned, seeing that the subject appeared to have been in a possible 239. It was bleeding on the face. He was limping with a pink cane as well. Complainant was not taking any contact. Just wanted to check on that subject. It's 1930. 30 unit 12.
0: 6:59.
6: Copy. Holding a 4.
10: Patrol 67.
6: Patrol 67.
10: Hey, is 624 Tom with the victim at Bill, and if they are, what room are they in?
6: Patrol 67, I'm sorry. You're Super 10-1. You said 624 Tom out with the victim, and what else?
10: Yeah, can you see if 624 Tom is out with the victim at JCL, and if they are, what room are they in?
6: 624 Tom, what room are you in if you're in JCL?
5: Move along. 1930 hours.
0: Where are we going?
6: So you were the person one. I heard that you were at the entrance, and what else?
0: Room number 2. We are currently in the MRI. They're scanning in. They're getting checked out at the moment.
6: Okay, room 2. They are in MRI, though, getting checked out.
10: Patrol 67, I copy. Can you have him give me a 21 when he gets a second, please?
6: 624, 21, then.
4: Supervisor monitor. It's going to be the 415 Frank at 8248 North 19th Avenue. The secondhand info, daughter was a verbal with boyfriend. Daughter Janisa, born in 2002, has been a female, 580 pounds before the discrepancy. Wife was earlier. Unknown rate of parents.

0: Veronica called. It looks like she... Sister Janelle called in and advised that boyfriend Eric is known to have a 415 William, and the baby is going to be 7 months old. And it's an ongoing issue. She also didn't know whether or not it was physical. Jordy with the mom that called in. Center attached since 1933. Holding a 415 at Fine Guest, 2145 North 7th Street. Holding 415 Frank at 2015 West Cactus.
1: I'm going to get your question for the check call, sir, 54 U.S. Cactus. I'm on 557, Sentinel, blue shirt, gray skirt. Can you hear me in the background? Liz walking in front of vehicles on the parking lot at 1933.
0: North 7th Street.
1: Holding a 585-3615 West Townley and a 647-3201 West Peoria.

0: Circle for 7th Street and Baseline. 221Z.
1: India. We got one being transported to Brasso by Rescue 18. I will be in there, and then my unit will be caught one behind me.
0: Copy.
2: 913, can copy that.
3: 721, Frank, you can send me that 900 on McDowell.
4: For 900, 4221 East McDowell Road. Mail says something's about to happen, needs help. We're not sure what it was about or what he needed. Said yes when he asked if he needed PD or medical. He gave 20, but no apartment number, then hung up. It sounded kind of paranoid, possible CIT situation. And I get a unit to follow. 1022, 25 Frank SU attached.
3: Frank.
4: 723 Frank, 725 Frank already attached, but thank you.

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1: Yes, 75th and Cherry Land with William King Adam 5 Victor 5 and a little thumbs up.
0: I copy for the next 2 seconds. Is it a call for please?
1: So we're going to be pulled over on Cora.
0: Copy, 74th Avenue and Cora.
2: I look like you guys are rising this a bit since Crispy. We can have photos from 27th here. He's in Crispy.
3: 27 Victor 25 Jersey East Greenway Road, unit 10, the 2003 Blue Forest, Arizona 8 Charles Adam 8 Every 3. No one else has keys. Is on this parking spot. Negative for a tow hit. Contact Westy 1930.
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4: 914 India, can you status me 17 to the hospital following the engine 18?
1: You are.
3: Then to the Hispanic female, 60, 5'7", 147 pounds, face blue shirt, maybe blue shorts, black and gray hair. She's 390 and then 11. Join for contact at 1939 and 30 Missoula.
5: 2200 on
6: the phone. 27 years old, thin, heavy build, gray shirt, black shorts, and tattoos on his legs, and the other one's a black male in his 30s. Short, thin, black shirt, black shorts, black hat, compliant leaves are doing drugs behind the dumpster. They were left seeing them bike southbound on 32nd Street. Information only, 1939.
3: So serve an injunction against harassment on GC, year 2004. My name is Kyla. They appear to be home to get served. It's showing unserved currently in Arizona Point. Couple contacting Yellow at 1940.

0: if you want to switch to Charlie Deck 8, that's where that call is being worked, I believe.
1: Engine 4-2 copies.
0: 10-4.
2: Hi, I'm Charlie for Camp Copy for the 647 and 4538 West Altadena. 1940, is there a unit to follow?

0: 944 Tom. Did that 907 hot call ever get handled at all?
1: You were canceled GPS buffer service in Coast City.
0: Okay, copy, thank you.
1: No problem. Are you going to follow 4538 West South City then?
0: That's me right here. I can follow.
1: Copy.

0: reference this 901 at 3525 West Polk Street over in Charlie Lake 8. If we have a unit that's 964 Tom, we can switch over. They were in Charlie 8, it's 1942.
1: Any 964 Tom, I can help out. They got 25 West Polk.
2: And it's Ruff Wolf Fair, 4434. East Betty Elise Lane. McDowell, wonderful complaint that saw a dark gray Chevy sedan. David Robert Adam 5, Adam Mary driving erratically all over the road, possibly 390, lacking West 7 McDowell, info only at 1942. A check off came in at 7333 West Thomas Road, and then 9600 for 43rd and Indian School.
3: Ted Ward's going to be at 4434 East Betty Elise Lane. Linda received call from sister. Sophia, born in 89, white female 5556. Heavy set, no weapons, 1 hour ago on FaceTime. Subject talks about feeling like nothing until 4-2 and told complainant, maybe I'll just walk out into the storm. Complainant saying 1 month ago, subject mentioned going into a garage. Put door down and starting car. Elizabeth for 21 contact, 1943.
1: Copy, thank you.

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1: What did you bring to monitor?
2: Ten four. 5-10 Union.
0: Go ahead.
2: Let's have that call come out.
0: Looks like it came out at 19:23 hours.
2: Copy. Thank you.
0: Of course. 647, 2333 West Mulberry in the alley behind. The white male in his 30s, average height, thin, curly hair, no shirt, black shorts, black bike, none of weapons, he's crouched in the alley. No one for contact, 1946.
3: Artist for contact is 1946. 30 minutes to follow.
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1: Passer, 11111 North 7th Street. For the pointy tapio. If you don't know weapons, then the old gray shirt, gray shorts is sitting in a gray Nissan Rogue. David Charles Adams, 7 North 7, and refusing to leave for past 2 hours. Signs posted. Isaiah for contact, it's 1948. Say unit to follow. Shots fired, Christian 657 North 29th Street, 232B. Anyone for a shots fired, 15667 North 29th Street, 232, returning the backup trolley, 2240, fix your car.
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0: Just a room, sir.
1: 10-4. Advise that you said to have them call back. Are you able to head back over there? They think he's outside.
2: 10-4. I'm staying in the area.
1: They think he might be driving a white Mercedes. Made big threat to come there. And he's known to have guns. Is there any other units that can help out? 2449 East Chapman. Copy, thank you.
3: 402 Ocean. We're still on the call and we're still in the area, so we'll head over there too.
1: Copy, thank you.

0: 37 West St. Anne. Enrolled with another resident named Emily. A complaint police dog complained it's dark blue, black iPhone 14. Hasn't seen the 21 in a couple weeks. Staff have taken it from complainant and no one can find it now. It says, I saw complainant's phone case in the resident's room as well. 7-0 subject also pushed complainant against the wall. Ella for contact 1952.
1: You can send us our 647.
0: Is it 6501 Bushwell Spell in the alley. Got two subjects in the alley. Got a bicycle. Possibly between 2:30 and 7:30. 1952.

0: 10-52 with someone trapped, 31st Avenue and Southern, 413 East. Hey, 34, and yeah, animal, Charlie, Pork, and Charlie, 4, 9253. Cheers, sir.
1: 744-32 East St. John Road, black male, 26-1, thin, gray shirt, black shorts, sling bag, not on weapons. Plaintiff said subject is soliciting an area where he shouldn't be. Last seen across the street, looking for context, 1953. Two units to follow.
0: Originally 1953.
1: Two units to follow for the 647-4432 East St. John Road. Six 33 George Lambeau, keep working on the backup.

0: 先生。
1: Information for units in the area of Key Creek and Cactus Road northbound to 390 David Broadcast, white Toyota pickup, Arizona, late 58 Lincoln 244-26 Street. One was in a vehicle accident with a man at left northbound on Key Creek less than 10 ago. Thanks for 390 David and negative for the plate coming back to Toyota Tundra. Someone for contact. Information only in 55-6 Road unit 1104.
2: Anyone with John, his name is Jonathan, born in 2008, Hispanic, male, 18 years old, black shirt, gray pants, black shoes, no weapons, is also refusing to leave the house. Angel for contact at 1955, is there anything to follow?
3: 1955, I just started attached.
2: Perfect, thank you.
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0: Hey, just checking, are you still code 4 on 2nd Street?
1: I am, thank you.
0: Okay, thank you.
2: Thanks for your detail. I'm just giving you 21.
0: 10-4.
3: 15, for call 21 right now.
0: 10-4, sir. Blank off port of 11,124.

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1: Go ahead.
0: Can you send me that 900 on the peace line?
2: 402 Frank, I'll follow.
1: And first, going to be a circle for 7th Street and Baseline deceased. Field worker mentioned some sort of water incident occurring in the canal involving drones slash multiple units parked on the canal. Checked with MCSO, it's not them. We asked if our dive team was doing drills. Our supervisor wasn't aware of anything. It's the SB security for 21 contact. It's 1957. Supervisor, copy this call.
3: 13 Indy to that unit, just east. That semi-truck just ran over the power lines and drove through our sink.
4: 4th Ocean at 40 City Union. I think we have a possible vehicle is going north on 25th Street coming out to Broadway. If you guys can try to stop it.
5: Copy that. You said north on 25th towards Broadway?
4: Yeah, he's coming up to Broadway right now. We'll let you know if he goes east or west. We're looking at it from the yard.
5: Okay, copy. We're at 28 Broadway. Our chance. Do you have PC for threats on this guy?
4: Not now, no. We just wanted to see if that's the vehicle in the area. He just wanted to eat down on Broadway.
5: Okay, we'll look for him.
6: We're going to be just east of the 51 on McDowell. Yes, 09508 King Robert, Arizona to Brim.
1: 10-4, are you good for?
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1: 10-4.
7: 721 North 5th 6.
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7: Interview 120 North 44th Street with Arizona 6 Mary Adam, 5 Edward Victor.
1: Copy, are you code 4?
7: I'm code 4.
1: 10-4. Copy, not the beat. It was a customer that called us and didn't want any contact.
5: Okay, should we go forward? Just circulate, right? Need anything on the channel.
1: Okay, sounds good. A. Is yours coming? I'm sorry, 721 Nora, are you out with the Dodge Charger?
7: Yeah, 10-4.
1: 10-4.

0: hold on. Let me hold on.
1: And two note one more there's background, what'd you say?
2: You need a slow roll.
0: 7-2-0, let me just get a slow roll so I can get my driver out of the car.
1: Can I get a slow roll, 120 North 44th Street?
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4: Subject Daniel, Hispanic male, 5'10", 39 years old, medium build, wearing jeans with no shirt, took complaint of start grade 2003 Acura. Arizona plate is 5819, 9 job, Robert, left on a direction of travel, has never had permission to use the vehicle, vehicle for contact 2001.
5: It's a 651 at 1916, West Middle Avenue, Unit 17. Anytime the complaining friend tried to leave the apartment, there's a large tan dog that rushed the door and growls. Complaining thinks that the dog is trying to get the friend's dog, but isn't letting them out. Mark is taking contact. 2001. Their unit's full.
6: 658 Ocean.
5: Copy.
7: School
8: just north in the north zone, Robert Adam, 4-7. Yeah, copy that. Hi, John, we'll probably have to keep all of this west side, just west of the intersection, shut down for east and west over here because of the power line.
9: Well, I'm Ocean Gravies. Yeah, we'll keep both eastbound and westbound closed off right now. We should be able to open up southbound traffic on 27th Ave.
1: Traffic good to open southbound traffic on 27th Avenue. Keep eastbound and westbound closed for now. 10-9-52-62 in the Fremont, 425 feet.
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1: Charlie 4, 20-02.

0: Info. The 62 off of Buckland, 27th Avenue. My guys, I know there's going to be a portion of it they can open up, but it's going to be non-life threatening for a victim at the hospital. And if we can just advise 413 India and that information, and also if they can just take real good pictures out there, please.
1: Charlie, already took a picture. 2003 units full. Go ahead.
2: 62-31 in Southern. It's going to be a nice one only. I'll refuse to go to the hospital. Can you just left where it's Frank now?
3: DeFranco.
1: Okay.

0: X-ray 521 Charlie, I'll take that. That's 6-minute.
1: 30 East Union Hills, and they're in the parking lot now. Dark blue Nissan Altima versus a dark colored SUV. Alex wants contact 2005.
2: 10-4.
3: 934
2: Phoenix. Hey, can you call fire and see where one of my drivers got transported to? Apparently, you know, people are saying my driver got transported.
3: Silver.
4: Well, Frank?
0: Send me that 918 town. I'm just canceling or let that flight call.
4: So Frank, a copy of the 19th on 4106 North 22nd Street. Pick up a Monique Constance, black female, 5'4", born in 1970. Around 182 pounds, and yourself and others. Going to Recovery Innovations. It's 2006 hours. You can follow.
1: Sam, I'm sorry, you were a bit 10-1. Can you tell me?
4: We just passed that intersection, didn't see any of that in that description for that volume to put out. Alright, definitely.
1: I 621 Tom, did you copy?
4: Yeah, we copy. We'll just slow down.
1: Copy.
0: Kevin, you can just relay them on the stack with me, I'll let you know.
4: 10-4, thank you.
1: They were transported to your belly.
4: All right, copy. Thank you.
1: Welcome. 633, George, 31, here for info.
3: Good.
1: There was a duplicate added onto your call. Looks like they described him as a black male with red that has an internet company shirt on, was knocking on the door and was looking inside the house and then asked for water and snacks. But now there is a white male with a baseball cap sitting in a blue truck, possibly related. Looks like it was the same caller as well. Correction, a different caller. The second caller is going to be Sarah. The first one is Logan. We both are asking for contact. 207. I should copy your message for the alarm, 4613 East Crocus Drive. It looks like it's a residential for a booty residence. Buddy. It's an interior zone hallway motion. It's audible. And nothing else. It's 20-08.

0: 900 Mary, we'll take the 415 Frank at Park Central. Christ, 700 Mary.
1: Copy, 700 Mary. 415 Frank, Park Central, and Central Avenue in the West Hutt parking lot. Caller's ex-girlfriend, A. Bashante Johnson, refusing to leave his car. Gonna be black female, 23 years old, 5'4", thin build, wearing a black t-shirt and black leggings. They are in a red Mitsubishi Outlander, and caller is Talon for contact, 2009.

0: info? Is it the video supervisor is asking if you can give her a 21?
1: Yeah, just send me the 21.
0: 10-4.

0: Hold on, put her hand on, let me check my phone.
1: You run the Arizona 338 Adam 296 and attach it, please.
2: Yeah, Temper, Victor 8, Adam 296, Temper.
1: Yeah, Victor 8, Adam 296.
2: Sorry. 32, 402, I should. Copy, thank you.

0: 6:14, and then you get the next night.
1: Divorce is going to be a domestic 4802 North 19th Avenue, Unit B238. Child's father verbal not leaving. Javon, born in 2000, Hispanic male. 5'10", 150 pounds, white shirt, black shorts, none of weapons, arrived on foot. We did get a duplicate. No changes, still in a verbal. Male outside with other son refusing to leave. Will we have her contact? It's 2013.
0: 7519, please.
1: Thank you. The road of Taco Bell, two subjects on motorcycles riding through the park. For the past 20 minutes, also riding on the sidewalk, both riders wearing black helmets, a tan shirt, and on a black motorcycle. No one for contact, 2013. Yes, Paul.
2: Go ahead.
3: Highway 647, 28th Avenue in Taunt. There's about six subjects camped out, possibly doing 237 David. They want to move along. No one for contact, 2013.
1: Yes, follow 647 Victor, 2430 East Bell Road. Denver. 222 Henry.
4: Yes, ma'am.
1: I had a number 3/21 as well.
4: Excellent, thank you very much. And it's affirmative 3144, correct?
1: As far as the call goes, yeah, 10-4.
4: Okay, copy. Just wanted to make sure.

800 grand copy message for that 601 at 4616 North 51st Avenue. Send me 21 detail for a client named Mark. And I'm born in 2004, 22-year-old by female, thin build, white and black striped shirt, light gray boxer shorts. She's diagnosed with bipolar, seasonal affective disorder, left the facility, 26. Froze, and a domestic, 1530 East Shangri-La.

0: 725 North 46th Street, 724B.
1: Henderson, domestic,
2: 10-14, we have 5145 North 7th Street in the parking lot. The verbal with X, Talon, born 2001, black male, no known weapons, orange shirt, black shorts, drives a red SUV. The plan is refusing to get out of X's vehicle. 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
1: 6-12 North.
2: 4-4. Black pants, maroon tank top, backpack, both holding something shiny. Trying door handles, unknown what they're looking for, looking to vehicles and windows of buildings on the south side of the stairs. Since you guys have put your spot on, I'll look for them. 22.

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1: Go ahead.
0: We're getting a canal damage call 56 Avenue, Texas, Marcus Corner, about a transient male on foot hitting vehicles in traffic. That's not related to what you're out with, is it?
1: Can be related. Is that combo in contact?
0: Good answer from Glendale PD.
1: Okay. Right now we're speaking with the complainant at McDonald's.
0: Copy.
2: 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And for residential 3114 West Blackburn Trail, van 34B.
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0: Nice to meet you, Javi.

0: on the hoods of vehicles. The caller left.
1: Good one. I got mine.
2: Yes. 702 Zebra, code 6.
1: 702 Zebra.
2: We're going to get Rose and 15th Street out with Arizona 4, Edward 15780.
1: 10-4, Rose and 15.
0: Anybody have a site at a McDonald's, 3455 West Peoria, 924 feet? Like the neighbor from unit number 3 is making verbal threats to harm the complainant and her dog. The black male, 36 foot, 100 pounds, and a weapon. It's Ashley for contact. West name was on the call. It's 2021, unit 12.
3: 5:50 AM.
0: 10-foot, thank you.
4: 403 Ocean, can you send us to 585 on Central?
0: 10-foot, send me 585 Central and Southern, just east and eastbound lanes. So there's rocks in the road. You got that one for contact. It's 2022. Calling 4760-21 South Central.
3: Six 1300. If you send me that 647 on Motorola, I'll be 23. This is the number 3 so far. I was going to make contact with the complainant.
0: I have your 23 at 647-1163 East Montebello Circle. Unit 4, it's the number 3 so far, 2022.

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3: 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You're using a pants to

0: 3 Domestic, 8801 North Black Canyon. Complainant and ex-boyfriend Simon in verbal. Subject then left and claimed his vehicle. Complainant said she doesn't want to report 47 Victor, just wanted help getting back vehicle, but she didn't know where ex-boyfriend was. Just for her contact. 2023. Are you guys to follow?
1: 623. All right, give me a second and I'll attach.
0: 10-4. U.S. Grand Avenue, 734B. For 21 contact. Fire is possibly also 23. It's 2024. Revenant 2024.
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3: Hey, can you send us that 503 Frank? We're 23 and it's code 4.
0: I copy yours 23, 10,024 North 7th Avenue Cross Street. It's code 4, 2024. India on your phone?
2: Nothing for
1: anything. 14
3: and they'll
1: start us. 10-4. Okay, you can put me on it from a ways.
2: 10-4.
4: I don't know if I can monitor it.
2: 10-4, it's going to be on Charlie 7.
1: Yeah, go ahead. 10-4.

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1: India, copy your message for the neighbor. Just to you at 3345 West Coronado. Time to call. Neighbor called straight with a verbal complaining. Certainly 240 complaining. Hispanic male 70, 5'6 sandals, blue plaid shirt, blue jeans, no weapons, ongoing issue with the neighbor who lives at 3646 West Coronado. It says the complaint doesn't want contact. I'm going to double check on that and I'll let you know. 623
2: Henry. Sam, can you call my complainant? I think she might have two calls, and one in the 21 beat and then one in the 23 beat here, so I'm just curious where she's at.
1: 104.
0: Yeah, Edward, Tom, and Union Victor.
1: Copy. If there's any additional units, get up out reference this fight at 2450 West Grand Avenue. Subject possibly has a knife seen earlier today. Also, less lethal is available. We'll run Charlie 7 at 2026.
3: Yeah.
0: 721 India, you can get us on that. We can help out.
3: Copy. Not 390, he was just defending his elderly neighbors from some neighborhood solicitors. It's all called Ford out here.
1: 104. Why not just roll up and we ask every Ford and Chevy Ford 2027?
0: You get a second breakaway coming from Moise.
3: 24
0: Henry. Copy, thank you, Charlie 4.
3: Drop any for the
0: Copy, Charlie 4.
4: 42 Frank to monitor.

0: Thanks for the work, Frank. Is there any, you know, with the working printer able to come out and move the citation?
1: Any units with the working printer to go assist in that state route 51 in the town?
2: Yeah, can show us transporting one spot, right?
3: Yeah, 10-4.
1: 10-4.
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1: 51.
3: 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Right, to my truck, idling in front of the 20th Sims, 0700. Jimmy wants to open contact at 2029.
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3: This is 239-15, Town West Garfield Street, Route 11 feet. Yes, Red Goose, Route 11 India, and anyone else, Charlie 5, 2029.
1: Sorry, right, copy, it's going to be 647 at 1925 North 46th Street. Hispanic male with a black shirt, gray pants, knocking on the aunt's door, asking for an unknown person. Left and came back, telling her to come outside. Arrived in a black BMW, following the 21 walk towards the park. And for contact, Miriam at
3: 2030.
1: 7-1-D, Rex, 4-1, you can 4-1, you'll see at 41-41, at 2030.
3: And we're...

0: 923 East. 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
1: Six twenty-one Tom.
2: Yes, ma'am. I know you're busy. Were you able to ever get into contact with our comp?
1: I got a voicemail the first time. I'm trying again right now.
2: Copy that. Will you show us out at 1901 West Cactus and just relate the two calls, please?
1: 10-4.

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3: 6-1, Tucker Info. The complainant was able to get the keys back from the subject to one of her vehicles. She says she'll call back tomorrow for help getting another set of keys back. 1-22 tonight.
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6: Hey, I know we're in 6, you don't need to go to 600 for it. 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

information is in the area of 1855 West Block I at the Dollar General 47 broadcast. Three subjects, late 30s, one's a Hispanic male, 5'2", thin build brown jacket. Second one's a black male, 5'3", thin build gray hoodie, black short. And a Hispanic male, average height, thin build, took food and other items. Some of them were looking going eastbound and westbound. 2036. Ready for contact, 2036. Use to follow. And we'll call 824 Franklin for the traffic. Thank you. Holding 647, 26 East baseline. And then 62 game minutes of 75th and Virginia.

0: So I'm going for any unit who made contact with our complaint at 9021 Henry 43rd Avenue in Thomas just now. Is there any unit who made contact with the Ryan McBee, referencing 961 Henry 43rd Avenue in Thomas just now, referencing incident 7228?
1: Hey, unit, I came back on 613 Henry, reference to Audible 921 West Camelback Road.
2: Six, 15 Henry, 4 out here.
1: 10-4.

Confirmation for units in the area of 2450 East Jackson. It's going to be a 901 Ocean broadcast. The mail's 901 Ocean for something behind the diesel at home by Fire 17. It's 2039. Information only.

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1: The next is a 961 Henry at 43rd Avenue and Thomas Road, just south.
2: This is a Victor broadcast. Telegraph complaint has seen a red Chevy four-door car, 37 Adam 1 Robert 3, with a black male, 20 to 30 tall, thin, unknown clothing, unknown weapons, hanging out by a house, seen going westbound on Campbell. Just information, 2041, 7 year clear.

0: 1824 Frames, looks like the call is going to be at the Circle K southwest corner.
1: Oh, thanks.
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0: Yes.
3: When you look at the Vic McShape, the gender is transient on our property in your pump number 8 behind the stop. Everyone has a dog with them, no normal there. They do have a backpack. Contact the owner, seeing at 2042. You have to call it.
2: 13 Frank.
3: Copy.
0: The keypad, don't answer at the premise, 2042, unit 12. Back up 823 Frank for the audible at 5141 West Edwards. 823 Frank, I'm working at backup.

0: calling.
1: Yes.
0: Go ahead. Copy, it's an MS, take 450 West. The ex named Caesar, born in 99, his heading mouth in bold, white shirt, black hat, black shorts, black shoes, and a weapons, arrived in the New York silver truck, parked on the side of the complainant's house, being verbal. Thank for contact. Most of the info is going to be on the call. There's a protection order attached, but for any point it shows expired, it's 2043.
2: At 2043, any wagon available? 90% Indian toll road traffic. A wagon, how about town 528, 91st Indian School?
0: 526 Mixed Race and Josh Transient, doing 237 even in the parking lot. I don't know if Ben's known for contact at 2044 units, fella.
3: 566.

0: Being transported about this for cautionary. Taking over the counter pills.
1: You're sure, Captain. Ten for 17 West, yes.
0: Does anybody not check welfare? This immediate hang up on callback on the one said give me my callback. Unacceptable. Got a text from an alley giving the address with 911. Saw her texting that her 21's in the call. He said it's going to be a white female, blonde hair, 26 years old, shorts, complaint says she has anger issues, doesn't want any contact. 35 minutes call.
2: Here, please, for the need to reach a window for a signal R91 Henry out of the house.
0: Did you copy?
3: 61, Frank, I'll be 720 p.m.

0: 5, 1500, 47 Bravo.
1: Copy, 47 Bravo, 1855 Oscar. I'm just going to be on the call. So manager for contact is 2046. Yes,
0: 513 Frank.
1: 74.
2: Contact at 2046. Can I give you a phone?
1: Who's your name? Okay,
3: sir. Go for an info.
1: Copy.
3: John,
1: I'm signing on. Coming up 4760 29 South Central at the Spirit Halloween. There's a Hispanic male, 30 years old, blue shirt and shorts, no weapons, and a Hispanic male, 30 years old, white shirt, red short, with a hat, no weapons, last seen a few minutes ago running across the street. They took a basket with several items inside. It's Caitlin, the employee for contact, 2047 Utah. Any units to make a backup, 6021 South Central? I'll keep working the backup.
0: We should all take care of you.
1: Okay.
0: 634 Frank, come 6.
1: 34 Frank, go
4: ahead. 34 Frank? Yeah, 56th Street in Tacoma, just south out with Arizona. Charles William David, 7136.
1: 10-4.

0: 32 Lincoln, I copy your message. It's going to be a 418 Tom at 3rd Street in Clarendon, and they did not. Subject returned after PDS to leave earlier today. It's a light mail. Contact Kevin at 2049. Can I get you info?
1: In the parking lot. It's information at 2049.
2: 733 Lincoln.
1: Come. 7 Victor, standing at 58. With that speeding broadcast, is on 627 Victor, or 7850, South 35th Avenue. Huh.
2: 613 Henry, do you mind giving my complaint to 21 that's number 2 at the door?
1: 10-4.
3: Street Union Hills Drive, going south, 3-3 data broadcast, white Mercedes SUV, Charles, Tom Tom 4792, occupied by white female, 45 years old, flower dress, blonde hair. That appears 390 David literally fell out of her vehicle at the parking lot in Circle K. Got back into vehicle last seen southbound. One of them. No, I've texted information 2050 to your clear.

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1: Yeah, it's a 14,000 42 North 32nd Street, 2050.

0: 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We have a copy info.
1: Over. Bank of America, there's Quebec now, finished 12 years old. I was wearing a black shirt, shorts, I guess a big blue shirt, and shorts. I'm trying to get through ATM, asking people for money. I'm paying business, getting insults around at 2051.

0: 7715 Frank. It's going to be a 415 Frank at 2822 East Osborne, apartment 245. Caller's nonverbal was relayed. Hispanic male, 21 5'2", thin, with a gray tank top and black shorts, no weapons. And a Hispanic female, in her 20s, medium belt, black shirt and black shorts. Contact Bianca at 2052 713 Frank. Thank you for touching.
1: You meant to put 715. I mean, there's no 15, Frank.
2: I've got one to Tango for.
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0: 8:54, get something in there.
1: 10-4. That unit back up, Charlie Deck 6, 20 feet. Sergeant's monitor.
0: 66 original, sir. Where was that?
1: 6856 North 12th Way, 612 feet.
0: 66 original, I can monitor that.
1: 10-4, thank you.
0: 61 Frank, I got it, thank you.
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2: True roll fire here, and so they're saying that he is very dehydrated and doesn't have his medication.
1: 10-4.
2: 24-3.
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1: You're welcome. 822 near the oldest call is going to be a trespasser, 5105 West Hankdale, liquor and convenience store, site nine information. 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Pistol with each other a few days ago. It's an ongoing issue. The manager wants contact at 2055.
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1: Hey, Transit's on the phone wondering if eastbound and westbound lanes are shut down for your guys' accident.
0: Negative, we just let them through, so we're good for it here.
1: Copy.

0: 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Copy.
1: You are safe.

0: 305 driveway. 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
1: Anyone out with 615 Power 611 India?
0: Who needs a backup?
2: 735 Lincoln.
0: Okay, you can put me on. I'm just coming from the west.
2: I appreciate it. Thank you.

0: That's 2057, unit fall.
1: Roger, you're on the caravan, 23.
0: Okay. Hi.
2: Hey, could you relate this vehicle stop to the 237 David call we were on before, and then just put us back on the 237 David call?
0: Yes, so far.
2: Thank you.
0: Okay.
3: This is call 61 Frank. They're all code 4 out there. They're just mic clicking. But everybody's code 4.
0: Copy, thank you.
1: 61 Frank, yeah, we're code 4 over here on Rancho.
0: Thank you.
3: Okay, just give me a second for body camera.
0: Yeah, no worries. Thank you. I appreciate it.

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1: All right, can you hear me?
0: Go ahead.
1: You said he's 7921. It's probably my off duty. I'll take care of it.
0: Number 418, Tom 616 West Rose. Copy it by your off duty. You'll take care of it. 2100 hours.
2: 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Action 91. Can you send the unit to a back pickup, please?
0: Casper, unit for backup, 418 Tom 616 West Roosevelt. And unit to make a backup, 616 West Roosevelt.
3: 5-1300, I can have it over there.
0: Okay, thank you.
2: Seven 21
4: French, you can send me
2: that 900 entry. Van Buren, black, 20 years old, no shirt, blue jeans, with a hat, walking in and out of the street, possibly 37 even, waving his hands in the air angrily. That's 2101, you have to follow.
4: 23 French.
2: Thanks.
0: Seven.
4: Center.
0: 13-37-547. If you have any, copy your message for the 9th of Henry, 27th Avenue, Cantle. 30 years old, 5 feet, average, black city, blue shorts, new shoes, no weapons, walking northbound on 27th Avenue through traffic. 21-2.
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0: Hey, Teleton, can you send us an extra?
1: Of course. The next is a 918 town at 7601 Westbound Rosa. So we pick up a Jose, born 82, Hispanic male, no breakfast, brown number brown, 5'9", 235 pounds. Looks with his family, taking an R9, 11,351 North 99th Avenue, 2103, Unit 12.
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1: 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For the RP saw an unknown vehicle in the back, no description, RP is not 17. 2103, Unit 12. King 30 Shangri-La Road. Runway spoke to a complaint out of house. Ryan, white male, 29 years old, 6 foot, medium build, no shirt, unknown color pants, no weapons. Miguel for contact, 2104. 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
4: 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Several muffins. 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Last seen westbound. 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
5: 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He's filling a vest from V1 her. That was as of like 15 ago.
6: X-ray 918, you can send us at 311.
1: Alley. Hispanic or Asian male, 20s, green cotton sheet, laying on a mattress. Having relations with himself, wants to show you that they have a video of Hispanic male, 30s, spindle, mohawk, no shirt and shorts. Has a bike. The third subject left. We got Jake for contact. Rest of the info's on the call. 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
5: I'll check anyway.
1: From the Calvary United Methodist Church. Early zone south hallway door. 2105. In the area, 27th Avenue, and okay, we got a standard fluid spill. It's only 2105. 700 looking for a 964 Tom, 4345 East Tornado.
5: Adam 7, standard fluid spill, 27th Avenue, and Valley. Chris information, 2105.
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0: 425.
1: Copy that, 21 Joseph. Information for any motors that are out. There's a sounding fluid drill, 27th Avenue on Buckeye Road.
2: I just wanted to leave. Ongoing issue. Michael for contact in uniform on our 21 Joseph.
1: And information for anybody or any more citizens in the area, 27th Avenue on Buckeye. It's still going to be a fun section of sand and fluid spill. Once again, 27th Avenue on Buckeye, sand and fluid spill. It's information at this time, 2107.
0: I'm over here.
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4: 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Thank you.
0: 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I'm ready. 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Thank you.
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5: Good.
1: 4-18-12-49-02 East, right at the wind. White female, 40 years old, 5'1", average build. White shirt, black pants, bags, not a weapon. Man is waiting in front of the Goodwill and the security vehicle. Tony, security for contact is 2108. 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
0: 735 Lincoln, it's code 4 here. I can make that backup.
1: 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Yes, 1. 2209. 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They have keep your vehicle. 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
1: 10-4. Harry came in 6000 West Van Buren and our check will say 448 and Van Buren.
2: Fortune, yeah, you can probably do that. I appreciate you.
1: 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We're sitting in a desert area. There's approximately 15 shots. Said more were occurring while they were on 21 with 911. Nothing else seen or heard, but the complaint wants contact at 2111.
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0: Portland is traffic to Fred is actually at 13 North 19th Avenue 611B. Anyone for this flight at 6813 North 19th Avenue 678. Copy your assumption to go to the 126 at 2113
1: 9 North 3. Clear, you start a photo flight 6813 North 19th Avenue 611B. I need to come from a far parkway for the flight 6813 North 19th Avenue 611B.
2: Sixth
0: of January. 10-4, Sarah Becca for the flight 6813 North 19th Avenue 611B.
3: 603 Frank for Hawaii's.
0: 10-4, thank you. Is there a second flight?
4: 6-1 Frank, I'll monitor. Being a little breakaway instead of having someone come down from 63.
1: Any other 61 unit able to break away for this flight, 6813 North 19th Avenue?
2: Tabby, hold on just a minute.
1: 10-4, thank you.

0: Police arrested 4525 West Continental Drive. Some quarter had a 21 stolen. Client left 21 on counter and someone else took it. They want to file a police report. Circle K has video footage. 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

0: Correction, 1009 East Oregon Avenue. Unit 1009, Arthur Robert, Texas Air Border Protection 2, Helena, 2006, Indian female, 5'5", 250 pounds, brown eyes, brown hair, none of weapons. 16 and 3 unit 12.
1: 733, I'll get.
0: Copy, thank you.
1: There's more out of me.
0: Air 4.
1: Do we have a unmarked working 75th Avenue in Thomas, or is there a light unmarked, is like security? I think he's maybe messing with somebody or shooting somebody at 75th Avenue in Thomas.
0: Any unmarked in the area, 75th Avenue in Thomas?
1: Any of the 81 units familiar with like a white Ford Explorer slick top? Like working security in the area?
2: It sounds like security is always chasing people in his little white car.
0: We have that call, 617 North 3rd Avenue, Unit 112. Black female named Star, black outfit, none of weapons, was with two other subjects, none of males or females, and a gold Mercedes with unknown tip tap. Outside the complainant's unit, saying her iPod is pinging to the complainant's unit, making threats to 911 George. Complainant locks the gate that says the mechanism to lock is loop. They are separated, and he's inside his unit with his firearm since they're being verbally aggressive. Charles for contact. Looks like the female half called in as well. That info's on the clock. It's 2118.
1: Don Thomas, 75th Avenue, if you just want to have a chat with that cat about that.
3: Dispatch, can you currently at 647 call?
0: Yeah, I'll put you guys on it.
1: And Air 4, yeah, I had no idea who this guy was, but I'm not trying to make work for this guy, but he's kind of the problem here.
2: And put us back on the 237 David call, please.
0: Somewhere. 37 Victor, 1802 Wadakatillo Road.
2: Fort Woods Nation, code 6.
0: Time.
3: 35th Ave and Adams. I'm going to get an Ormel Chevy pickup truck. Arizona 0 Adam 33 George.
1: All right, thanks, guys. Again, I wasn't trying to make career work for you. I just thought it was one of our guys chasing this guy, so I appreciate all the help on this.
2: 32nd Lane, apologies.
0: Anybody with number 2 most first citizen that is in our planning, please?
1: 924 John.
2: Yeah.

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1: 918.
0: Okay, it looks like your call is about to be upgraded. The subject is pointing at a firearm. And he left in a gold Mercedes. Do you want to keep it here or switch to Charlie Deck?
1: Switch to Charlie Deck.
0: I copy. It's going to be all around Charlie Clark. Subject left northbound.
2: X-ray 918, copy. I'm on.
0: Copy.
3: Alright, 13 Henry, can you put me on my alcohol?
0: 10.
4: And then office it, the subject pushed complaint against the wall. I'm over contact, 2122.

0: 4-4-2-0-0. 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

0: Copy, Hill 4, I'm machine 502, East Mitchell Drive, 2122.
1: Seven fourteen Henry. Can you try and call or complain, Greg? We're knocking on the door and coming up on number 3. There's a vehicle parked out front. Can you try and call or let her know we're here?
2: Ten four.
0: Holding a 9TC12529 with Cactus Run. 31 George is with them, and 411 Ocean is still 17.
3: 14 Ocean, yeah, we're good for it. We just had 2 or 3 other cars pull up and few in, okay.
0: No, Dave Hogan.
4: Well, it's in that 418, Tom, Adam. Sorry, the 418, Tom, Adam Sound.
0: Copy.
5: Thank you.
0: 24 East Coronado Road address.
3: Looking at 300, and there's no motor sergeant on it by his patrol supervisor. I'll be held over.
2: Hey, sir, I got you.
0: I know you're going to 78th Avenue, Thomas. Can you guys switch over to M10? You guys get a 10 for airport, please.

0: 819 India.
1: I just came 23. Let me get with them and then I'll switch over to top area.
0: Thank you.
2: You.
1: Hey, 19 India. I just switched out of town. Are they still over there?
0: Yeah, if you just want to check over there, they should be over there for you.
1: Copy that.

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1: Clear.
0: Sorry, accidental.
1: Air Force. Central flight being worked at 40th Street and Union Hills Drive. Has a red Prius, unknown male, backwards baseball cap, black tank, no weapons, following a female, black shirt, gray pants, no weapons. We're going to be working on Charlie 6 at 2127.

223 John Colby for the Family Fire, 534 East Rimrock Drive, 19400 North. Complaints are number one, the dad is refusing to give him the keys to the vehicle, says that there are guns in the home. Complainant is off of 6th Place in Utopia waiting for PD. Dad is a male born in 1981. Complaints could be in a black Chevy Blazer. At 2127, 221 John, I see his hatch, please.

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1: Different.
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1: 4385 West Continental Drive, 17,400 North, contact Terry. Secondhand info from the Denver Brothers, 23, neighbor asked the man to call the police for her. Where to get a duplicate call that her little brother was pulling on the door trying to get into the house with her sister's boyfriend. Pajazi Sazula, 493, white male, 5'7", black tank top, black shorts, front and left end. And Danica wants contact at 2139.
2: I don't know.
1: Happy, thank you.

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1: 10-4. 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On 31. Hi, Mr. Frank. 8520 Palm Lane. Unit 1133, someone lit up firework in front of Clint's house. She wants to report it. Her name is Jill, 2131.
0: 8-19, can you push my call through to report, please?
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0: Hold your Audible 5400 West Tally Valley Road. 6100, please. 10 bar, Tally 96, 120th Street in Baseline, just south. Blackboard Bongo versus White Stan, license plate King, X-ray Adam 9, Bravo Hall. Hospital for contact. Pacific Beam, I have turned into the Cobblestone apartment. It's 2132.
1: Yeah. 424, don't call my beat.
0: Copy, it's going to be a 4763 on South Central at the Spirit Halloween. Hispanic male, 30 years old, blue shirt, shorts, not a weapon. Hispanic male, 30 years old, white shirt, red shorts with a hat. Flashing a few ago at the time of the call, running across the street. Took a basket with several items. It's Caitlin, the employee for contact, 2132, unit 12.
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0: 622, John, what are you trying to clear?
1: Over at 9.
0: Down 4.
1: My location, yes, yes, last 3, 9, 66.
0: 21 degree.
2: Do you send the domestic in my vehicle?
0: 10-4. I was just trying to get to you, next time, Arthur.
3: Be covered. We'll try for somebody else in the front.
0: Okay, 10-4. Let me know if you need us to send someone away.
4: Gun on weapons. Says he's withholding the complainant's cards and belongings. He's still 23 and there's nothing sent to him. Call back. I wanted a 1022 call so the husband gave her stuff back. He's still 23, but they're not fighting. That's a 2134. He was followed.
1: 212, my good.
4: Perfect, thanks.
1: Okay, 4 in my head.
0: Great copy, thank you.
1: Henry, can you update my 20 to 2333 comments, please?

0: 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I copy, you have the information at 2135. Is there units follow?
1: 721 John.
0: Copy, thank you. Go 487 India, 4229 North 5th Avenue, 732 Beach.

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1: 10-4.
0: 10-4. For 22 Mary for traffic. 2961 Central and Pioneer. 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

0: 623, John.
1: 623, John.
0: I'll take the 4% current.
1: The 11,211 North Black Canyon at the Admiral Fleet, Unit 204. In verbal with boyfriend John, Gordon 86, white male, known weapons, thin build, green shirt, jeans, refusing to leave the room, complaining about some removed. Barbara for contact at 2138. Is there a unit to follow?
0: 625, Mary, we'll take the call. He can touch it.
1: 622, Jen.

0: Roger. Roger.
1: Yeah, no problem.
2: Occurred in the street. 46-year-old daughter was on a bike hit by a vehicle. Vehicle took off. Female's back in the apartment now. Fire is on scene for a possible broken jaw and bleeding. Cell for contact is 2139.

0: 923, and you can clear my last call's report and put me on another generic.
1: Okay.
0: Yeah.
1: Awesome. I'm using a black shirt, white pants. He's trying to kick complaining out of room, complaining he's waiting for a ride, but girlfriend started tossing all of his things out of the room. I'll go for you.
2: Important.
1: Thank
2: you. Six. Be at 7333 West Thomas Road, North Arizona 1, Lincoln Adams, 3 Frank 7.
1: Denver. I guess pants are shorts and glasses. I don't know if they've been over her with the complainant stepsister if he's going to leave. Both living and my stepsister in the bedroom. In a verbal, they want to remove. 2141, you need to follow.
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1: Definitely. 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I copy info and someone from your squad will attack 2142.
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1: Copy, teacher. VSX 47-1802 West Ocotillo Road. Approximately 4 transients sitting in his parking space, not allowing him to park. When complainant pulls up, they asked him if he wanted to buy 287 David. None of weapons, some have bicycles. Steven for contact. 2143, that you need to follow.
0: Thank you, Bob. Thank you.
1: 10-4.

0: phone that come from my hand fixed phone.
1: In the via 2529 West Cactus Road, a plane in gray Honda Kona, T-bone a white Toyota Prius airbags did deploy, complained to the climb medics, occurred on Cactus near entrance of these apartments, and for contact.
2: Six, I copy the details.
3: 6 3 7 8 2 2 9 3 8 Avenue, 2 1 44 M, 3 8 9 4 4 1.

0: place traffic site, Central Avenue and Jones, 421B.
1: 424 John.
0: 424 John, back up, Central Avenue, 421-45.
2: 421 John, Matthews.
3: 10-4.
4: 42 John, Mother.
0: 10-4.
3: 422 Mary, I think that fight call is related to y'all's call.
1: Yeah, 10-4. It looks like a 961 and the vehicle took off. Trying to get some info now, but can we make sure fire is en route to us, please?
3: Pretty soon in the 93 area. I'm pretty soon in the 93 area.

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1: I'm at T-Bar 12th Street.
2: 731, John. I'll attach in a minute. I'm just doing my service attempt in the portal.
1: Thank you, John.
0: 05 East Baseline, Suite 116. I'm from an unknown location, and it's 2146. You know what?
3: 432 Lincoln.
4: Welcome to backup.
0: Coming in.

0: 611 India for info.
1: Okay. Yeah, that's fine. Thank you.
0: Emergency traffic, family fight, 2711 East Brill Street, 1400 North, 721 B. Looks like they're already coming 23, though.
1: Okay, thank you.
0: 10. 725 Ocean, any other units? Trailer 72147.
2: Okay, copy.
3: Yeah,

0: 10 14 King, can you send me the 415 Frank, please?
1: Bournemouth unit, unit M3. Colonel with Graham Sun, Agent Hernandez, next morning 2000, has been in the last 24 years old, shore, unknown teacher, along shore, field of relief. I need your back, I was under one's contact, it's 2140. Are you close to line your info?
2: Of
3: Yes, ma'am, reference our call. We've had a signed warrant. We're going to push up to the door, make some announcements. If we don't get any stimulus, we're going to open the door, make entry, do a protective sweep of the apartment. If we locate anybody inside the apartment, we will back off and call the occupants out to us. And 73, Frank, if you can just timestamp service search warrant for me.
1: Hello,
4: Frank. You just check on 813 Tom status. I've been showing 17 to that call for a very long time.
0: Please send me this person might be.
1: It's 8050, and I'm from Black Canyon at Reese's Metro. Coming from County, made it for Hispanic zone. 30 years old, short black hat, gray backpack, motor month, and Jersey City, and leave from the Dunster area at 2150.
5: Before. Especially you said something for 40 minutes to your call. Do you guys make it?
1: Fortune will be code 691st and Thomas, just north to Lincoln Adam 400.
5: 10-4.
1: And you're full.
5: 10-4.
0: You get 13, Tom. You get 10-9.
5: You guys have been showing interrupt for 40 minutes. Did you guys make it to your call?
0: Yeah, we're cool for.
5: Make it to your call?
0: Copy, we're cool for.
4: Anyone, Frank, to 13 Tom. She's asking, did you arrive to your call? Are you coming back?
0: Yes, we did arrive.
5: 10-4. I'll mark you 23.
1: Since the traffic has been upgraded 647 at 330 West Bell Road, 223B.
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1: Hey there, you have someone.
3: 73 Frank. We're getting no stimulus from inside. We're going to go ahead and make entry.
1: Sending entry, 2132.
0: Copy.
1: Simple.
6: 23B. 233 John from BMP.
1: 233 John, I copy from BMP. It's on Charlie Guy 2. Anybody to follow?
4: 233 John from BMP.
1: 233 John, 10-4. Charlie's 10.
6: 22 John in Monterey. If I get units from my squad break, I don't think I can jump back up, please.
1: That's okay.
3: Six, 32, John, send me 601 and a message.
1: 2-4. Okay, 10-4. We're 25 John. Go ahead.
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0: Captain Saha, Flight 47. Captain Saha, Flight 47, 330 West Bell Road, if we can get less people, it's being worked on Charlie 2 at 2154. Anyone with less sleep bill for 330 West Bell Road?
1: Holding a 647 Victor, 1845 East Harvard.
0: That's when pick up. Back in color, parking the street. Possible with a navigator on the plane. And part of us possibly can end you or part of contact room with five.
2: Honey, you find a symbol looking top moon shorts, sun weapons, glasses. I'm about 29 years old, that's your unclear tax, sun weapons. There are white passenger cars in the parking lot. At 2155, it's between 4 Lincoln attached. Can I take you by your friend, Paul?
3: Can you send us to 647, please?
0: 10-4-6-6-47, 4-0-10-10th Street. Group of 2-4 mixed race and gender. So that's not a lot of them possibly came from the alley, which connects to the parking lot where they're at. It's an ongoing issue with different people coming in and don't belong in the apartment. Someone for contact, 2156. Running in 418 Ocean, 5237 South 5th Street. Charlie 2 is looking for last refill for 330 West Bell.
2: It's the Ned Blackington Central vehicle with a white earth grave for 150, 2156. Charlie 2 is looking for last refill 330 West Bell Road.
0: Go for it. 24, John, copy your message for the next is if I call 5041 West Thomas ATL Wings. Subject threatening police refusing to leave. Male, 30 years old, 6'2, muscular male, black shirt, black shorts, bald, no weapon seen. Call for contact at 2157, you shall.
4: 930, Mary, go ahead.
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2: This is Nesta, 3935 West Barbara, 8600 Pond. Quentin Joseph, reference of brother Keon Kelly, Black Mall, 24 years old. Trippy shirt, 3 pounds, has a drag, grown a weapon. Seen a verbal from mom's boyfriend was 390. Quentin, Black Mall, 30 years old, gray pink top, black shorts, 2157.
5: That's father verbal not leaving. Javon, born in 2000, Hispanic male, 5'10", 150 pounds, white shirt, black shorts, none of weapons, arrived on foot. Stick a duplicate, no changes, still verbal, male outside with others, John refusing to leave. The leader for contact is 2158, so you just follow.
3: 612, John.
5: 10-4.

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1: You run an attachment plate for me, please.
2: Can you say flanking?
0: Flank.
1: Can you just correct the address of our call at 2722 Eastboro?
0: Simple.
3: Hey, dude.
0: Hey, thanks for the name.
3: Can you send me my 61 Henry, please, and also a message?
0: Yeah, 10-4. 6,000 West Van Buren, Amazon Warehouse. A car in the parking lot is 20-2 to the Model 3 versus the run black Ford Mustang with 10 tag left outbound. They have footage, medics were declined. They're parked in the southeast corner of the parking lot. Jonathan took contact at 21:59. And if permission to 67 Van Buren, southeast corner, set it down the sidewalk, they transfer to fire for medical.
1: I'll be
0: 32nd Avenue in Huntington Drive. Honda, unknown vehicle type, cross notification, 2 ago at the time of the call. Going for contact, 2200 hours.

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1: 615, North Wilshire Park.
0: Go ahead.
1: Excuse me, just east of Northern Nike Drive, Arizona, 0 Robert Adams, 9 Tom Yup.
0: Six twenty seven, I got 0 Robert Adam 9 Tom Young. Can you come in 20?
1: 8072 North 90th.
0: 10-4.
2: We have 83rd Ave Fairmount, just north out with Arizona Lincoln 2 Adam 59 Victor.
0: 24. 11 John for info.
1: Okay.
0: He doesn't want to come out and talk.
1: I'm going to call the police, man. Thank you.
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0: Templar. 831 Mike.
1: Can you send me that 961 in the message, please?
0: 10-4.
4: Yes.
0: Yeah, it's already related.
4: Thank you.
0: 10-4. With a Cora Ave address in Phoenix on the Cherokee. Six 22 John for info.

0: You said you were at 8072 North and 19th Avenue, but you're asking closer to 1935 West Northern Avenue. Does that sound right?
1: I'm at 20th Road.
0: Okay, copy.

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1: Going to 59th Avenue, baseline going eastbound with a Toyota RAV4, no plate.
0: Can I get another unit to 59th Avenue, baseline, please? Can I get another unit for 59th Avenue and baseline backup 8314?
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0: Indiana. 834
4: Indiana, copy. Alright, don't need to put
0: in work over. 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

0: Could you see traffic to 415 Georgia 9837 North 19th Avenue 622B? Anyone's good. Mary, you have a German Charlie 6 at 2205.
1: 625, can you put me on the hot traffic?
0: 1040, Sergeant to monitor.
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1: Eight 24 John, it's for the 961 Henry 5301 West Indian School Road, near the Raising Cane's. It's going to be a black Kia K5 versus a maroon Honda that left westbound. It's 2207. Eight 22 Lincoln is going to be for the check welfare, 1613 West Osborne Road. Complaint is concerned for three children who are 8 to 12 years old, Jariah and Zeus, that live there. The adults are convicted felons, Andrew Christina Stefano, mid-30s. They had a gun case with a mag out in the living room. It's ongoing history of 312 Adam, and the children run to the grandparents' custody, not the adults. Complaint was visiting them earlier and wanted to be anonymous, but agreed to take contact if follow-up needed. That would be Xavier. It's 2207. Can I get a unit to follow?
2: 821, John.
1: 821 John, copy. 821 John, copy. Charlie 2 is looking for Leslie Zodalpa at 331 Bell Road.

0: 822 Lincoln. My copy is going to be for the 47th or 4322 North 50th Drive. So the complainant's Jeep Cherokee last seen at 10 o'clock this morning at 27 Manil. No tracking, no known weapons. Rosanna for contact, 2208.
1: Can you send that call to the wrong unit?
2: 82 Lincoln, 4827 Victor Rosary.
0: So sorry, my finger slipped. I apologize.

0: Due to the job for the 647 Victor, please.
1: Someone's going to be at 20403 North 29th Street. Nissan Altima, blue Ford Escape, and a blue truck. Unknown weapons, they're occupied by a known number of subjects. So they all pulled up and they're just sitting inside the vehicles. They're in that, in front of that address. Play once contact by 21-2209-233 John, I see attached, thanks.
0: Frank, 101 miles.
2: And ends unit Avenue eastbound, exit ramp with Robert Nora Adam, 547.
0: My location to SES, last 3746.
2: I copy it, take your time.
1: So 4 is going to be at 19 West Bears Lane. Complaint is dark gray, 2019, Dodge Ram pickup, X-ray Nora Young, 6501, Texas plate, taken from Oso Park near 25th Avenue, Union Square, by known subjects, after an altercation. Doesn't know unit number, will meet PD outside, Robert for contact, 2211. Clear unit to follow.
3: 6-11, nothing.
1: 10-4.

0: exit 23 John Fernfloor.
1: Lincoln for a report from India at 43.9 North Seventh Avenue, Sunrise Market. Please try another stolen bike to 28 feet. He's going to help him retrieve it. He's wearing black shirt, gray pants, and boots. Usually he was at 42.9 North Fifth Avenue, but he moved because he had a charge of phone. So he'll be wrong. We're contact at 2212. He's a default.
2: So 33 Lincoln.
1: Okay.
2: Hey, can you just generate me a separate 236 card at 4324 East Coronado Road? It's somewhat kind of related to the call we're on now, but can you just make me up a separate one, please?
1: Yeah, I copy.
2: John.
1: It's going to be an MSA 5121 East La Puente Avenue, unit 435. My ex-boyfriend named Michael, born in 01, black male, 511, heavy build, unknown clothing, drives a red Tesla, keeps knocking on the door and calling the complainant, refusing to leave. The next on the call for contact is 2213 unit fellow.
3: John.
1: Okay, thank you.

0: No, not anymore. I have a 450 in Paul and 33. Okay, it's going to be a 415 Paul, 7033 West, Alta Vista Road. It's a live band in the backyard, more than 10 people, cars lining the street, nothing violent. It is 2314. Can I get a unit to follow? Okay, I'll keep working on a backup for you.
1: 3414, I feel proud.
0: 834 King, I'm copy. Thank you.

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1: We have one in custody.
0: Copy, you've got one in custody, Central and Pioneer. Synergy 15.
2: 421, we have a 1060 for this one in custody.
0: 60 for Central and Pioneer.
3: 25 General, head that way.
0: 25.

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1: Copy. 25 West Camelback Road at a Goodwill. Tenneco, black male, 35 years old, 6 foot, medium build, red shirt, black pants, no weapons. The complaint is black and red e-bike blasting eastbound Camelback. Is there unit 12?
2: 612, John.
1: Yeah, 4.
3: 217, Lincoln. Do you send that 318, please?
1: 10-4. Thank you, 5 Lincoln.
4: Cleaning 25 North 38th Street, unit number 7. After the neighbors are laying on the floor, it sounds like there's kids playing. Could you jump on the tutorial and contact the apartment 5? 2018, you need to follow.
1: Honda and a silver Mercedes, about 2018.

0: Hey, whoever that unit is on Rose, that BMW, if you could pull it over, it just left.
1: Gator 1 India, code 6.
2: Gator 1 India.
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2: 5 Mary Tom.
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1: Sergeant Lincoln.
0: Can you call my comm for this call? Number 3 at Goodwill.
1: 10-4.
2: Mickey's running flat.
3: Code 6.
2: 813 Lincoln.
3: Yeah, 67th and Indian School, just west out with Ocean 4, X-ray 4, Charles 4.
2: 10-4, are you put 4?
3: Yeah, put 4.
2: 10-4. Either one, India, MD's running slow, so

0: Not a hit back on yours yet. 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Code 13, Lincoln.
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2: City flight team, Hogger. Contact Kathy and verbal with the roommate, Brian, mostly white, non 65 years old, 5'9, 200, only white underwear, no muffins, possibly soon 80. At 2022, is there a unit from Ola?
3: 21 Ocean, we're now out with BFW, 12 Chevrolet Lane, Arizona, Charles Murray Adams, 06.

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1: Six-four-five, Lincoln, I can copy your message for the trespasser, 9640 North 12th Avenue, just north. Four Tribune from the corner, refusing to leave. Subject number one is a white female, 30 years old, 5'9", 140 pounds, flat top, blue jean shorts, and a weapon. No further descriptions in the loop for contact, 2223-622 John F. C. Utah.
2: Gentlemen, from Mission Phoenix in the area, 32nd Street in Cactus. It's a 393 going westbound. Vehicles are in Mercedes, Bravo 4, Adams, 02, Frank. It was repeatedly stopping in the middle of the street and then suddenly continued westbound. I'm going to go with information only, 6 year clear at 2224.

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1: 23 for the loud noise, 1441 West Glendale Avenue in the first parking lot. 2225 is their unit to follow.
0: Hello, John, 10-4.
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0: This is going to be 19th Avenue and Adams, who's east, with Howard Mount 4-6. Adam, 5, Gini 7.
1: 10-9, I'll pay for me.
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3: Contact HL at first email, under 101 in the parking lot, refusing to leave. My friend was just bright, female 20s, 5-foot, orange 10, black t-shirt, black hat. My mother, 5'10", 180, black hat, black shirt, blue jeans, shorts, gray shoes, black 20 to 26.
4: 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It's 22-26, clear to develop.
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3: 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That needs to be escorted back to their vehicle. And 625 John, I see you at 22-27.
5: Officer, 68, can you get my 30?
4: You broke up a little bit. 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
2: Adam, you said.
3: Going down, is your units available for this call?
2: Yeah, we're going to.
3: We're going to have a 47 India at live tracking and victim desires prosecution.
2: I'll work on it.
0: Mr. Jones, does he just have like an Apple Tag on or something?
3: No, he has live tracking built into the battery. It's an electric bike.
2: Hey, copy. Copy.
0: John, is it seen mobile or is it parked in one of the complexes?
4: Okay.
0: Hey, you need the backup switch over to Charlie 4, 22-3.
4: 4-3, Julian, get switching.
0: Go for it.
4: 4-3, Julian, monitor.
0: All right.
5: So far he says 15-15, he's best thing. Passing me home is the last location.
6: So waiting for me, I'll head that direction.
2: Okay.
5: It's a all black e-bike with a basket on the back.
7: Air 5, I'm over here on M7, currently over your traffic stop for 12th Street and Rose. What's the info on 47 India being tracked?
2: Air 5, they're tracking at 1515 East Bethany Home. It's an e-bike with live tracking, but every time that it turns on, the battery kicks it, and then they get an update about the location.
7: Okay, how old is the last update on that?
4: Approximately 3 minutes ago.
7: Okay, I copy. Is it tracking as though it's mobile, or does it keep kind of getting turned on and shut off inside of an apartment or something?
4: Every time the bike goes mobile, I believe it updates its GPS location.
7: Okay, I copy. And, that is 1515 East Bethany Home, correct?
4: Correct.
7: Okay, yeah, we're basically overhead on that. Check with the officers at 12th Street and Rose on Code 6 for a Code 4. And we can probably head over and start looking.
8: Someone else, we're Code 4, take your unit.
7: No problem.
0: Sergeant John, how was the bike taken, and was there any indication of what the SP was?
6: Maybe, boss. He went to a smoke shop off of Fifth Avenue in his school. Didn't see who took the bike.
2: Hey, Pete.
6: Yeah.
2: That's a laundry. Live monitoring. That's a white female in her 30s, black long hair, flowery dress. I don't know, Muffin. She's camping on the side of the building, has belongings out, currently sitting on the ground, refusing to leave. I guess they were trying to communicate with her through the two-way audio. Nobody for contact 2232. Units follow.
4: This is John. Follow.
2: Tough for this. 22 Lincoln, copy for the 47 Victor, 16,220 North 7th Street, number 3144. Calling back reference an earlier incident. Comp is on hold for contact. Hispanic male, 39 years old, 5'10", medium build. Wearing jeans and no shirt. Unknown weapons. Typical wins. Dark gray, 2003 Acura. Date 199 John Robert. And left unknown direction. All right, 2233. No response for you or 1060.
8: Copy that. You're good. Thank you for the help.
9: Very well. I'll do the 1060.
2: 10 Rock, watch it on, thank you.
5: 47 Stadium is like kind of in the middle of the parking lot, between Honor Health.
4: I think I got it over here by the EOS.
2: Well, 1934.

0: 20 before 18, Psalm 39, 22, each fucking...
1: If I crack it, the, just to the left is the main entrance for the, isn't it?
2: No, yeah, 10-4.
1: Alright, copy. And, did you guys have any type of suspect description that I should be looking for? Maybe out the parking lot?
2: Negative, you never saw who took the bike. So it is a black e-bike. Doesn't have a basket on the back and it is locked up. Does he have a way to power on the bike, or how can we know for a fact that this is going to be the bike?
3: Article Lincoln, you say it could possibly be different from our location.
1: I apologize, I missed that. Repeat that.
3: Negative. He thought he was able to make some sort of noise on the bike, but we're too far. We're going to get closer and see if he could make some sort of connection with the bike.

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1: How far? 6523 South Fifth Way. Ambulance going to be on the call. 2237 unit. Follow. 425 John.
2: Verify, other than the e-bike that you guys are out with, I'm not seeing any others in the parking lot or moving around in the neighborhood or anything like that. So, we're going to go with 10-8. I'll keep you guys on third radio and start getting additional hits or further follow-up. Let me know.
1: Thank you, David.
2: 5, yeah, not rough.
1: Clean the trespass for 2235 West McDowell. Consult for the 240 at 2770 at 7:30.
0: 7:30 Lincoln, that is not going to be the bike.
1: I probably it's not the bike.

0: 501 Mary.
1: Five one Mary, 10A.
0: Yeah, can you just confirm the plate you're out with?
1: It's going to be Arizona plate 227 San John King.
0: Okay, thank you.

0: 413, Nora.
1: Go ahead.
0: Just making sure you're still close for on Kokopah.
1: Yeah, we're good for here.
0: Thank you. Hunting and 96 John Henry for Drake McKinley.
2: 3706 West Northern Avenue, Unit 142. February year of 1958, white female, 78 short, and I'm pulling down a weapon. 20 minutes go to her at the apartment. Contact Alfred at 2240, 30 minutes call.
1: Yeah,
2: copy, thank you.
3: Which road raging after Galena cutting, after cutting Galena off, Galena flashes lights at him, and the Mustang brake checked Galena, stopped in the middle of the road, Galena went around them, they got behind him, flashing lights nonstop, they went southbound into the neighborhood there, info only 22 folks.

0: Race traffic is domestic, 16,226 South 11th, please 435B. Post for domestic, 16,226 South 11th, please 435B. Units go Charlie 4, 2241.
1: Any units that can start for domestic 16,226 South 11th place 435. Copy, have a good day.
2: Thank you.
3: Anybody with a lockout kit that'd be able to meet me at my location, please?
4: Another call, too.
1: 10-4.
5: 7-14, John.
4: Yeah, go ahead.
5: Are you out with Khadija right now? Because the same caller just called us, but she was given the address of 2927 North 28th Street.
4: You said 28th Street?
5: That's what she's saying now. I'm going to call her and confirm. I know if they made contact and she just called and misspoke.
4: I think it's the same caller always calls for the same 20 that we're at. I attempted to call her and she didn't answer. So I wasn't able to make contact with her.
5: All right, give me one second. I'll try to call her and see if I can find out which 20 she's actually at.

0: Indian School 25th Avenue South. We're going to be out with Arizona Adam.
1: I copy.
2: 914, we're ready to put a cell with them, please.
1: 10-4.
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4: 9, Chief Lincoln, I can start up.
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3: In the traffic, there's a car facing west and eastbound.
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1: 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Copy, X-ray 918, code 41 in custody, number 50, West Elmore, 2243.
5: Grace again. She was leaving while they were on the 21 unknown direction, but Lily, when I was still lost contact, out front and for short, so that blue city, I'm going to do back up, 2244.
2: Copy. Hey, 32 Johnson.
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1: So far, is that an R?
0: And fourth.
1: Ten fourth.
2: It's going to be 1222, East Miami Ave, altitude.
1: Four. 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
4: It's going to be the audible 17,020 North 19th Avenue, unit number 2. It's the zone 5 front glass break. It tripped at 2137. 47.
5: 35 West South, moving in storage. 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

0: 47.
1: Give me a 47 license plate, 84 US Optimus, said building 30, unit 208 ago. The license plate was stolen off the of Linus Brown, Kia Sorento, license plate, King Zebra, Adam, a 6 Paul Edward. By unknown subjects, on a weapons, left in gray Honda Civic, last seen eastbound on Alta Vista. Similar incident occurred last year. Complainant sure she doesn't know the subject on left side. We got Anna for contact, it's 2248. Information units in there, 19th Avenue, Roger, going southbound for 10 broadcast. White sports car on the license plate, speeding northbound and southbound up down 19th Avenue, last seen southbound. Information only is 2249. 622, John.
0: 4.
1: 204. 205. The fire activation runs top of there is an exigent. Information 2249. Want to go white infinity license plate 04 Adam 9 Adam 9 Adam versus a parked unoccupied white utility truck with a Texas license plate on the call. The white infinity was last seen northbound. You got no one for contact. It's 2249.
0: Thanks for the community coffee. 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

0: 623 Mary, we're having some computer issues. Can you put us back on, Michael?
1: 10-4. 10-4, sir. It's going to be for that 5-19-20 West Thunderbird. I copy, you took care of it. It's 2251. 4.
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3: Okay, you guys code 4. 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
2: I was under the impression it was cleared back. 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And if it hasn't been cleared, we can go ahead and do it.
3: It's code 4. 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
0: We get 7000 Elm. I look up black, border stand, can't get a plate yet.
1: I just want to send that way from the
0: computer. 0 Adam 306. It's going to have to check for a quick going back out to 7000.
1: Hey, I see Marina's over.
2: 31, John.
3: That's okay.
0: Going southbound on 7000.
1: How are you southbound?
4: What do you have on them? Let me first figure it out.
1: I'm working on it.
2: 5 lot over here, where are you at? What's the vehicle description?
1: I guess I'm out with the vehicle that's 510 braking, 7000 and Elm southbound. Then Adam 7, I give it to you.
0: We're going southbound on 7th Ave. Last time going westbound on Indian School Road.
2: Copy, westbound Indian from 7th Ave. Well, what's the vehicle description?
0: It's a black 2007 Lexus LS.
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0: He's out from Indiana School Road.
1: Park Ranger 7184, God.
5: 10-4, ma'am. I was wondering if there was a unit available for 1st Street in Moreland. We're going to be at Margaret T. Vance Park on the east side of the park. Just looking at IDA 418 Tom of the park after hours.
4: If you just want to have a unit head over in that direction.
2: This is my 10-4 on that address from a long distance. I have a vehicle that looks like it's really hot and it's moving kind of quick. Looks like it's probably going to be around Kearney Ave, maybe. It's still a long way away.

0: is too far away on camera to be able to give you a vehicle maker description. I'm not sure if that's an officer going to the RO address or if it's possibly your suspect vehicle trying to get back there.
1: I'm headed towards that RO 20. Okay, that's actually going to be in 700.
2: It might have gone blacked out. I don't know, blacked out completely because we completely lost it on it once it went northbound.
0: I have eyes on your car, I believe. It's extremely hot. It's getting parked under cover parking. I just got overhead with it. I haven't seen anybody walk away from it, so with the cover parking and the time delay, they could have gotten out of it and away already.
3: Cruise Image on, it's 7-3 on Mary, able to ID the driver.
1: 7-3 on Mary, negative 10-2 dart. 11th place. $425 on it. They can meet at S&P. I can do it.
0: Yeah, I haven't seen anybody walk around the complex, but it does look like this is probably going to be the RO's address. So not sure where his apartment is in this building. So just make sure you guys are aware that wherever he's at, you may have eyes on him if he's inside.

0: 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Motorcycle going east-west bound as well for the past 30 minutes. Information at 2068. Go ahead.
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0: Copy, 1 1 3 2 5 8. Rebecca, 5237 South 5th Street. I'll keep working on the backup.
2: If I don't. 10-4.

0: Morning, Travis. 735 East Pierce Street, 700 North, 513 East. I'll start for a fight, 735 East Pierce Street, 513 meet. 512 Marion, anybody else? Charlie 5, 2259.
1: 51 John Moonlander.
2: 10-4. Holding a message, 3291 Coca Park, and a 961 Knight, 29th Street, Roger.
3: That is driver, I think that's going to be westbound. You go straight, and then there's going to be a entrance off your right-hand side, off the main entrance. That'll take you towards the canal, and I'll get you into where it's at.
2: Is it her sister over to drop off? What's that one scene for her children? When this is just the window, there was not answer. They saw an older male sitting on the couch with their seven-year-old. Wasn't the dad, the company, and the ex doesn't have border protection, and I have them serve against each other at 2300. You know, to follow up.
4: 924 job.
2: Copy.

While we were watching this car, the car that you're parked directly behind pulled in, but I don't know if that car is still occupied or if they were able to leave and get their apartment. So just be aware there might be other people in some of those vehicles.

0: Yeah, coming back to that. Lexus 4130 North East Avenue, apartment 6.
1: Copy. Okay, this is my vehicle. This is here.
0: Copy, that's the vehicle.
1: So far, it does appear to be unoccupied.
0: It appears unoccupied.
2: For the units out there, we got another marked unit off to your north that's come down, so just be aware of crossfire.
1: I'm here to come down, so I'm not getting air, so I'm going to move up and clear it.

0: 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Yes, 615 Hall Climber.
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1: Per questo volo del nord Sarnese Avenue.
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3: 625-8.
2: 625 on your bus, just run over Charlie 6 at 2304.
1: And so, if there's something for the audible, 1211 North Sarnese Avenue.
0: Copy.
4: Hey, do it for
1: thank you.

0: and they're going to be 133-8248. I copy one more detained, 2601, which is about 2206.
1: Over.
0: So they're continuing so far between Edward High, 927 North 28th Street. The missed officers, something like has stopped after she had banged on the ceiling.
2: Hi, 961 17th Avenue and Grant Street.

0: Or 7.
1: Ocean, Robert, Lincoln, Adam, Nora, David, Ocean. Going to be 2H Street and Glen Rosa.
0: Okay, copy.

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2: You need 427 on Allen 4.
1: Good.
2: Hi, I just have a 102 miles for you. We just came from David 1, and they have my original 101 miles.
1: Yeah, go ahead.
2: Last 3 for 102 miles are 677.
1: My copy is going to be 2308 hours. But you guys want the SES 10-4?
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0: 10-4. This is 918 Thompson, 632 East Clover Street for Carlos. Unknown date of birth, Hispanic male with a pair of black eyes, 5'7", 140 pounds, injured himself. Unknown for weapons, unknown for medication, used to go to UPC, 2310 and 312.
3: 733 Lincoln.
0: Happy, thank you. John. He's on another party. 736 John, it's loud noise at 1505 North Central Avenue in front of the residence construction to the last hour at 2310 and 30 minutes follow.
1: 36 John, take care of it. It's code 4.
0: I talked code 4, you didn't take care of it.
1: Can I give the number itself?
4: Go ahead.
1: Easier Avenue in Osborne, just west, out with a Hispanic male on a bike.
0: Yeah. 42 town 3922 East Tokyo. Two trains in, one's a white male, 20s, possibly nude or wearing tan shorts with a backpack, flashlight, and a small dog. Second one's a white female, 20s, black shirt, blue jeans, glass cup, no weapons, looking through the window. Class 59, year 237, David, activity against the complainant's wall. They think that they're casing the area. Previously, 418 Tom, just an ongoing issue. You've got Logan for contact. It's 311 unit 12.
5: 432 Lincoln.
0: Simple.
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2: 65 offender.
0: Thank you.
2: Can someone close them, please?
0: Gonna be 6-4-7-38-65 Los Angeles. Info's gonna be on the call 23-14
3: US 4. Yes, ma'am. We're gonna be at Margaret T. Hass Park, 67 West Culver Street. I was wondering if there's a unit available to assist in IDing at 418 Palm on the east side of the park.
0: John, can you help out?
4: Yes, ma'am.
0: Thank you.
5: This is Shane McIntyre.
0: I'm happy, thank you. I'm happy.
3: 7184.
0: Park Ranger, 7184.
3: Yes, ma'am, just for the responding unit, just be advised, we're going to be stationed just underneath the central bridge.
0: Avenue 78709.
2: 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That's a cream-colored RAV4, and I'll play for being unable to maintain lanes. It was busing westbound. It's information at 2350.
0: That's 2015.

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1: 10-4, I was trying to decide a ship on you in 725 Henry, reference the vehicle stop.
0: My apologies, yeah, we're both good for her.
1: Thank you.
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0: 900 Henry 341 West Edgemont Avenue, 7 West Bay 9647 Mike DeBrock. Less than 5 ago, complainant just exited an Uber, smelled strongly of toothpaste and America. Driver kept falling asleep. Driver's Hispanic male 25 to 30s in a dark red Jeep. Compass license plate Adam Lincoln Adam 4 Sam 8. Unknown direction of travel out of the complex. Information only at 23.
1: Lincoln. 9:30 for Lincoln. 9:30 for Lincoln. This is the 37, 20,827, or 27, North Shirt, 11. White male 30s, tall, thin build, no shirt, basketball short, tough tattoos, no weapon. Has been walking in and out of the hotel, is now standing in the parking lot. Coming to that's suspicious at 2018. Is our unit to follow?
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3: 50 Mary.
2: 850 Mary, anybody else? Charlie, please edit.
4: Came up to complain that saying mom lives in the complex and is using the 37 David and doesn't feel safe. Correct for contact at 2319. Is there a unit to follow?
0: 6:30,
4: John. 10-4. Going at
3: 2319.
4: 6-11, John, for traffic. Good. Timmy Chuck Welfare, 19-08 West Tucky Lane, at Friend's house. Complaining concern for 390 Friend, who's not answering his phone. Friend is Joseph. White or Hispanic male, 40 years old, 5'10", 185 pounds, no further description, no known weapon. This was a wife, a 21-year-old daughter, 21's on the call. Daniel for 21 contact is 2320. Is there a unit to follow?
3: 6-11, Lincoln.
4: 10-4.

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1: 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It's 2321 hours, unit 12. And unit to make a backup audible 8825 South 7th Street.
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0: Janet Coffey for 900 Henry 341 West Edgemont Avenue. White male, none 11, black hoodie, black pants, plus the N-357 David standing in the middle of the street yelling at himself. Subject not purposely trying to be hit by a vehicle, but he's standing and walking in the road. And they want him moved along. Contact at 2323.
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0: 10-5-6-2-1-35-40 North Stewart. Contact Michael's. The neighbors, two black pit bulls, charged up a complaint at their spot in front of his house. Things they live at 3528 West Hayward at 2324.
3: Group of approximately 7 people, some have black shirts and blue shirts. 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
0: 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Can you show us 17 to 4324 East Darrell Road?
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0: Hi, Fortuna, on top of your message. Nice to come on 17th Avenue and Grant Street. Just eat. It's a gray Subaru. Rear-ended by a white Hyundai Elantra. No one's in jail. Please call for contact. This 2327 North.
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Information for units in the area of 2001 West Bethany Home Road, 415 George Broadcast. 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And information for units in the area of 6655 North 23rd Avenue, to 510 Broadcast. Two vehicles doing dust in the parking lot for the last 15 minutes. Again, both just information is 2329. 9, you're clear.

0: at the Circle K, a group of approximately 7 people. Some have black shirts and blue shirts. Somebody is scared to look at them for a better description, thinks they're part of a gang and wants to fork if you want them. Haven't made any threats, completely just has a bad feeling about them, no known weapons, and wait inside the Circle K for a contact. 2331, and I'll update the 20.
1: Yeah, 15 and 20, go white male, 60, body fairly facial hair, no known weapons, have 240 the complainant. Then he dropped off a 1-1 friend at this 20. Possibly a group home doesn't know who the male is or the relationship to the 101. When it was inside, when this happened, and he left. And then he can now return, waiting outside for police. Supply medical, and his battery is low. Contact is Jason in a maroon sweater on a black bike. 2331. Very nice fellow.
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0: 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It's already been taken care of.
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0: So reference my current call. A passerby pointed out the car in question. Apparently they're fleeing the scene, and I'm trying to catch up with it right now. It's going eastbound on Greenway. I'm at 31st at Greenway right now. They're pretty far ahead.
1: Do you have a description?
2: If we're at night, what do you got? 31st and Greenway, we're not too far off.
1: Trinity.
0: 32 John, it sounds like it's just a possible 961 Henry, but the vehicle in question is supposedly 390 David. I've already lost sight of him. I'm at 29th in Greenway. There's a gray SUV. I believe it was a Kia.
1: Copy.
2: Yeah, lights on and any damage that you know?
1: Information for 200 units, reference of 962 Henry, possible 10 David, with a gray Kia SUV. Passing eastbound on Greenway from 29th Avenue. If anybody's in the area, out of 9, 7233.
0: I think I completely lost it. It possibly blew some red lights going eastbound on Greenway. So I'm going to just go ahead and head back to the Philip Rotos and see if there actually is any actual damage. I'm not sure if the passerby was just pointing out random stuff.
1: Okay. Did you want the area to intercept the area?
0: 93-2 John, yeah, they can just do a flyby if they see anything 647, but again, I'm not even sure if I have an actual 961 Henry.
1: 10-4-5?
2: Yeah, I copy. I'm looking. I didn't have anything 510. They know if there's any damage to this vehicle. I know he's still trying to investigate a little bit, but.
1: Copy.
2: Yeah,
1: copy. Did you notice any damage?

0: Voy a dejar traer por ahí su servicio en Arteria Drive.
1: I'm using, can't tell the source, either next door or just north. Just information, 2335.
2: Johnson. 622 Johnson. Can you find out who the India can be on it?
1: Denver.
3: Therefore, he must have dipped into the neighborhood or something. We didn't have anybody on Greenway, and I just asked to get off the freeway. Something changed, grab me on hot mile, I got to check the first time.
1: Everything.

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1: 615.
0: It's going to be a 585 on Control and Highland. Honda Accord, Barry John, Adam 5, Tom Edward, and eastbound turn lane on the Highland to go southbound on Central. No one's in the vehicle, no obvious 415 Bravo. No offer contact is 21-2337.
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0: 31 Lincoln. Can you will Teos or Crisis? The daughter here wants to meet with them.
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0: 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I have an audible 2121 North 23rd Avenue, 734B.

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1: I'm sure. I don't know, Muffins. He's upset with. I guess upset with the complaint about her letting homeless subjects use her 21. I think the neighbor's possibly 390. Paul, it'll take contact at 2348-232. John, I see attached. Thank you. And 224 Mary, copy for the fight call. 17435 Marcellus Street, number 2091. Neighbors are in a lawn, it's a male and a female. No further description. Unknown weapons. What's going on for about 15 minutes? Possible DV issue. Clinic can't hear the verbal anymore, but the TV's very loud now. 2342.
4: Now on an e-bike, just 5-10 Frank for me. It's going to be Access Road and Northern. I'll give you directions.
5: Hey, Frosty.
4: North in the southbound Access Road over here. 8-42.
1: Security for contact, 2343. Get back to turn Charlie 6 at 2353.
6: 6, Charlie Lincoln
1: 7. 10-4-0, there's a monitor.
0: Yeah, 6 is John advised.
1: 10-4.
4: Got a 5-10 Frank on an e-bike, black mountain build, black t-shirt, well, graphics on it.
5: Alright, I can see your wig rag. Give me 20 seconds.
2: What's with that road? I copy you, copy info 2344.
1: There's a new marina for 8242 North Black Canyon. Next week, I think I had a 6 of an e-bike. So this is a black male wearing a black t-shirt. It's in build, has white graphics. 9-2344.
5: That breezeway, I lost him.
7: We're up.
5: No, the e-bike is just to the south. Officer ran past me. I thought maybe he had him under the trees. I don't know where he went. We want to lock these three buildings down. He's somewhere in here.
7: Yeah, that was me. I was running through the complex. I didn't see him hiding.
5: All right, I haven't seen him pop out. So there's some people standing underneath the trees. They may be able to direct you. I need somebody to the south of my life.
1: I can take the position that unit needs south of the plate.
5: This guy is pointing over here, the security guy underneath my life.
7: Yeah, he's just flagging me down. Okay, you want to have a building?

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1: It's for 10,919 for Central Avenue. We just had somebody fire off about 20 rounds at the Hendricks Club Park.
0: Starting units for 10,919 South Central.
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0: Copy. Park Ranger 70.
2: Ranger, give us a description or any vehicles involved as well.
4: Or where you went.
5: Thank you, Felling. Can we're still trying to figure it out? Doesn't sound like you made it into this building here. You said you saw our security guards running up here. But looking at the footsteps here, it's pretty wet. Looks like he may have gone north into the complex where I ran to, and I lost him around these streets.
4: Yeah, when I saw you turn in, he did not pop out to the south. 100% did not pop out to the south. There were so many trees, I didn't see it until we came over on our orbit and saw the bike down. So I have no idea where he went. Did he pass through?
5: Let me see if I can get security start working on security cameras and maybe see if we can get a flight path.
4: Alright, do you want me to help you get perimeter around these three buildings, or what would you like?
5: Yeah, if we go ahead and just four-point this building, we can go out at the perimeter. In the meantime, that way we can start working on security cameras and see if you went inside the room around here.
0: Are you guys able to switch over to Charlie Deck 4?
1: I'll switch over now.
0: Perfect, thank you.
6: I'm moving down my copy. I'll have you go north even too, but I can take that spot.
4: And 680, can you... Well, hold there for now, I guess, unless you want to come all the way around to the south side and on the east corner.
6: 92, John, that's going to be me.
5: I'm 92, follow Lincoln, just for a revised description. For anybody that's running around or set up a perimeter position, you're going to be a black male, thin build, approximately 6 feet tall. You're going to be a younger black male, possibly in his 20s, wearing a black shirt with white graphics on it, black pants, and short hair.
0: Cool, the commands in the white Hondas versus the gray Honda Tucson to Crime Medical. Contact Jan in Fosperity at 2349.
1: 2748
0: North 45th Ave.
1: Yeah, I'm
0: gonna be
5: able to ID.
0: Count ID.
5: 10-4.
0: Copy.
5: Looks like security is still working on security surveillance, and if we can get in contact with the other security who we're seeing running up there in the south building. Over here on near the east side.
4: Go ahead.
0: It's going to be a 40-minute ETA.
4: 40 minutes. 4-0, 10-4.
0: 10-4, 4-0.
4: All right. Let them know I will not be standing by. She'll be at the front by the office.
0: 10-4.
4: Here to this corner underneath my light. I need you to watch everything east and southbound, please.
7: Yeah, I need you to
0: copy. I'm just going to see if you're going to make contact in room 42. Got words to get to the end.
5: Sounding like, security guard's partner is not on site. The person that you saw running in between this enclosed building over here on the southeast corner is possibly going to be the suspect. That's what I saw running inside.
0: Are the city possibly suspect running inside the building on the southeast corner?
4: If you're underneath my light, if you can hold right there and need everything westbound from there, that's great. Perfect. And then 324, at this point, just back up, hold everything to the east and everything to the north. Thank you very much. And then the other unit, you guys just want to meet up maybe in the middle or whatever, but we do have this all take care of.

0: Mary to John.
1: Mary to John.
2: Yeah, security is pretty confident that they saw our suspect run into Building 17, and he ran up the stairs, which is right where the electric bike is, just on the west side of Building 17, right next to the door.
3: Therefore, those guys that were just north of that little playground, there's probably four or five of them. Are they all saying that nobody ran past that guy? I did not see him when you came running westbound. They didn't look like they were looking to the north or at anybody at that part of the complex.
4: Yeah, when I turned the corner over here in the apartment complex, they were basically just not talking and not wanting to give me any sort of information. One of them was saying that he didn't see him, but he was gesturing at this building over here on the south side. So it looks like we got a unit number there on the video surveillance. And he was seen walking out with the e-bike. I'll give you a room number shortly.
1: Okay.
3: Well, you definitely have a perimeter around unit number 17. So I'll have this another unit just... Just want to have it in my light. If you just want to park by 5-2 and either give him a hand or hold that corner for whatever you want to do, if it's for reference, this building here. And do you want me to bring these guys in, or you just want to keep this big perimeter? I've got some units out here to the north now.
4: I'm just going to go ahead and get us down, and we can go ahead and set up the team. It's going to be unit 1730.
3: On 324, if you want to bump down to the south, meet up with those guys. These guys, if you just want to go south and around the corner, it's going to be just to your left after around that corner. You can help them out there.
5: Thanks, Mr. Mary. Do we have the missing security guard account report now?
1: They said he wasn't on site.
2: Security guard's out with us right now.
6: 2630 West Great Century, you're going to go try the 9.
1: I'm all clutching to clear this prison.
3: Okay.
1: Anyone from Wade in the category for the hot call, 2608 West Pearson, 800 North, 911 East. Do you have anything else from the air unit?
2: To John. No, we've got him in a room here at Building 17, so we're good.
1: Everything's around.

0: 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Frequency is clear.
1: Nine 32, John. 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
0: Copy, Charlie 9 units. 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
2: We will break away and go.
0: Copy. Tom 1818 East Sky Harbor Circle. Tucked in center is a white female, 5'10", gray curly hair, full of bust. Not unless you're facing the leave, ongoing issues with her. It's the front desk for contact. 5 John, see you attached. 2365. Anybody have less legal?
3: 40 over here.
0: 10-4.
4: 10-4.
3: I'm making a difference. Social Security is working on getting information on who's supposed to be registered in that room. That way we can do a quick workup and see if there's any sort of potential or any 1051s as well with criminal history.
0: Copy.

0: 92, John. 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
1: 6634, you got me and four others.
0: Yeah.
1: 6-4-5-4, coverage.
0: No, I got it.
2: This is the 418 Ocean.
0: Important 23 for that perfect 15 over and go for.
3: Copy. You can have it, 418 Ocean 52, 37 South District. 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
2: 424, John, I'll just not handle that call. I'm going to disload here in a second.
1: Working that up, maybe we can see if she's associated with them now. Driver's license is going to be David 08590322.
3: Have a nice week.

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0: Found that shell casing to reference our call about 10 rounds just from our cars. Looks like rifle rounds.
2: It's going to be off of the second room from the west over here.
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1: Okay.
4: 833-956. Hi. Yeah, I'm 59th and McDowell with Arizona Robert 6, I don't 2 inch of fire.
1: Copy.

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2: 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Unknown shirt, unknown pants, no weapons, outside yelling, knocking on doors and windows is an ongoing issue. Driver contact, 01, Unit 12. Lincoln, 46, please.
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0: Emergency traffic 459 Robert, 3131 East Palm Lane, 722B. Hang on, they're 459 Robert, 3131 East Palm Lane.
1: And 15 King, I can start up.
0: 715 King, and a backup over to Charlie Deck 7 at midnight 02.
2: For Mark.
0: And Mark.
2: Four, three, three down. One and 1 miles at STF, 086.
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near 44th Avenue in Glen Rosa. You want to go there 5 to 8 and drop a Dodge Charger with lights off, unknown plate, going back on 44th Avenue, then around the curb, westbound on La Rosa. I don't know how that has anything to do with anything, but

0: Lincoln.
1: After speaking to security, there is a 101 that's registered to the room. No other people are registered on there. They desire prosecution for trespassing.
0: Copy 101 registered to the room. No other people. They desire prosecution for trespassing.

0: You can zoom in.
1: Yes, ma'am. It's 20. I believe it's going to be about 20. This is going to be residential, and then just to the east is going to be some like rooms here, but they're 4 digits, not 2 digits.
2: Code 4, common name.
0: Code 4.
3: John, we're back. Charlie 4, 5 after midnight.
4: 432 Lincoln, switching.
0: 10-4, Charlie 4.
5: 3 John and Margaret.
0: 10-4.

The Tamara Celtic. Avery Tamara, go ahead. 15:30 North 52nd Drive. It's going to be out for it. Paul 9 Adams 727. Copy.

0: Thanks, Sergeant.
1: Okay.
2: Representing the Black Canyon traffic, I put in teams if possible of the male subject associated with the OLO that was provided. If any officer out there can take a look and let us know.
1: It's going to be 2847 North 46th Avenue.
3: Looking photo or anything on leave?
2: I'll look.
0: Copy that. Thank you.
1: You're welcome.

0: 34 John. We're still 23 on this call. You had another alarm call. Can you just relate it? Sure, it's 34. So it's just Lincoln Bronco.
1: Go ahead.
0: Yeah, this cop is claiming that the subjects went through probably every car in this neighborhood. We don't have any cars that have any signs of entry, or they're not disgruntled or anything. So you can just let CC John know that he's going to do his DOC drop off, but there's no victims in reference to the 449 Frank.
2: 722 John, I copy.
1: Another summary, Adam.
3: Which one is that going to be?
1: Michael.
4: Michael Skelton.

0: Alright, 2-4-1, thank you. Checkers Office, can you do me a favor? That photo spot is not going to be in. You could maybe work on a 21 number for the female that I gave you and see if we could send that to Jean and we'll see if we can make some contact with her and see if she's inside.
1: Checkers.

0: 433 John, 1 or 2 miles, 088.
1: Copy it to 09R.
2: John. 211 John.
3: Yeah, we got an open door here at Suite 120. We started up another unit. Doesn't look like there's any force entry. Just an unlocked door.
1: Is there another unit to help out? 1350 West Rose Garden.
2: 211R.
1: 10-4.

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1: Go ahead.
0: Can we have another unit with the working printer to assist us with the traffic stop, please?
1: Any unit with a working printer for Central Buckeye?
0: Three possible 21s for the 101 if they are in a car.
2: Not just only confusing the field, he's just attaching the team's thread.
1: And I'll attach it just again. Okay, thank you.
2: And see if the 101 is registered to the room in any sort of distress. If she is, then we'll drop it from there. I have to go up with the bunker with K-9 and make announcements after we shut the door open. If there's any sort of people inside that's not the registered owner, they would want to trespass as well, so they desire prosecution.
1: I mean, Terry Ten is available whenever you guys want to switch.
3: We need firefly activations for this call.
1: Yeah, they added on here that, that they are hearing some fireworks on the firefly.
3: Cat.
4: 623 Mary, can you push the service in high and keep everybody on it?
1: 10-4.
5: Hey, John, I'm sorry I missed that. Go ahead.
1: The 8242 95 Canyon traffic comes to Turbo to Charlie 10.

423 John, copy your message, 961 29th Street in Brochure. It's 00 12 hours. Okay, for you, I was going to be on Charlie 10. And just again, the Black County traffic is going to be switching to Charlie 10.

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1: Copy 418, County 1601 East Indian School Road, Circle K. Copy of the information in the 814 is very follow.
0: 33 John.
1: Thank you.
2: I don't know if it's occupied. 014 is full. Anybody is full. Feet and 1 John 46, Mr. 8543 West Cambridge. Thank you.
3: 8 1 John 46.
2: Copy 8 1 John, I'm getting time in. Okay, where are you at?
0: 5215 West Indian School, 22 William, 4811.
2: 4.
0: Code 4.
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0: Take 2102 West Dunlap Avenue, Unit 359. Status verbal, Robert, born in 86, Hispanic male, 5'4", 130 pounds, gray shirt, dark jeans, none on weapons. Complained to boyfriend, brother and mother also in room. Dad has been drinking. Aaliyah for contact, it's 017. Is there a unit to follow?
2: 21 John.
0: 10-4.

0: a 34 Lincoln, satisfaction.
1: I'm going for it, just waiting for driver's parents.
0: 10-4. Two 34 Marion, copy for the 647, 1460 East Bell Road. Student 3102 in building 12. Technical, someone turned the complaint's door handle, kicked the door, and they now see a white male with a black hoodie and a black male in a white shirt with blue shorts. They have bicycles and backpack and home weapons. They're downstairs. They're not sure if it was them or not. Police wants contact at 019. Hi, Victor Mary Adam, copy.
2: I did not copy. What?
3: Can you confirm her name is Cecilia and not Christina?
2: No, we cannot confirm that at the time. You want to just work on the mails.
3: Copy.

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1: Go ahead.
0: 12-way and Glendale out south. Pick up truck for the trailer, no plate. Let me get your plate for the truck in a sec.
1: 10-4, is there another unit that can get the 12-way in Glendale?
2: 8-15, Mary.
0: Can I get a plate for the truck? It's going to be John 3 Adam, 0 Bravo William Adam.
1: 10-4.
2: Right to man that was parked on the street and trying to get door handles open. Left in an unknown direction and travel, no one for contact, midnight 22.
3: 233, John. Coming next.

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I'll not reference our residential at 13,413 North 35th Avenue. We're looking at traffic on Charlie 9 midnight 24.

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0: Hey, loud noise, 2802 East Toya Street, just east. Some music coming from the backyard. No one for contact, 025. 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
0: I copy, it's a repeat call. Are you going to fall for the route in 2802 East Toya Street? 631 linking to see you attached.

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1: Good morning. 804 Union. Hey, can you turn me out with one? It's just got flight down. It's going to be like on 5-5 and something. Good for it.
0: Okay, sorry, Scott, you're code 4, right?
1: Yes.
0: Okay, 10-4.

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I have an audible 4523 East Thomas Road, 724B. Missing 888 North 44th Street, 72060.

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1: Yes, that's fine.

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0: You can send it 647.
1: 10-4-0 at 27th Avenue, southwest corner. Want to go Hispanic male, 20 pounds with the white shirt, no weapons, carrying a sign, if they need to remove it. We're also with two Hispanic females, they were jaywalking, lasting on the southwest corner of the intersection. No offer contact at 038. Anyone to make a backup?
0: 14 Lincoln.
1: 10-4.
2: Seven three three Jen.
0: From the hang up.
2: I copy. Hang up call 3432 North, please, unit 25. Clark gave it 20 and then hung up. I think I heard another 1-1 in the background just talking, no sounds of violence. On call back, they hung up again. Unit 38 is hearing this call.
0: 34
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2: Copy.
0: Oh. Cash motion, it was 6 and 8:26. 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

0: 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Is there units follow?
1: 725 Ocean.
0: I copy, thank you. 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

9 6 Mary, come to the domestic 2524 left corner of the 4200 drive. Contact Trenton, reference the ex girlfriend was following him on foot. He was walking his dog. May want her to say she wanted her stuff, including the dog. Caller said he was leaving and hung up at 043.

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0: 16th Street in Dobbins, I live in Nissan Altima, unreadable for you.
1: And for 18th Street in Dobbins? Thank you.
0: 424 Dobbins, can you try 005 at the Zebra, Stephen Edward?
1: 10-4.

0: you copy info flight 647, 5401 eastbound, doing at 046. Anyone want to make a backup?
1: 21
0: 10-4. Time for Tinky.
2: 56th Street and Valley Vista out with Arizona, Sam, Robert, Tom, David, Edward.
0: Go for it.

0: with the McDonald's. 511 in Arrow Beach, due to a vehicle, Arizona plate 18 Adam 186. It's a white female, Hispanic, 28 years old, white tank top, has a baby in the vehicle, and a male passenger says she's been it twice tonight. 3237 David, I see a westbound at Indian School. You want for contact information only at 047?
1: I copy that, my friend.

0: And you're looking for a 647, 2239, or a Black Canyon?
1: 34, can you
0: just send it a copy info? Copy info, honey, want to make a backup?
2: Seven 36 King.

0: We're trying to call in. My computer just took down. Can you shut me out with 24 draft, please?
1: Jennifer, are you guys all good for out there?
2: Yeah, we're code 4. I'm trying to route this vehicle right now.
1: Copy.
3: Seven two one John for info. Supposed to be the comp of my call. It's actually going to be 5104 East Van Buren, and it's going to be related to 725 Ocean's call.
2: Jennifer.
0: 725 Ocean, we copy that. Thanks.
1: 925 Lincoln.
4: I copy.
0: You can just relay their call to ours, please. Thank you.
2: Copper.
3: 224 Mary, what are my numbers?
1: 224 Mary, your numbers are going to be 133-8295. Murder happens at 051. Do you guys follow?
4: 925.
1: For West Madison, 30 ago, the complaint I was talking to his girlfriend named Michelle, born in 76, Hispanic female, 5'2", heavy built. The call dropped, but they could hear a male in the background talking. Called back, and it went to voicemail. Unsure what happened, and they want you guys to check on her. Her phone number's on the call. Names on the call for 21 contact is 051.

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0: Information for units in the area, 350, where am I talking to you? 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

0: 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Anyone to make a backup?
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2: Traffic Center Arson at 2625 East J.J. 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I'm giving you back to the room, Charlie 2, unit 58.
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3: Go ahead.
1: 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Are you still code 4 on the university?
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1: 924, John.
0: 924, John. Can you show me the transport into the SCS, please?
1: Okay.
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1: 611,
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1: 10-4.

0: Emergency traffic, it's a residential, 1333 North 39 Drive, 824 beat. 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
0: 770 in Van Buren. I'll be just west on Van Buren. I lost one.
1: 10-4.

0: No, 220, you can put me on the audible.
1: 24 has going to be a 290 on with Bill Rhodes, Sherwin Williams. It's going from the side mission shifted 0103 hours. No contact at the premise. There's a phone number listed for an RP if needed. It's currently 1-14 hours. So you can fall in.
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1: 10-4.

0: 424 John, just for info, that plate does come back with a specific vehicle. 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
0: Okay.

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1: Agent John, I copy. You're clearing on enemy.
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0: Six for seven Victor, 3027 South 85th Drive. There's a person that was walking in complete this driveway. They got out of the vehicle. It's a Hispanic male, 6'1", Greenville, long sleeve white shirt and white shorts. They're last seen on the site going westbound. It's 121 Greenville. You'd follow for the first time, Victor, 327 South 85th Drive.
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1: Could you disbar calling India, please, when I've done it?
0: Roger.

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1: David, is something good?
0: Third Avenue, the West Mountain on the road, I was on.
1: 10-4.
2: I thought you were done.
3: It's going to be a check call for 13009 South War Paint Drive. Across the street at the trailhead, there's a mother that went on a hike with a male.

0: She's supposed to be back at midnight. So she's going to be Kim, a white female, 56 years old, 5'6", 160 pounds, gray leggings, blue shirt, kind of weapon. Her white Subaru Forester is still at the trailhead. Contact's going to be Isaac, 124, unit 12.
1: 35.
0: 10-4, thank you.

0: 6-1 John, I copy your message for the next. It's a 6-1 John, 1948 West Larkspur Drive, Unit Frank 15. Last seen an hour ago, the caller's 13-year-old son named Logan. 5'4", 120 pounds, wearing a shirt, blue jeans, and a weapon. He has a history of some medical and mental issues, no medications. It's going to be Frederick to contact at 0125. Is there a unit follow?
1: 21.
0: So far, thanks.

0: after the phase two was automated recording, the owner of the iPhone was involved in a 961. And I went up the line, got no response, and no voicemail and call back. And 127.
1: Hey, 15 Mary, my name is Charlie, 127.
2: Hold on, John, switch in.
3: 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Hey, John, Hunter.
0: Cooper.

0: Series reading, John.
1: Thank you for making work for.
0: Okay, thank you.

0: 612
1: Mary Hood.
0: 1901, what's guy pissed off with you? No police.
1: Copy, 911, this guy just complete.
0: Maria,
1: let me know if you're on the legal order, go for it. 6-4, Mary, can you turn
2: off, please?
1: Copy, you guys are code 4.

0: Bence. He was my fault, it was a robbery, can you hear me?
1: Yeah, don't worry.

0: 823 Lincoln. Can you send me the 918 Henry, please?
1: I copy 918 Henry, 4616 North 51st Avenue, Unit 108. It's for white female, brown, high color, brown hair, 5'1", 120 pounds, little weapon, a cigar, UPC, it's 138. Can you adjourn and copy your touch? What?
2: CC is available. We haven't gotten any extra info on it yet, but I have them start heading down this way if they're available. See if you can start looking over this mountain control sushi center.
1: 7-4, and you said have who start coming down there?
2: I didn't make it what you said.
1: Who you need to start going down there to help look for the person?
2: The air unit.
1: 10-4.
0: John, just so we clear, the son is just worried about her. She never said she was coming back. She met this dude and decided to go hiking with him on her own accord, and she did not tell him that she was going to be back at midnight. He just said he was going to call the police at midnight. So she's probably still up on the mountain with him and probably still go for it, but we'll see.
1: 10-4.
2: 4-3-John, I copy.
1: 10-4. Happy, thank you.

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1: B25 Mary, send it.
0: 25 Mary, it's going to be 3601 North 34th Avenue. The Hunting Building product. I'm looking in at 0125 from the sales door perimeter. Property listed in the call, currently 135 hours.
2: Lincoln.
1: Yeah, can you see if there's another unit to help me out here on 7th Avenue? I don't have a crash out here, but I have a 101 belongings scattered all throughout the roadway. Putting her ID and the phone that called the police. I also have a Toyota key, so maybe there's a crash Toyota around here if they can recirculate for that.
2: 10-4. Anybody know help out 7th Avenue in Utopia?
1: I'll go prior.
2: 10-4.
1: Go ahead.
2: So this is 47 Victor, 4314 East Darrow Street. I don't see the camera, gray and maroon Chevy SUV, Arizona, William Charlie Adams, 70 Victor. Blocking our driveway for the past 2 hours. And 2 hours ago, complaint saw a Hispanic male, medium build, 20s. Correction, mid-20s, 5'8", heavy build, white shirt, black sweatpants, walking out of the vehicle. Why do you keep seeing the lights of the vehicle turn on and off? I know if it's still occupied. There's no contact. It's 137 unit to call.
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0: or did you put like a copy of it?
1: What?
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1: 10-4.
0: Give me a 10-4.
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1: Thanks,
2: Wolf Lincoln. The truck tires 4252 North 35 Firefly. Kidman Act 2233. Crucial for her American Olive at 138. You have to call them.
1: 911 John.
3: Can you run the VIN for me then, too?
0: 24.
4: Emergency traffic for a domestic, 5353 East Washington Street, 726 feet.
1: What's your six, Lincoln?
4: That unit in your backup, Charlie 70139.
0: For the backup, 726 Lincoln on a domestic, 5353 East Washington Street, 726 feet.
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0: Happy, thank you.
3: 71 John Lauder.
0: Happy, thank you.
2: Liberty from Titan, the young one, Adam, 104, parked in the side of the building. Right on the outside, the vehicle is running, having issues, they're not sure who he is, doesn't live there. Has been visiting the 101 that lives in the apartment, 17, has been there a few hours. At 139.
5: County Unit 307, thinks that the neighbor's spreading toxic fumes, requesting PD to come to help him figure out which neighbor is doing it. Possibly thinks it's from 306 or 308, unknown weapons. Fire, so they want to be advised if needed. Tony is taking contact. 5025 North 7th Avenue, March 140.
0: For 34 Lincoln, after I have in, there's still no registration found still for the Ford Transit.
3: Got it. Just so forward to John is aware. So it sounds like it's a guy that this lady is starting to date, so she is familiar with him and has never met him before. She does hike, left the house with a water bottle and a flashlight, but her phone's been dead for about 3 hours. Although she hikes in the morning time, at night, it's kind of new to her, so he's a little concerned with how it's getting that way for later, and she saw him return. As far as malicious activity, he's not really thinking that, but just more concerned about her as a check welfare.
6: For if you're on a copy, I know we checked for the air unit. Can we check again? See if they can come over and do a flyover.

And fourth thing for Lincoln, the speaker van that he attacked on is parked right next to his mom's SUV. So it's unsure if that's the vehicle for the mail or if it's just somebody who's residing in the area that parks across the street.

0: according to Miracle 6. Twenty-second Street and Mobile. We're on Edward Henry Adam 4 Lincoln 5.
1: 10-4.

0: Air Hold on, Alpha 4, currently a little tied up with 459 Charlie suspect. The hop on a few minutes ago said that you were looking for an aircraft. What do you have?
1: 13009 South Wharf Paint Drive. They're doing a check welfare on a female who left earlier today with a male she's recently dating. She's supposed to be on top of the mountain with a male. They're just needing you guys to do a flyover to see if they're still up there.
0: Okay, is the address you gave me where they're supposed to be, or is that the original call address, and they're just supposed to be on one of the south mountains around there?
1: The original 20 is going to be...
2: The address that's on the call is going to be the trailhead. We're making contact with the son. She ended up going off into the trails here, so we don't know how deep they ended up going.
0: Okay, I've captured that. Give me a couple of minutes. I'll get back with you.

0: 21 Joe. Can you push him in reverse?
1: 13 38 560.
0: Okay, thank you.
1: You're welcome. Our neighbor is a black and white female, medium build, 25 years old, dark shirt and jeans. She owns a gun, was inside the complainant's apartment without permission. Apparently she has the code to the door patch. She stole two boxes of journals and then went upstairs to the second floor when it was prosecuted at 147 Newsville.
2: 222, I can call it. Okay. Primary, copy all specs. Audible to you. Yeah, I'm drawing a copy of 23-4, the Golden Indian School, and it's number 3 before.

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1: Send it.
0: 418 South, 250 Ascent Lab. It's going to be in the ER, white female, 40s, 5'3", 130 pounds, in pajamas. Number weapons, refusing to leave and refusing to ID herself, refusing medical, just wants to sleep. Jonathan, unarmed, you know, for security, is taking contact. 150.
2: Apartment 4008. And if somebody writes look for that 11, so I run 21 or Edmonton.
0: Two East McDowell.
3: That's 3-6 from I can do that.
0: Okay, thank you.

0: 6 32 John.
1: I'll be able to vehicle standby for a plate at about 19,600 North Tatum. It's kind of parked in the weeds. Kind of hidden.
0: Happy, can I have one more to 19,600 North Tatum? I have one unit out to
1: 7 Zebra Adam 2 Williams 6, I think.
0: Okay, copy. Can I have one over to 19,600 North Tatum? The vehicle is parked in the weeds. Copy.
1: Thanks, Lauren.
0: 612 Mary.
2: Hi, 17th on left westbound. We have a motorcycle. No plate. Can you check for the air unit, please?
0: Copy. Can I have one unit, I-17 and Dunlop, northbound?
3: 602 Mary.
0: Copy.
2: I'm westbound.
0: Copy, westbound.
4: Hey, 13 John, I copy you on the trespasser at 9120 with Indians QT. Blackmount 35 to 40, Sinville to Afrotrike, white shirt, gray pants, and weapons. Appears to be 237 David being aggressive to customers with a white bag. Hey, Jesus, for contact there, it's 153. Is there any following? Thank you, 11 John.

0: 22 John, did that motorcycle stop? 6 off Mary, did it stop?
1: 6 off Mary, yeah, we already called for like 22 that other unit.
0: Copy, code 422. Eventually stop.
1: I'm going to be at 29th Avenue and Dunlop.
0: Copy, 29th Avenue and Dunlop.
2: Alright, complaining heard someone yelling, Mama, and then there is a white car that stopped in the middle of the vineyard in front of the park. It's also a gray BMW that happened to be driving by going westbound, unknown if involved or not. No one did it for contact. No further description, it's 154.

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2: Emergency traffic at the flight call, Maryville Parkway and School Road 23B.
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1: 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She's going to be next to the dumpster. 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
0: 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23, 23, 23, 23, 23, 23, 23, 23, 23, 23, 23, 23, 23, 23, 23, 23, 23, 23, 23, 23, 23, 23, 23, 23, 23, 23, 23, 23, 23, 23, 23, 23, 23, 23, 23, 23, 23, 23, 23, 23, 23, 23, 23, 23, 23, 23, 23, 23, 23, 23, 23, 23, 23, 23, 23, 23, 23, 23, 23, 23, 23, 23, 23, 23, 23, 23, 23, 23, 23, 23, 23, 23, 23, 23, 23, 23, 23

0: sacrifice.
1: The fight, you mean I'm striving toward? There's just an open line verbal between two males in that recent on call back. It's 2 a.m. your fault.
2: Can you put me back out on the 47 bit?
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4: Air 5 out 4. We're freed up now at point 808. Can I get the address of that trailhead one more time?
1: 14-13009 South Warp Paint Drive.
4: Alright, I copy. We're pointing that way. We're probably 7 or 8 minutes out.
1: 10-4, thank you.
2: I knew that we can give you the whole story. She's a 54-year-old woman out of hiker. She's apparently known this guy for over 2 years. They met at a thing the other day. They headed out on the mountain about 10 p.m. tonight together. Her son is concerned she's not home. She did not say she would be home at this time. There's a van here, like a camper van. Nobody's answering the van. They could be in there sleeping or doing whatever they're doing. They're not coming out to us.
1: I see 150 and 813 home.

0: line called Port
1: 5. I copy that info. I'll see what I can take a look, see if there's any hackers out there that I can see.
0: Line calling portable 10250 and 813, Tom.
2: Sergeant, that can approve a TASER report. 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
5: Do you have a patient being erratic with us? 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
0: Out of the window.
1: 10-4. 250 East, turn left, 205.
0: Thank you, Regina. Thank you, Mary.
1: 10-4, thank you.

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1: 614 Mary.
0: Regarding our call, the complaint is, I guess you need a fire department, not PD. Can you call them and give them the assistance you need?
1: 10-4.
2: 10-4, sound like?
1: 10-14.

0: 据这里取证。
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0: I'm going to trespass at the Circle K 1605 East Bell Road. I'm going to left right in the 59 and not leaving. Black male is 20, 5'5", 120. He's got a gray sweatshirt, black shorts, gray, turned a gray sweatshirt, a black shirt, and gray pants, black shoes, and on weapons. Harley, stand by for contact at 209. Yes, full. Anyone to follow on a trespasser, 1605 East Bell Road, 233 John, I see you touch, thank you.
2: 21st Way, baseline, Howard, Arizona, Edward, 8, Adam, 4, 5, Tom.
0: 10-4. Over short. Was walking with a blue Walmart bag of stuff, had a gun under his arm, did not threaten anybody. He left with a sound of black Ford. There were also two trash cans in the parking lot that were throwing up unrelated quantity to a drive right in the parking lot. 2-10 hours. You need to follow him?
3: 9:30 for Mary, you just put us on, it's an RV.
0: Super. Ready for the copy?
4: 931, Mayor. We'll take the call on RP.
0: 4312 West Texas Road. 2 other males, no description on the north side of the complex, and 4 other males, also no description on the south side of the complex. Possibly transient, since some moved along complex as a little security at 10 hours.
5: Seven West Hill One. Came in at 1:48. 20 is attached for the panel to 11 unit 12.
6: Can you even send that over, Henry?
0: That's a domestic. 2912 West Missouri, 5500 North Contract Julius. The number of the girlfriends, Jackie, white female, 20 years old, 5'2". White shirt, blue pants, and often says she called the police on him and he wants to give his side of the story now at 11 hours.
7: Five, I'm overhead. I've been looking at the south side of South Mountain here under night vision goggles. I don't have any obvious signs of somebody out here hiking at night. I don't have any headlamps or sources of light out here, so for, as of now, I'm going to say there's nobody out here walking around on these trails.
4: Yeah, happy, thank you.
8: Yeah. 421 John for 6.
9: And 46th Street baseline, that was David William Adam 9, Adam, Adam, Adam. Can I get a slow roll, please?
0: 10-4, can you? 10-4. Can you turn in that plate one more time?
9: David William Adam 9, Adam, Adam, Adam.
0: 10-4.
7: 05, we're going to point that way. What was the vehicle description just in case something happens when it takes off?
10: Furniture and Camelback with California 6 Young John Victor 324 will be just east.
0: Hey, copy.
10: Okay, our location is 62nd Street in Camelback.
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7: 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I have a long eye on you. We'll be overhead this time. 10-4.
6: 10-4 residential, 8523 West Payson Road, 8800 South.
4: 3014.
6: Yeah, 3014 and a backup for the decade 215.
4: 3-1, Lincoln.
0: 10-4.
4: 15 John, I'm on the right.
5: Okay.
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Emergency Jersey, May 901 XP, 601 West Mission Lane, 624B, 9200 North. Excuse me, Mr. John, you want to switch over to Charlie 6 at 214 North?

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1: 62, John, approach. 10-4, thank you.
2: 10-4, now I have traffic, right?
0: 10-4.
3: Ian, yeah, we're code for here, thank you.
1: 5, traffic.
0: 10-4, thank you, your unit.
4: Thank you, John, thank you, your unit.
1: Yeah, not a problem. Air 5 on out of view. Did you guys get your arson three panel 601 non issue result?
4: No, we still need you guys to come over and just kind of know the neighborhood and see if you can give us anything to check.
1: Yeah, give me the address.
0: It's going to be 2625 East JJ Ranch Road, about 24,400.
1: Alright, we're coming from pretty deep at 400, so it's going to take us a few minutes. Should be there maybe about 10 minutes or so.
4: Hey, if you're looking, you see the 450 network, please.
5: I'm happy for you to have the 3810 with Rainbow Parkway. I'm looking at steering wheel. You just those three different vehicles in the parking lot. 216 as well.
4: Come on, John. 823 Lincoln, just complaining on contact.
5: Negative.

0: Do we have a gram on the guy?
1: No, just 647.
0: Copy, we have him over here at 23rd Avenue in Bethany, Illinois.
1: Can you press this through the citation, please?
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1: Pass. 915
2: John.
0: Yes,
2: sir.
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2: Have you?

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1: Highest, it's 224 unit 12.

0: Igual a mí, César.
1: Yeah, if you want to start me a slow roll, please discuss being uncooperative.
0: Yeah, just don't want to not even 20 in school.
2: It's Mary.

0: Is it a few minute coffee check while fire 7215 was stated there from that suit case we have?
1: 14 John, what's his name?
0: Copy, we just need anyone to tell you within school 235.
2: There are flies on that. We're going to be over at taking a look and just get rid of it for this vehicle. Who is she wearing?
3: Hey, there's a looking close it.
0: Good.
3: We have 1742 West Baseline Road, out with Arizona 1, Lincoln Adams, 7 Zebra 5.
2: Copy that.
4: 11 John, do we have a digi-scan available?
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2: Hey, G-John, I got one.

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0: I'm going to be at 24th Street and come back out with a motorcycle, no play. Code 4 to motorcycle stopping.
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1: Be
0: 647 2220 West Mission Lane, Unit 1117. Can I have a vector plate in male, early 20s, average height, average build, black shirt, black pants, none of weapons, checking the door handle, knocking and covering the peephole. Michelle for contact, it's 231.

0: Terrified. I've been checking through the green belts and open desert area surrounding this neighborhood. Well, I'm coming up number three with anything sticking out to me. There's lots of trees and some heavy brush cover in places that I wouldn't be able to check, but I'm number three.
1: Copy, Air 5. You checked the green belt of residential areas. Therefore, number three, with lots of trees and heavy brush in the area. Thank you for looking. Thank you for looking.
0: That's not a problem.
2: Two 33, John.

0: Trevor. P2 call for 3452 East Marco Polo Road. Caller said an hour ago two subjects came into the home and held her son and the house guest at gunpoint and stole some items and cleaned phones so they couldn't call until the caller came home. Caller thinks that they're friends of her friend that came over to the house, and if so, she has the friend's 21. It's going to be Stacy for contact at 0232 and a copy 232 John attached.
1: Thanks for running the next.
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1: Go ahead.
0: Just making sure you're before you might click on Charlie Death.
1: Yeah, code 4 accident.
2: I want to have a couple large storms up just to the north that look like they're moving in, so we're going to be down, stand by call out for the remainder for right now, possibly down for weather.
0: Could you take your tickets commercial at 2120 West Adobe Drive?
3: 20.
0: Brazil Street, I copy of the information.
4: Copy 211, John.
1: 21, John, I'm
4: Temper.

0: 来聪明天之下开开。Position traffic, it's an upgraded 647, 2220 West Mission Lane, 6238.
1: Mary Sears,
0: 6 to Mary Sears, 17, switch on over 26, 37.
2: 62, John, I'm on it.
0: 10-4, thank you.

0: reference the 647 upgrade 2220 West Mission Lane. 603 Mary has one running southbound through the complex. Sure, like 62.
1: Is there any more units to 2220 West Mission Lane? Come through me. And we're going to go from Far Berkeley, 2220 West Mission Lane, 2623 feet. 662 Mary has one running.

0: Any 61 units able to help out? 2220 West Mission Lane, 603 Mary has one running.
1: 650,
0: thank you.

Preference the residential being worked on Charlie 6, 2220 West Mission Lane, 602 Mary Ashman at some point. Marina, second head out there, 2220 West Mission Lane.

0: And units from 61 and 63 can start 17 at 2220 West Mission Lane. Two Marias, one at gunpoint.
1: 62 shot, there's not 4 or 5 people headed that way.
0: 10-4.

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0: So 1076 from DPS at 10863 West Luke Avenue for a green Dodge Charger owner. Vehicle took out two signs on the freeway and then was abandoned. That DPS officer 21 is attached to 246

0: 24 John, can you send that 918 Tom, please?
1: I have 918 Tom, 4215 West Granada. For a George White male, 6'2", 209 pounds on a weapon, seeking the APC, 236 control.
0: Hey there, Jimmy, can you call 6? We have 6150 South 35th Avenue. I'm with 0 Charles Adam, 7 William 7.
1: 6.

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0: 918 Town 600 North 20th Street, Building 7, with no apartment number. You're picking up Frank, born in 2000, Hispanic male, 5'8", 200 pounds, dangerous to self. No weapons. I'm taking him UPC 247.

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2: John, is there a 964 Tom that can come to my call, please?
0: Is there a 964 Tom for 630 East Broad? And 64 Tom for 630 East Broadway. Community Medical Contact, Madeline, the SA coordinator at the front desk. There's 2 miles in the parking lot. Now they're in the verbal. They were refusing to leave. 5L830s, 59240s, balls, her shoes on face, head and chest. No shirt, jean shorts, then his front ankle, 820, 5'7", 150. Wearing a black hat, brown shirt, and shorts. That's 250 hours. Bye.

0: 51 John.
1: 51 John.
0: Yeah, that 918 Tom on Union Street. You can cancel that call. I don't know if you want to call it and complain it back, but we're not going to go out there unless they have an exact apartment number.
1: Stop right.
2: Flight 13 Murray, I copy. We'll activate your camera when this word out. Yeah, the Lord doesn't have an apartment number either.
1: Stop right.

0: 6:29.
1: What's the ETFI?
0: Project.
2: Hey, fire's in the complex. They're just trying to find us over there, and we got a tower blocking it.
0: At 2861 North 52nd Avenue with the water and ice. It's a black male, 30s, 5,925 pounds, gray t-shirt, gray pants, 254 units tall.
2: It's on that pavement and then come south. The fire's right over here.
3: John. Can you start me at 627 Victor at 19th Avenue and Broadway at the Circle K? I mean 19th Avenue and Southern Circle K.
0: Time for you guys, go for it.
3: Yeah, go for it.
1: Sorry, I'll be out there.
0: Time for it.

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1: India 37.
0: You see if somebody's available for a 1060 at Mountain View.
1: Okay,
0: 24
1: John, I can turn that way.
0: I copy,
1: thanks. And India 37, you're not signed on. Do you need me to do that for you?
0: No, that's okay. Just coming in and helping out with something.
1: Okay, 10-4, thank you.

24 Mirror for traffic. Yeah, 224 Marriott, it's another guy call. It's up to the Circle K you guys were previously at, 2439 West Union Hills. This time it's for a white male in his late 40s, 5'11", thin build, no weapons, and no shirt with a camo pants and a black hat. Left with soda and candy, last seen going westbound. The store is requesting PDO. Going to be KC, the employee for contact, is 0300 hours.

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1: Ed.
0: South 418 Tom, 204 Eastbound Road to Walgreens. Cause the subject of smoking 237 to be out of the front removed. Right now, 30 to 40s, blue tee, blue shorts, black shoes, none of the weapons. No one for contact. 305, units fall.
2: 02.
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0: 418 Town, 4815, you carefree. Secondhand info. Sophia, 4097, bright yellow hoodie, unknown pants, unknown weapons is out front. 101 has been removed several times. Looks like MCSL called us in. 306, it's fall.
2: 214 John.
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1: What?
0: Going to be on 16th Street in the Maricopa Access Road with Arizona Frank Robert Adam, 6 David 0 Adam.
1: Cross 43, please. Approximately 10 minutes ago, I saw lights through the blinds in the living room. She heard someone shuffling around the yard after she saw the lights, but they haven't heard anything since. Sophie's there for contact at 310.
2: 314.
1: Hey, 314, go ahead.
2: Could you put me on the 1091? It's going to be 6th or 7th Avenue in Southern. Looks like a dump truck just broke down. She's going to be doing some pick subway until they get her running.
1: Simple.
3: Says the climb. No weapons. Says it's about 6 mils and 101s. Black and white. 25 to 30 years old. They're riding bikes, have dogs, and they took off southbound on 19th Ave. 11 units full.
4: 214 Lincoln.
3: Happy.

0: is traffic 47 India 16th Street in Roosevelt, 513B. Traffic 47 India 16th Street in Roosevelt. 513, anybody else? 25, 315.
1: 619 on there.
2: Okay.

0: Mars and Jeff X and I'm on trouble 4575 East Irma Lane 212B. Ready for an unknown trouble at 4575 East Irma Lane 212B. Could you just say, oh, there's a male from a unit that's covered in blood. It's going to be on Charlie Deck 2 at 318.
1: 211, Nora, I can go.
2: Every unit 12. 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
3: 2 4 2 million bar.
2: Copy, is there somebody on monitor?
3: Oh, yeah, I'm down on monitor.
2: Copy. So, 201 Lincoln, your backup up prior.
4: Orphan, you show me prior, put me on the hot call, please.
5: Hello, Jack. You said it to me. I'll be 23. Go for it.
6: Copy your 23 and code 4. The 415 Ocean 15th Avenue and Taylor 319. Information for units in the area of 4303 South 19th Avenue at the Circle K. It's a 487 broadcast. 3-year-old, an Indian female, late 20s, medium build, 5'6", black shirt, black shorts, and a weapon, took

0: 5-13
1: Mary, I'm sorry, 10-9. Yeah, there's going to be two suspects. One's going to be in there. 20, the other one's gonna be 50, bald headed, Hispanic male. The victim had a specialized bike stolen. It's like a race bike.
0: Hi, copy, you're still on, Adam Deck.
1: I'm sorry, I'll switch back over.
0: No worries, I'll let you refresh you.

0: Okay, and then trouble 4102 North 27th Avenue in 11B. As well, can I copy that back up? There was a mail waiting for Ms. Hattery on Charlie Deck 9. It's 323 8 year clear.
1: Thank you, ma'am. And then there's my copy.
2: 91 John, I'm under.
1: Different.

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0: Okay.

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0: You put a 512 Mary and I out with a bald Hispanic male, black shirt, blue jeans, standing next to a red and black e-bike.
1: 4 over 320.
0: 24 Seaton, Roosevelt.
1: Over.
2: Yeah.

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1: Perfect.

0: Laura, unmute. 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Maybe for a family fight, 9606 North 11th Avenue. It's not another family fight, 22 East Carroll Avenue, about 9500 North.
1: The 647 15th Avenue in Roosevelt on the southwest corner bus stop. There's a black male 36 foot Flinterville dark clothing, not on weapon. He's sleeping, has no belongings with him. There's no contact, it's 331.

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2: 211 Nora.
1: Can you please send me a 21 number for MCSO?
2: Yeah, happy. And also, your hits are code 4?
1: Yes, yeah, 4.
0: The cop saying what kind of bike it was, or is it just red and black?
3: The 2005 Specialized road bike, carbon fiber.
0: Brand or no?
3: Yeah, Specialized.
0: Okay, copy. Thank you.
4: I 24 Lincoln, I copy your message. You and 24 John are going to head over to the domestic on Cheryl Drive. Copy of the info is 3:32 hours.
0: Going to be our subject. We're code 4 here.

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1: What?
0: Can you make me up a 47 Victor X-ray call at 915 West Alta Vista? I'll be out with Lincoln David Adams, 2 Frank Sam, and code 4, it's unoccupied.
1: Senator, can you turn my license, please?
0: Lincoln David Adams, 2 Frank Sam.
1: Senator, thank you.
2: Nine 23 Mary for traffic.
0: Lincoln, have you gotten any 647s in the area recently? This car is definitely broken into and attempted to get stolen.
2: Nine 23 Mary for traffic.
3: 923 Mary.
2: You should have set up on 647 holding at 3031 West Northern Avenue. You might hear several transients out front. Unknown description of how many there might be. Just moved along 3038.
4: Thank you, John. Copy that. If you want to see if another unit can make you back up and they can attempt to contact that apartment.
5: 414, I think you're probably on it. I also took a stolen license plate earlier in the night off of Kia right across the street at 840.
0: Yes, and so I'm attempting contact to the apartment right now. It's within eyeshot of the car.

0: Go ahead.
1: I'm flat and after 127th Avenue, I checked cameras back to about 20 minutes prior to time of call and did not see anything that looked like a physical altercation.
0: Units on 27th Avenue, copy that update.
2: Forward, copy.
0: Thank you, sir.

0: Give me a 417 George, 4749 North 26 Lane, 9LP. Nine North 26 Lane, 9LMD. Could you just go, maybe even some less lethal, 101 after clinic. Just all said a male had a gun.
1: Okay.
2: Not even John Amar.
1: Copy that.

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1: Copy. 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

0: Two 23, John, on your hip.
1: 22.
2: 30s, average height, thin veiled, black clothing. Said he had a gun and was going to 901 George to complete it. Black SUV flight eastbound on Pearson. Traffic being worked on Charlie 9 again. Charlie 9, 342, frequency clear.
3: Metro Lincoln. Rescue 918 is going to be transporting our victim to St. Paul's. Precautionary.
0: Madrid North, 21st Avenue. Holding 944-25 East Irma Lane.
4: Spray cam, painting his bike, complaint concern for 101, he was leaving for work. Law for contact at 343. I see 733 John Fala.
5: C-13 Lincoln, can you send me that check welfare on Irma? That's going to be my 601 John reference to Parson.
0: Copy. Five zero one Mary for traffic. That's 14 Tom 201 East Washington, the Steakhouse. The white male and two black females in the courtyard of the location, in between the Steakhouse and the Taco Bell, closer to the bowl in front of the Steakhouse. They're refusing to leave. No gun weapons. Contact is going to be security at 344.
6: Four 32
0: Lincoln for traffic.
6: That's going to be 4425 East Irma Lane with the Hilton and Cabo's on the call. 345. Is there a unit cell?
4: Four 31 Jack, you send me.
3: 433 John, will you show me out with two at this location?
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0: Copy.

0: 433 John, are you good for?
1: Pepper.
0: 10-4, do you want me to make you up a new part, or is it related to the war paint?
1: It's all related.
0: 10-4.
2: Going there now.
3: 230 Link, that was the one that I asked for.
0: Yeah, I'm sorry about that. That's the typo. He was possibly around the area of I-17. Husband's going to be Tyler, born in 89, a white male, 6'1", 220 pounds, no normal weapons. He is 390, and he drives a black Jeep Wrangler. Arizona, David Adam. David Adam. And reunion, see ya. Contact Courtney at 346. 432 Lincoln for info. Just making sure you're still talking.
1: Yep, go for it.
0: 10-4, thank you.

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0: 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Hi, 14 John for traffic.
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1: Go ahead.
2: 47 on attorney. We're getting a request to cancel the subject left and PD is no longer needed.
1: Coffee, can you just keep me on it? Body cam.
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0: Canadian unknown travel at I-17 in Glendale, southbound 921B.
1: Seven days, HN.
2: 21 Lincoln.
0: I-71 Lincoln, not open. Be on Charlie Deck 9. It's 3:46 in King's Mayor's Park.
1: In Charlie Mayor's Park.
0: Super. There's a door. Maybe a sensor.
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0: 7320,
1: confirm
0: my brief.
1: I copy, Bishop Walker, 212 with Oscar North Hollyan. Someone says black female, 35-1, in unknown clothing with 7 children ranging in ages from 1 to 9 years old. Surprise on foot saying she was trying to get a room and then asked to use the Wi-Fi. She's just standing outside a smoking station with the kids running around the property, and they've been there for a few hours. Complainants worried about her and the kids. No one for contact. Security guard is in uniform and unarmed. 350, I copy you, set up a fire link to come follow. 734, Lincoln, your calls of trespassing, 1513 West Indian Floor, the Circle K. Black male, 46-foot, stock build, with a white shirt and shorts. Black backpack, no weapons, was refusing to leave the property. He threw a drink at the door and was revealed the employees and told one of them he was going to wait at the corner for him to get off work. Lena says he was unable to lock the door. Pat Crystal at 351, they're going to follow.
2: 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Anybody for a 911 X-ray, someone trying to jump in front of cars. And John, in the back of the community, I'm trying to like 6 hold for your traffic.
3: 6-4, to Mary Switzer.
2: Okay. Response from the bus driver. Again, southbound I-17 in Camelback Main Line, if there's anybody to help out. Charlie Deck 9, it's 351.

0: Go ahead.
1: I mean, it's 961 55th Avenue in Lower Buckeye. My complaint's a red Volkswagen Jetta that was rear-ended by a gray Honda Civic. Christian gray Honda passenger vehicle. The driver of the Honda is yelling obscenities with the comp to the window. Says that the subject appears to be 390, and I'm not saying that she took off east on the Lower Buckeye. This may be another unit that can help. 832, Jack. Copy that. And they just gave a license plate. It's going to be George 9 Adam 6 John Bravo. I'll send you guys the MVD as well. 353.
2: Sayonara. Year 2004, Hispanic female, 50 pounds, 5'6", flat sweatshirt. 21 to recall and telephone contact. County was alleyways at 353. 30 to follow.
3: 721.
2: Copy. Thank you. The Circle team. There's been an extra for a few hours. I've been actually very much reduced for heavy set, bald, glasses, wearing brown bottoms, carrying an electric bike at 355. Do you have to follow?
4: 931, mate.
5: Switch for 4500 US reference and unknown trouble on City Bus 5313. Just exited I-10 and 7th Avenue heading southbound. Looks like you call 911, saying we are having no luck getting in touch with the driver. Traffic is on Charlie 9, again Charlie 9, 354.
2: 647, 3031, North Northern. I want transients offered in the property to move along. I don't have any, and I'm up in 355. You just follow him.
5: Thank you.
1: 6 John 8. Her complaint is not following, but said that she could smell alcohol.
3: Okay.

0: The first one, Victor Broadcasting Engineer of 2634 North 51st Avenue. 5 ago, there was a white truck leaving towards the front entrance, driven by a white male, 23 years old, 5'7", thin heeled, black shirt, blue pants. Our complaint's tires were slashed a few days ago. Unknown if this is related or not, but thought he called in. No one for contact, B56.
1: Seven 33 John.
2: Good 4.
1: Okay, thank you.

0: 42nd Lane.
1: Good for you guys to call. The husband is home. He's still 390. But if guys, she, the plane doesn't need you guys. She does 1022.
2: Thank you.
1: Of course, I'll leave you guys on for body cam.
2: Four 31 John, myself and 32 with her, good to go.
1: 10-4.

0: 21, John. I just wanted to verify, did we actually find our 11-year-old?
1: 213, can you verify that the 601?
2: It sounds like they located her.
1: I'm sorry, you were a bit 101. Did you say it was negative?
3: Six of John, can you show me you're doing person transport to CBI? John, code 6.
4: Yes, we're good.
3: We're on 79th Avenue and Cartwright with Arizona Bravo Edward M to George Sam.
4: Okay.
3: Hello, John.
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1: Would you be able to call the radio supervisor, please?
2: Yes, 10-4. Call 4, control 1.

0: John Franco.
1: Yes, go ahead.
0: The tent is getting a lot more caught to 209 North 14th Street, where you guys are doing the search warrant. I see you guys are code 4, if they need to respond to that.
1: Good morning, company. Doing their job. It's just code 4 out here.
0: I copy. They can cancel that call then. I need to call. 502. Units follow.
1: Six, 13,
0: 10-4. In reference to that call, we just got a duplicate. What?
2: 256 to SES from 900.
0: 402?

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1: Go ahead.
0: 59th Avenue, Canto, Elwood, Washington, Charles, Tom, Zebra, 8469.
2: Super. Hey, Toronto, John, I'm out with him.
1: Super.
3: Lower, Fernanda.
4: I'm on the John, I copy the backup. We've lost 5741 passenger refusing to get off. Traffic on Charlie 9 is 403. King 10, you're clear.
0: 912, Victor.
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4: Flat Park.
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0: 23 on that check wall for Garvinelli. He said it to me, it's code 4, this guy's not here.
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1: Yeah, the one on Metro.
2: Cool.
0: Okay.
3: You know, Skeletal Palm Street in the 515B? Green Square 502-316 West Cocoa Palm in the 515.
2: 514 John.
3: 14 John, backup Charlie 5407.
2: 515,
3: sir.
0: 10-4 Charlie 5. You're on the one. 10-4. The trespasser 3540 West Baseline. They're watching lights, camera, white semi truck, not leaving 407 Utah.
4: And 25,100 North 22nd Lane at the AC Elementary. One of them has been 418 Tom from the property, keeps going, keeps coming back. Another weapons by female, 65'5", thin built, short gray hair, gray shirt, leggings. She left northbound on 22nd Lane during the call, but currently laying on the sidewalk. Perfect.
2: I'm 15, John.
0: Have you?
3: 91, John Water.
0: 10-4.
4: Happy. There's also a hazard with info on who the property belongs to.

A reference at 22nd Lane. Correction on that hazard. It's just saying that this location is the property that's just north of 2250 West Happy Valley, and it's going to be on the southeast corner of Natera Parkway and Union Street.

0: 201 Lincoln for traffic. An alarm at 2501 West Happy Valley at Ross. An audible for the left overhead door and the stock room door.
1: Clear triggered at 357.
0: Clear 411, unit 12.
2: 214 Lincoln.
0: Okay. 606 North 11th Avenue, Unit 103. The niece is in a verbal complainant thinks that she's having a stroke or a heart attack. Complainant wants the niece. I don't know, it's just the caller wasn't answering questions, just kept saying to send an ambulance. Fire is going to be 17. Six 615 John, I see attached.

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0: 7-3 Lincoln Kodesh. 4135 North 7th Street, Arizona. Charles Robert Tom, 0482. Correct.
1: Copy. That equals negative 2 Asia, Silverado.

0: complaint number 4, front door at 404 hours. He spoke to Cologne Company, spoke to the RP 21 them and said that he was on vacation. And he wanted PD to be dispatched. And he also called back to update that he wanted a 21 from you guys with an update since he's out of town. 421 units fall.
1: Two left, John.

0: 4-2 and John, 1-2 left. 4-2 and John. 2-7-2. 4-2 and John, I copy your 1-2 miles, 272-0423.
1: 625,
2: thank you for being in hot traffic as well.
1: 7-1, Charlie 6.

0: 非常的。
1: 地图上。
2: 你是 Water Billing for apartment number G108 at 300 East Jesse Owens Parkway.
1: Yeah, definitely.

0: to the 647 Victor 4225 North 32nd Street, 700 Kennedy. And I was in Mastic 3432 North 12th Place, 733B.
1: Alfred, 733 Lincoln, you can send the question to me, Frank.
0: Copy, 3432 North 12th Place, unit 25, compliance and verbal sister. Black female, white shirt, dark pants and weapon, subjects on 37 North in the home, there's four total adults. Contact Bridget at 426, is there unit follow?
2: You are nearby, it seems like this child might have some sort of disability or something.
3: I don't have anything at this time.
2: Alright, can you just keep an eye out and let us know if you do, please?
3: 24.
0: White male shirtless is inside the passenger doors open and he looks to be on 27 David. No one for contact at 427. I copy 713. Can you follow up?
2: Good one, John.
1: Five, 14, John. Can you roll fire for our comp? She's requesting them to come over and hurt her wrist.

0: Hola, Professor Tony, thank you for having us out again.
1: Is there a unit at 700 out with you, White Chief Cherokee?
0: R28, unit's phone.

0: 14 John Coach Walton. Right there.
1: I got at least 71 extra. I was working something with that type of vehicle earlier.
2: As you said, 71 extra was working something earlier. You know how long ago?
3: We're going to hang up call 2641 West Eden Hills. I'm going to turn for you guys in the area of 27th Avenue and Coulter because there's my person on the wheelchair, bucking me, throttle assistance, fire 17 at 429.

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1: 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There's a hazard for that location. 431.

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0: 23 on that 647 Victor. It's just construction workers for the latches shop. Set to me for dispo.
1: I copy your 23 Alameda. It's just the construction workers for the latches. So that's going to do at 438 hours for dispo.

0: 6, Hotel 3 Mary, you can send us at 418, Tom.
1: For the same over at 9644 North 11th Avenue, Unit 9. Run 8 subjects in the back of the complex near 12th Avenue Mountain View. Set up an encampment, making a mess and throwing things in a parking lot, being loud as well. None of weapons, some of them had pipes, were not specified who. I would draw on there for contact at 439.

0: Emergency traffic at 900 Victor at 64th Street and Greenway 633.
1: 633,
0: John. And you're back on switch from Charlie 6 at 43.
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Williamson, Area 64th Street in Greenway. There's a passed out in a car with a green Nissan Rogue and plate that took off eastbound. Information, Way 443.

Thank you for coming forward for the 19 Transport Flight 83 West Hills Lane. For Ramsey William, 135, Blackwell, 6 foot, 125, danger to self and others. He does own a gun, needs to go to UPC at 444.

0: First traffic to 901, 2344 in the face, Hacking Street, 7.2 East. Co-star for 901, 2344 East. 2.1 John, the back, Charlie 7451.
1: Is there a presence monitor in the hot traffic?
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1: Copy, thank you. Lincoln for traffic. Lincoln for traffic. 4725 10 West Greenway Road, the Travel Lodge. Clean out 15 subjects smoking fentanyl, 236 and people outside with 20 unknown weapons. Black male drives on a bike, no further description. But he keeps ranting about he's from Miami and there's going to be trouble if he needs to bring people there to deal with an issue. Anonymous male, 452. Yes, so.
3: 221 Johnson.

0: That is to John Kofar the Hip.
1: South 418 Ocean 1539 West Taylor Unit 2. We are attempting to serve Gregory Borman 67, a black male, 6'5", 325 pounds, brown eyes, and bald. His freckles on his face and body, a cross tattoo on his right arm. He has a known 237 David Uter, also possibly 918, and he's known to carry and own a gun and knife. Contact's going to be Myra. It's 454-511 John. I see you attached.
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0: 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Also, we are 950 West 35th Avenue in Reading.

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0: 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Anybody else? Charlie 8, this has your one.
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1: Good.
0: To 14 Ocean, 3025 North 32nd Street at the Retro, unit number 55. Attempt to serve an order of protection on an Aaron Lopez, born in 2005. Hispanic male, 6 foot, 280 pounds. Brown over brown with freckles and a smiley face tattoo on his knee. Possibly 918 and known to carry or own a 415 William. 504.

Trick Wolf for holding 4116 North, 71st Lane, 813 Beach, and a 418 Ocean, 6411 West Toronto Way, 2600 South, 832 Beach.

0: gentlemen at 647 94 10 North 31st Avenue. You got a 961 at 35th at Northern. Stolen vehicle 3737 West Lawrence Road.
1: Information seen at the area 4116 North 71st Lane. Female took too many pills, possibly overdosing. Fires en route. Information at 506.
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3: Ten four Black Canyon, Lacoma, just north of northbound access, now standing on northbound 917 access road. He yelled and me with him just drunk clear and hit him. Other weapons, white Hispanic or native male, 30s, 5'8", dark hat, red and white, or black and white shirt, carrying a big green cup. Nobody for contact up at 06 and copy T42 Lincoln Road to follow.

0: 531 Gemma, domestic 2646, South 90th Glen. Complaining to Miss Melissa, her 17-year son is Santiago Felix. He's in his underwear. Verbal with a complainant. Looks like other people live there, but they're not there at this time. They're advising you to use universal precautions. Complainant's got a cough. It's 5-10 hours. Is there a unit for backup? Your backup for the domestic 2646 South 90th Glen, 831B. Hit 31 John, stand by, keep trying for backup.
1: We got a 918 Tom at 920 East Rose Lane, 612 feet.

Anyone from 400 able to make a 30 rounds backup on a 32 domestic 2646 South 90th Glen and 831B. If there's anyone from 400, we're on Adam 8, 514.

0: there's a couple units that can switch over to Charlie Decker 508 and one to go to Good Sam. Reference is lane 62 at 47th and Buckeye. It's 515.
1: Remember, there are a couple units for the 508 and one for Good Sam. 47th out on Buckeye.
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1: 831 John, I copy, thank you.

0: Property traffic is at the Meadow Peak 2144 West Heather Prairie 701 Beach. Anyone for this domestic 2144 West Heather Prairie Drive 4200. 31 John, back up Charlie 7 at 517.
1: I copy 730 for Lincoln attached for backup. Was there a supervisor to monitor?
2: 7 John, Mark.

7:24 John, I copy for that audible at 45:23 is Thomas Road at 5 below. Copy that to Randy Islam, it's 519. Was there a unit fall? I copy 26 Lincoln.

0: Emergency traffic is going to be an unknown trouble at 9502 North 15th Avenue, 623 Beat. Predict a start of this unknown trouble at 9502 North 15th Avenue, 623 Beat.
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0: 10-4, Charlie 6.
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0: Charlie 6.

Information for units in the area, 3855 North 75th Avenue, QT. Looks like somebody is ODing at QT. Fires en route to males, asking for Narcan. Information at 524.

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1: Okay.
0: Thank you.
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0: 7-Eleven Johnny gets in that alarm on Indian School.
1: Seven Eleven Mary was already 17. Did you want to follow in?
0: No, 22, thanks.

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1: Emergency traffic, so 459 Charles, 4860 North 83rd Avenue, 81B.
2: Just reference our call. It's a bunch of employees. They don't have a code to get in, but they all have badges and provided info. They're trying to get a hold of a boss that can get the alarm deactivated. So if there's anything further, it's just employees.
0: I copy. It's just a bunch of employees. They don't have the code, but they do have badges and trying to get a hold of the boss.
3: Hey, do you want to try that up in the motor?

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1: 6 34 Junction, copy for the 900 at 15809 North 39th Place. Company has been hearing light knocks on her screen door. Thinks someone is looking into her house or casing the house. Went outside and doesn't see anyone or any animals. It's going to be happy for contact at 39 hours. Is there a unit to follow?
2: 632 Lincoln.
1: 10-4, thank you.

0: 7367, you can send my 647.
1: And 4th Avenue in Culver, it's just north of the Japanese Friendship Garden. There's approximately 6 to 7 subjects using 237 in the park. No mention weapons, known for contact at 540. Is there a unit that can follow?
2: 133 Adam.

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624, an order copy for the 415 friendly 22 East Carroll Avenue, Unit 1. Glitter verbal child's father, Asian male, 35 to 40, ever tight and weight, no known weapons, and taking pics of her. When asked for his name, complainant says she doesn't want to go to jail, doesn't mind. Was verbal, complainant has a baby in the apartment, no further information. When the child's father was going to be leaving to work. It's going to be charity for contact at 544 hours.

information for you, Mr. Mayor, is 26th Avenue in St. Anne. It's a 390 David broadcast for the caller's son-in-law. 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
0: Good morning, ma'am. You can send the next, please.
1: And for him, have you signed in a 735 linkage? Do you want me to change it?
0: That should be 735 Adam.
1: Copy. 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
2: Can I request assistance at pairing 919 South Central Avenue, South Mount Park for 418 Tom off trail?
1: Any unit for 10919 South South Mountain Avenue?
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0: 735 Adam.
1: 735 Adam, and you're back up over on Charlie 7, it's 548.
5: So we're on K, I'll switch to water.
1: Yeah.
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1: Adam, thank you. 5601 West McDowell, Unit 3027. Complainant said load bangings coming from that unit for the last 30 minutes. It's 551. Is there backup?
2: 820, David.
1: 820, David, copy.
3: Adam, you can send 647 off Wilshire. 10-4-1536 West Wilshire. It's in the alley behind a house. Sent 5 ago, a white male with a beard, heavy build, wearing a denim shirt, had a long metal pole and a bucket. Caller thinks he might have been stealing copper. No other weapons seen. He was messing with the gates. He was slowly moving westbound in the alley. There's no for contact at 582. Was there a unit that could follow?

0: Anyone that can follow for the 647 1536 West Wilshire. Any 1060. 1060, thank you. It's going to be at 20.
1: Detroit, copy, thank you. We'll be at the Starbucks parking lot.
0: Is that going to be at the 2360 West Northern Avenue 10-4?

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0: 621 having copy for the 459 Adam at 2210 West Shangri Lane. 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
1: 625 Adam.
0: 10-4, thank you.
2: 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They started coming in at 547. It is now 556.
0: Find the cat.
2: To 962 Henry 67 51 West Indian School A 14B.

0: 923. Morning, I can say that calling with you.
1: And could you make a backup 425 item on a trespasser?
0: Yeah, 10-4. Sorry, I didn't hear it.

0: for traffic. It's 847 Frank 22 West Washington, Papa TV. A1 for a theft from a vehicle, 2118 West Washington, 514B. Copy and responding to over turn as it's 550. For 22 Mary, where you turn, close the valve, Roger. Any units for the 47 Victor, 2118 West Washington, 514B. Anyone to shout out for this stuff from the vehicle?
1: 514 John.
0: Copy, is there a unit full of? Where is?
2: 16 Sheriff.
0: Copy.
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0: 634 John. I'm sorry, 634 John. 632 Lincoln said he did not find the cat.
1: Fifth Avenue Northern. Complains on a black Impala. The vehicle is a black Nissan Altima. Just extension.
2: .924 David, I'll take the 647.
1: 9410 North 31st Avenue at Sierra Pines. White male, late 30s, black backpack, a shirt, brown pants. Skilling a stick in the drinking hand, walking around looking at board. No contact at 601, unit 12.

0: 6 points. And I'll take your check welfare.
1: Six, and if you're really copy, you had a check welfare at 601 West Mission Lane, Unit 3. There was a complainant called Thomas Floyd, born 62, told the complaint he was walking a canal trail. He did rent to 91 Ocean. The complainant wants us to bring him 21. Supervisor advised to put her in the 900. It's going to be Brittany from the crisis room for telephone contact. Crisis has already been out there.
0: I can advise them from the station. It's been holding over 2 hours.
1: I'm sorry. I might as well take care of it since it's been holding over 2 hours.
2: And back up for the 647, 90% North 31st Ave.

Affirmation, Phoenix, in the area 2515 West Glendale, it's at the front circle, okay? Two Hispanic male, mid-20s, been built by clothing, took some drinks, left on foot, and a bike, southbound 21st Avenue, at 603.

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1: The trespassing 4105 North 51st Avenue. Security guards calling in says they have a subject smoking 237 near mailbox. Hispanic male, slim, blue shirt, black shorts, no weapons, and 824 out of my copy for that back. I think you have 605. Never.
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0: emergency traffic, 330 David, 67 Avenue in Buckeye heading eastbound, 830 TV. David going on eastbound, 67th Avenue in Buckeye. It's a dark Toyota Tacoma, the plate's Frank 5 Adam 27 Zebra. They're stuck at the light there. Heading eastbound is Charlie 8, 607.
1: Just copying this for Randy David, I'll call 67th Avenue in Buckeye, 830 TV. Start copying this to break where come from always for the 390 David Hawk off 67th Avenue in Buckeye, either VTB. Start copying this to 400 units that can start up on this 800 Hawk call to 390 David, 67th Avenue, and actually it's the loop 202 in Buckeye eastbound. If there's a copying this from 400, it's holding on Charlie 8608.
2: Anybody to help out? Loop 202 and Buckeye going eastbound.
3: Some of the ship guys are briefing for 8 seconds. Just assign it.
1: Okay, copy. And just for info, that vehicle, the 390 David vehicle, is passing the 202 still eastbound on Buckeye.

0: Eighty three ten.
1: Jean Grave.
0: Complaint is no longer calling at 390 David, no contact for her. You want me to just broadcast that info?
1: Oh yeah, just broadcast. Thank you.
0: Never. And information for 4800 units reference at 390 David. Complaint is no longer got eyes on the vehicle and no one's following. They were last seen at the 202 and Buckeye, still eastbound. Once again, it's going to be a dark color Toyota Tacoma. Has an Arizona plate, Frank 5 Adam, 27 Zebra. Vehicle was swerving in Avis Lane, speeding again eastbound. It's information at 609 for your clear.

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0: Sorry, 9-2-1, David.
2: Go ahead.
0: Hey, just making sure you copy 9-24, David, 1-10-91 prior.
2: I copy. Thank you. I'm still a minute out from this call.
0: 10-4. Was there any backup for the 647-9410-31st, sir?
1: 9-24, David. I'm just getting the car out of the street, and I'll attach back to it.

0: 925 out.
1: Yeah, could you roll fire up here at the Goodwill, reference our call? We have a white male subject, approximately about 45 years old, going through some sort of delirium.

0: 516 Adam.
1: 516 Adam.
0: 71.
1: Well, 47 East Van Buren. Come from the East Office Motion, the Northeast Motion. 615 Mean to follow. 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

0: not the regretters of the trespasser.
1: Trespasser 3441 West Union Hills at Circle K. White male, 6'4", about 220 pounds, but sure, gray joggers, none on weapons. He's arresting customers. He has a hospital bed, refusing to leave at 660.

Central Domestic, still holding at 2646 South 90th Glen, 831 Beach, 418 Ocean, 6411 West Toronto, 862 Beach. The hang up 4909 West Lower Bucket, 833 Beach. Two calls in 81, 6751 West Indian School, 962 Henry, and then a 418 George, 8225 West McDowell, Efficient Beach.

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1: Edwards, 4309 East Bellevue. Audible coming from the zone 121 class of motion C-138. RP 21 is in the call's voicemail for them at 619. What's their unit call?
2: 724 N.
1: Super.
3: 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Thank you for checking.
1: You're welcome.
4: T-24 Bravo. My name is Tommy, 250 West Angeles Drive, unit 202, picking up a Mulaney Austin, 515-1989, white female, blue eyes, brown hair, 5'4", 150 pounds, danger to self and others. We're taking her to UPC at 619, Ian Swallow.
1: I'm sorry, can you 10-9?
0: Do you mind putting this back on our subject stop that we just cleared for transport and body cam?
1: Confirm.
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and Volkswagen units. For motors, looks like there's a traffic hazard on North 67th Avenue and Happy Valley Road. Some fall only at 622 hours.

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1: He wants to trend in for moved. He says, posted no trespassing and on weapons. There's two in the front. White male with red, black shorts. Second, the white female with the tank pants. And a third, the white male, red shirt, blue pants. So if you're up on the property line, there's more at the lumber property by the train tracks. Robert's going to take contact at 624. Unit to follow.
2: 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Continues up to Joe Max with information at 624.
0: Cool.
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0: That's 3-6-4-4 and we're 17, that's
1: I copy, 1-1-1-1, that's 6:25 hours.

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1: Okay.
0: We have a 918 Tom for you at 920 East Rose Lane. It's going to be Unit 2. Want to pick up the Tyler. 419-88, white male, blue eyes, brown hair, 6'2", 150 pounds. Danger to self, no known weapons. It's going to be going to UPC. 626 hours. Is there a unit to follow?
1: 614.

0: and forth. Thank you.
1: Yeah, 5300 North. Sunrise Square, apartment 23. Attempt to serve Ashton. White male, about 5'9", 120. Tattoos on both arms, possibly 918. None on weapons, I copy 912. Item will attach at 627.
0: And for the domestic, 1818 West Earl, unit number 11, Federalist School 30, though, with the roommate, Jaylen Williams. 20-year-old white female, blue hair, blue-green eyes, owns a pellet gun. They're currently separated, but the subject was making 236s to 240 the complainant again through text messages. She was still 23, and the subject is on probation, admitting to having a history of physical with people in the past. Or decline medical, they want prosecution. There for contact at 628, but they're unit 12.

0: careful. It's not 415.
1: So that 585, I rode by there on Happy Valley. It's a quartonic rail in the curve lane. The street has been advised only to broom to clean it up.

0: 24 Bravo, can you say your message, please?
1: 24 Bravo, that's just well for everybody. East Neal Drive has heard from mother-in-law in the last week. Jill Smith, 923-1945, has mobility issues. I want to make sure she's code 4, Kelsey, for 21 contact, 632, you just called us.
0: 620, brother.
1: Thank you.

0: Emergency traffic, so 459 Charles, 3144 West Grand Avenue, 25 feet. Anyone for 459 Charles, 3144 West Grand Avenue?
1: 825.
0: 825, David, thanks. With your backup, Charlie 8 at 633 hours.
2: Need a backup for 250 at 3144 West Grand Avenue.
1: 822 Ocean.
2: 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Charlie, you?
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1: 23M.
2: 23M.
1: Yeah, can you show me stealing a courtesy transport over to Vander Thunderbird, please?
2: Sure.
3: It's minutes for that fight at McDonald's, 2911 South 98th Avenue, 831B.
0: And four.
3: 2911 South 99th Avenue, 831B.
0: I-38 West Valletta.
1: 231, David, go ahead and send me the call, my beep.
0: 231, David, the only 12 that I show that are holding are 224 and 211.
1: Okay. 211 Adams, send me over.
0: .27 West Rose Garden Lane, audible coming from the IR front motion at 636 Union Tavala. Was that 213 Adams?
2: Yeah, four.
0: Copy.
4: And it's Rappler.

and facing to Mary 27th Avenue and Joy Ranch Road. Lightning hit a power pole, caught fire. Rain has put it out. Fire 17 to make sure it's completely out. Just for information, 637.

0: 82 John, from Paul.
1: 82 John, go ahead.
0: Reference that 62 out on Buckeye. We have a 601 call that just came in saying the daughter didn't come home last night. She was with a boyfriend, and they got info the boyfriend was involved in the 61. The daughter missing is an Audrey Ortega, born in 05. Do you know if that's anything related to your call?
1: Yeah, it's going to be a passenger.
0: Okay. Is there a unit out on the scene on Buckeye that can give the mother a 21?
1: Copy, thank you.
0: All right, I'll send you the 20.
1: You just send that to my IMDC. I'll give her a call.
0: Thank you so much.

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1: Copy.
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0: Thirteen, I was called for secure.
1: Copy.

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0: landscape I've ever had.
1: Go for it.
2: Chevy Clark complaint, let her know that her daughter is on her way home. And Glendale PD will probably meet them out there.
0: Copy.
2: You can cancel the other units. Thank you.
0: Copy. Okay, 1400, we're at 62, Henry's at 6751, West Indian School Unit 1151. Your caller is Melody. She was on her e-bike, and an unknown dark-colored vehicle hit her and took off. Looks like fired to go out for arm pain at 6:43.
3: Chris, we're at the location of this 900. She's on the floor. She can't get out.
0: We'll do that right now.
3: The door's locked.
0: Copy. Number.

0: Would you please push my call through as an R so I can cut some paper, please?
1: Yeah, I'll do.
2: Line 13, David.
1: Line 13, David.
2: Yeah, can we check with my way out of one broadcasting that 301?
1: Excuse me, David. Agents of Duel Angelo driving our 202, picking up Melanie Austin, 515, 1989, white female, blue eyes, brown hair, 5459. Save myself and others on 11, Signy, DC, 644, you can follow.
3: 22
1: North. Okay.
4: 222, David, I apologize. I thought units went out there already.
1: I don't believe that they did. It didn't show that they arrived.
4: I copy.
1: Duty form. Well. 16 Street in Union Hills, just south northbound turn lane for 1081. 101 side dark SUV with hood up, walking around her vehicle, blocking traffic lanes. Lights are flashing at 644. Do I need to follow for this one?

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0: and fled to 961 Henry and 530 West Valletta. Caller woke up today, said that someone hit his white Toyota Tacoma. They're working pest control vehicles. There's a Starbucks that may have video. No suspect info for the run vehicle. Steven is there for contact at 649.
1: Sorry, 23 on it.
2: Yes, I just want to verify that's the green Lexus I went into the ditch, right?
1: Yes, ma'am.
2: Okay, perfect. Thank you.

0: 36 Edwards. I'm pretty sure that's going to be on the east Willetta side. We're going over there.
1: Temple, that's what I'm adding. I'll update it.
2: Okay. 6 Bravo, thank you. V225 West Macell, Building 5, Unit 107. Complainant is Marco, wearing Mario hat, brown shirt, dark jeans, and black shoes. He's sitting outside, says a known subject barged into the apartment earlier, was trying to get him to fight. Name is Devontae Stanley, black male, short hair, white shirt, I'm sorry, unknown color shirt and pants, carrying a backpack and some reusable bags. It's 6:50, is there a backup?
0: You're 11 out of
2: it. You're 11 out of it, thank you.

0: and at 3609 East Thomas Road at the Home Depot. The white male mid-40s, 5'10", hunchback, thin-billed, wearing a mask, a yellow raincoat, black shorts with a yellow backpack. No weapons. He took about $150 worth of electrical tools and left on a mountain bike northbound on 37th Street. Ross with LP is there for contact at 651. Is there a unit that can follow?
1: 7.5M.
0: Pepper.
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0: Emergency traffic is going to be a residential at 14825 North Manaloa Lane, 932B. Copy that unit, and your anyone else is going to be on Charlie 9 at 652. Frequencies are clear.
4: Five.
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0: First place.
1: Three, three, eight, nine, eight, two.
0: 8982, got it, thanks.
1: There you are.

0: anyone at him. He's very non-compliant. Did we get the day ever have to leave over at McDonald's or anything?
1: Is this never?
2: Yeah, can you send me another unit? I'm going to be out this morning. I just found a shoplifter.
3: Turn it into 1732 West Van Buren.
2: I'll be at the bus stop on the north side of Van Buren, just east of the store.
3: And 1732 West Van Buren at the bus stop, just east.
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7: Copy. 27th Avenue, Alcatillo, 6700 North, plus female, 30s, black shirt and shorts. Darlene saw her yesterday as well. She wants to go on contact. 656.
1: Come on, David, copy. 1601 East Bella Road, behind Triple K. Parents complaining. Approximately 10 miles on 101 transient flow during population 257 David, none of weapons at 656. Need to follow up.
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1: 434 David, I'm drunk.
0: Go ahead.
1: Yeah, we've been having problems with this guy. Give him serve. Actually, XY unit said it was going to work on it for us. He's actually good for number one.
0: Copy, he's good for number one.

0: going to be an audible 5612 32nd Street for an audible entry door. Second floor West Hall Motion at 659. Is there a unit below?
1: Where's my job?
0: Okay.

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1: Hey, this is John.
2: Hey, this is John. We've been on the side of the traffic, please.
0: Emergency traffic is going to be a domestic at 13,616 North 2nd Place, 222 B. And it's a start for this domestic at 13,616 North 2nd Place, 222 B.
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1: Traffic. 5025 North 26th Avenue. Gonna be a red pickup with items on the bed of the truck have been parked out front for several hours. Possibly one to two subjects in vehicle, possibly using drugs or having relations. One since move along, no one for contact has 702 hours of care units follow.
2: 614.
1: Thank you.
3: 625 Adam.
1: 625 Adam, go ahead.
3: Two things. Can you push my call through to P1 as an accident, please? And then start me one more unit, please. I need northbound 16th Street. Number 2 and 3 land shut down, please.
1: How far is there another unit for 16th
2: Street? 623 Davis, you can put me on it.
1: 10-4, thank you.
2: 620 Charlie, you can put me on there as well. I can help out.
1: 10-4, thank you.
3: 625 Adam, well, 620 Charlie, I need you to shut down the number 3 lane of eastbound, westbound traffic on Glendale.
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0: desafortunado. Para acá. Yes. Okay.
1: On the street. 3700 South coming from an overhead door. 704. You have to follow.

0: I'm using the 647.
1: Okay, Veronica, man. 311 1072 South. Our subject that's bringing the complaint in store. They don't have a description. And also, throw a rock at the home. Give me your contact at 704 and follow up. Just like Adam. Thanks for attaching.
2: Do you have 26th Avenue in Pearson?

0: further information?
1: From yesterday, I was in Hispanic male with a beard and dark blue shirt, khaki pants. We're casting in the area, 26 Avenue and Pearson. They're catching the building, they're releasing out of continental.
0: I'm sorry, can you visualize for that? Do you have an eye on this? I know it hit that way for 26 Avenue.
1: Looks like he went into the building and they're trying to check the area, see if they can locate him.
0: 10-4. I want to assist GCU 26th Avenue and Pearson, present 459 suspect.
2: 9-14 Adam, Logo Pryor, I'm coming from Cactus Park.
0: 9-14 Adam Pryor, is there a Livia?
2: Call David Pryor.
0: 10-4.
1: Keep the user's best copy, thank you.
0: Effort.

0: 710 Charlie. 710 Charlie. I'll take for 585.
1: Is it a 585 at 48th Street and Thomas, in front of the Arcadia Commons apartment?
0: Creepy.
1: Correct. The complex blowing landscaping debris into the street is an ongoing problem. Complaint states it's creating issues in the roadway. Judy for telephone contact at 07. 07.

0: 24 hours.
1: Fine.
0: Can you start up on this trespassing? 2233 West Northern at the apartments. It's going to be by the entrance. There's a white Lincoln MKX, but the plate is 30916 George Roberts. Occupied by a white male, white female, 40 to 50. Expect they're doing 237 David. No further description on our weapons. And Julio, the maintenance supervisor, would like contact at 708.

0: Phoenix 5, ladder 50, P, dispatch.
1: Go ahead.
0: We're on a 962 MBA, 35 Union Hills. We have multiple patients. We're trying to get some ambulances in here. Is there any officer that can come help direct some traffic for us and assist at the 962?
1: Yes, we have a unit on the way out there. What is that? What's your name?
2: 138 in Cactus.
1: Copy, 138 in Cactus. And you said multiple people injured?
0: Yeah, we're trying to get them transported at this time. I copy that. Officers in route to his drive time from 39th Avenue in Cactus. Is that correct?
1: That's correct. Is anybody closer than 39th and Cactus Street at the Union House to help out with that boy?
3: 921 David.
1: Perfect. You know, if he's running Cactus, it's got to be weird. These are the bus stops. If he's been there for the past 5 days, it's like everyone else in the area. No one looking. No one for contact at Zone 10, New Mexico. Negative, anyone closer than 39th and Cactus for 35th Avenue in Union Hills? Just 508, full fire.
4: Vehicle crossing going eastbound to information 711.
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5: 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You guys can hit them.
1: Temper, I told you that you know, copy.
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8: For the 67.
7: Copy, 733 Adam. It's going to be the 647 at number 80, East Columbus Avenue, 732B. There's a white male or Hispanic male, late 20s, have you said? Gray shirt, black sweatpants, beard is out. The beard is out front of the business, yelling at people and knocking on the door, trying to follow a blaze into the building. Unknown weapons. Carol for contact at 0712. Is there a unit to follow?
8: 735, I don't.
7: Copy.
1: Good morning.
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0: Anyone following on the 671 Adam 48th Street and L at 433B. Thank you.
1: How is your enemy, Mother?
0: Thank you.
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1: 31 David,
0: go ahead. 7 call, 2212 Houston Bell Road, QT, Hispanic Town, 25 Bentonville. Black City, black and white pants, no further description and 11 slip notes, but it's still a sign on the property. Ethan for contact at 716, you need to call us. Yeah.

0: Go for it. Thank you.
1: Thank you.
2: I copy. It's going to be that trust officer.
1: 701 North 16th Street, Pacific. Okay. Come in the north side of the building. They don't know how many people are in the back. 237 is needed. Julie is going to take contact. 1017 units follow.

0: Street, apartment number 6714B. Evicted neighbor knocked on Sabrina's door. She's a white female. Her name's Hillary. Thin pills, long blonde hair, wearing a long sleeveless dress. Has complained to the LP saying she was being 250 and is now walking around in the parking lot. Clearly wants PD contact and then wants contact with the neighbor. They get a good in saying that ex-neighbor is 23. Complained doesn't feel comfortable with her because she's used to 312 Adam, her children. Advised contact. 07018, is there a unit to follow?
1: Follow that.
0: How far?

0: trespassing downtown.
1: Thank you, 79 copy of 7310 South Forbes Street. Homeless male at sitting on the left side of the property, unknown race, brown shirt, jeans, all further description. They went to move down along. It's 718, here as well.
2: 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Put me on that call.
1: Okay, thank you.

morning. It's a start of this 340 at 2701 West Camelback Road, 911B. I have a net response when units available to be on Charlie 9 at 719. Frequencies are clear.

0: South 72nd Dell, 6:30-40, another 6:47, 75-75 West Lower Buckeye, 831B. And then a trespasser at Starbucks, 2735 South 99th Avenue, 831B.
1: Beep. For the 480 Ocean, it's going to be at 5938 East Grandview Road. Case number is going to be listed, attempt to serve order protection for Robert B. Mata, 1992, Hispanic male, 5'2", 130 pounds. Brown eyes, brown hair, tattoos on the left arm, heavy drinker, possibly 918. On probation, parole, reference incident number listed. His mom, he should be at the 20, not on the weapons. Is there a unit to follow? Any unit to follow for the 418 Ocean at?
2: Perfect, we're favorite.
1: All right, copy.

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1: Roger.
0: You can cancel the other unit. The guy's leaving.
1: 827.
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3: I'm copy. I'm coming 23F from over 77 East.
4: Yeah, we're on the south side of the building. He's by the entrance door over here at 77 East. I'm going to be out with him.
0: Going to be out with him.

Estoy cocinando. A 2003 Volvo S60 versus a gray correction platform truck that combined wins by a white water tank or contract. Gauge involved for contract at 724. And only had a trespass 2926 East Danbury.

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1: Temper. Coming in 26 East Danbury, me eye behind the homes, that be sleeping behind the house in the alleyway. No further description, no weapons, no particular contact. 7-25, Jim Tavala.
3: 2-34, yeah.
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0: Victor, 35th Avenue and Camelback Road, 912B. Any units to start off for this 900 Victor at 35th Avenue and Camelback Road, 912B. Copy 911 out of the 9, your backup is going to be on Charlie 9, 728, free cruiser clear.
1: Still backup for 35th Avenue and Camelback.
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1: 14 Adam, copy. Sir.
3: Thank you, ma'am. I'm on CD. Can we get you for the last call?
1: 10-4. And with our unit to follow in with 12 David, now 23, 35, 19, West McClellan.
3: Copy that. Put it on CD, I'm wondering.
1: 10-4. Is there a backup for 3519 West McClellan?
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1: 10-4. Will you copy your backup point, sir? 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

0: 922 Robinson, check welfare.
1: Alpha copy for me, 222 North Black Canyon, number 1705, Metro Building 17, both male, 5 years old, standing in the window, completely naked, complainant lifted the door and the child opened it. When asked him where his mom was, he just sticked the food and pointed. There's other small children in the room, I don't know where the mom or an adult is. That's 729. Can you follow?

0: today. We should be 23 on that track, can you tell?
1: I just want to get a copy.
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0: Code 4.
2: Thank you.
1: But I'm just
2: going to have her checked out for, just in case. Yes, of course. Can you let her know I'll be in the south seated parking lot?
1: You said the south parking lot?
2: Yes, ma'am.
1: Okay, will do.
2: Q34 Devon, go ahead and 22, the subject left the area. And I will leave you guys on for body cam.
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2: Across street, across from Desert Scape, a black Toyota Prius versus a black Toyota Tacoma. No injuries, it's going to be Josephine involved for contact us at 32 hours.

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1: 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Thank you.
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2: You have an ETA for the VHU?
3: I'm going to reach out to him.
2: I'm going to be out with an accident at 36th Street in Earl. Can you see if 712M is code 4?
4: Hello, Adam. I'm making my way over to the complaint now, but should be okay. If I get done here, I'll come over and help her.
3: Edward, we're leaving back up 712,
2: Adam.
5: 10-4.
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5: call
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6: Copy 615, Edward, and anyone else is going to be on Charlie 6, 733, 7, you're clear.
5: Yeah, reference our accident here on 35th and Union. Can we get fire back out here, I guess? We got a little juvenile that's complaining of back pain. Just let them know. They'll be in the Firestone parking lot. Yeah.
3: Nine, 12, dude. VHU, 20 minutes out.
2: Sorry, can you repeat that?
3: They're going to be 20 minutes out.

0: 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Tampa.
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1: 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Looks like it's Eileen to the safety connector contact at 735 hours.

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0: 710 Charlie.
1: 710 Charlie.
0: I'll take the 961.
1: Is the 961 at 5204 East Thomas Road, 714B, it occurred on 52nd Street and 30. The plaintiff is in the City of Phoenix Water Department vehicle versus a Redford Explorers. There's no injuries. Anthony for contact at 0740.

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1: 23, Adam.
0: Can you put me out with a stranded motorist? 51st Avenue and Greenway. George 7, Adam. 1, Bravo, 0, Adam.
2: Emergency traffic is going to be at 415 India at 19,829 North 27th Avenue, 933 Beach. Any units to start up for this 415 India at 19,829 North 27th Avenue, 933 Beach. Traffic is at 533 East Rosier, 422 Beach.
3: 427.
2: 27, I'm your backup, Charlie 4, 742. Send the unit for that.
4: I talk
5: to you. 42, I'm on.
2: Thank you, sir.
6: You made her feel uncomfortable. It's 742.
2: East Osborne Road, Circle K, 735B. There's a group of five mixed races and genders. People on the property refusing to leave. This is an ongoing issue with particularly a Hispanic female, black shirt, black sneakers, with a short ponytail and a blanket over a backpack, no weapons. Being verbally aggressive while 487 Bravo in front of the store in the past. Preparing for contact, there's 743. Is there a unit to follow?
4: 733, Adam.
2: That works.
4: 21, Adam, so it's
0: okay.
2: 36,
0: we'll take the audible.
2: Copy, it's going to be the audible at 3830 North 19th Avenue. A commercial burglary coming from panel glass break. There's no one for contact at 0743.

0: 10:30 North 3rd Street, unit 419. Lonnie is going to be your contact at 744.
1: What?
2: Can you send me a message, please?
1: Over.
0: Information's in the call, Amanda, for telephone contact at 0744.
1: Thomas, black 2026 Jeep Wrangler versus a gray, dark gray Ford F-150 and a white Chrysler 300. They're in the middle turning lane at 744.

0: Is there a supervisor available covering the 21 area?
1: Can you open back up that criminal damage? I just pulled it back.
2: Yeah, I'll do.
0: 3 or 4 times since I've came in. It's gone off about every hour or 2:59, so I don't know if we can 20 do it.
3: Yeah, go ahead.

0: 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Proposition copy.
1: 81 Adam responding.
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1: 3456, I spent the needle on that Denny's. Hispanic male made 40, like you said, white shirt. Walked out on his cab. He let up a dark red Chevy Traverse. I left in that vehicle. Couple of pictures of it. 749.

0: Copy, I'm 23 on Thomas. Are we switching to Charlie?
1: Yeah, she's going to be putting out, so you can get a backup.
2: Going to be this upgrade of this line 62. They're now 43rd in Indian School. If you're not 23, you want to switch over to Charlie 8. Rate 24 Bravo, 750.
1: That's a 52 Bravo, thank you.
0: 82 Edmar.
1: 82 Edmar.

0: three. I try and call them twice, and it's just their phone's not taking calls at this time.
1: Copy. Is that number three all the way around?

0: 425, David.
1: Good.
0: Right, can I get another unit over here? There's going to be a second accident. It's going to be in the 424 feet in front of the Walgreens.
1: Standard units for 7th Street and baseline in front of the Walgreens for a second accident.
2: 425.
1: Thank you.
3: Nine 33, David, you can send the 61 on Union Hills back.
4: Copy, 4030 Union Hills, just east, south side of the street. The plans in a white Ford Maverick, other vehicles are both BMW. 752.
5: T22, David, are you able to take care of that 491 item?
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0: Information for units in the area of the 101 on Thomas, the northbound off-ramp. GPS is advising Greyhound to see if you go on the northbound off-ramp, going southbound. I don't know if they realized that they did pull off. The caller was calling GPS for that info, and GPS is en route. It's information at 753.
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1: Thank you so much. 1155 North 51st Avenue at QT. We got around 3 male transients outside in front near the gas pumps refusing to leave. They give one description of a black male, 40s, 6'3", very thin red hat, lime green shirt, khaki pants. He's got a black walker or a rolling cart. They just want them all removed. It's 754.

0: 511 out of my copy is going to be that 1732 West End, unit of the Circle K. Young black male walked out with alcohol, gray t-shirt, jeans, orange sandals, left westbound on Van Buren. Close to the beatbox. I think he's still in the area. It's from the time unit 12.
1: It's all bad.
0: Thank you.

0: 7:30 to Adam for traffic. It's going to be a 900 Henrietta Avenue in Thomas, just north, 734B. There's a white male, 50s, holding gray shirt, jeans, none of weapons, walking northbound in the middle lane. Jake, Christian, no one for contact. Is there 756? Is there a unit to follow?
1: 736 up.
2: And that guy, 832 feet.
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4: Copy call 41 in custody. 330 East Grocer at 756.
5: Yeah, 613 Adam, it looks like. 621 Adam is on that call for the exit on 8th Avenue Glendale.
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5: 10-4. 621 Adam, you copy?
2: Please. Hey, just pull into the Chevron Southwest Corner, 557.

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0: 7961 with a fire truck, 1330 North 32nd Avenue. The bay door came down and damaged the fire truck. They need a report. 757.
1: 20th, number 3 over here. PK pulled in somewhere.
2: Denver, how can we call right now?
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0: Pepper.

0: 2093 units able to assist with this 415 India at 35th Avenue and Yorkshire. It's going to be on Charlie 9 at 759.
1: Fire 17.
2: Sure. 22 Bravo, they're saying by the dispensary near the tattoo shop.
1: I got a 900 Bravo for you at 4736 North 12th Street. Tricolor, it's going to be glass door. Business is shattered. No one for contact at 7:59 hours.

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2: Information for units in the area of the Walgreens 5101 West Indian School. They had a theft. It's going to be a wing run. A female, 45 years old, thin white shirt, light blue pants, throw a bottle of wine left on foot, northbound west side. Prosecution desired if found at 801, information only.

0: 11050 North Biltmore Drive, Biltmore 5, apartment 335, White Mill, 50-510, same Biltmore shirt, black shorts. He has a couple of bikes and other belongings with him. He's holding a knife. While on the call, he took off walking northbound behind building 4. He got a Daniel for contact at 801, units fall.
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0: 10-4.
2: Thank you. 2646 South 90th Glen. 17-year-old son was arguing with the complainant, Hispanic male, underwear only. He was mad. She asked him to turn off TV. Melissa's for contact. Well, except she does have a cough. So use universal precautions. She tried to cancel the call, but because it's domestic, they left it in. 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
2: 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Thomas. 117 West Osborne Road at the extended today. Room 155-734B. It's the pickup, Jordan of 1987. He's a white male, 5'9", 170 pounds. Brown hair, hazel eyes, danger to self. Unknown weapons need to be taken to recovery innovations. Act as 0803, is there a unit to follow?
4: 733, Adam.
2: 7-4.

0: I'm sorry, did you say a message or the next?
1: A message, please.
0: I copy.
2: Please. 6:47 at 2114 with Heather Bray Drive, 731B.
1: Yeah, Mr. Did the other unit already ask for fire up here? We can mount up your driver of vehicle 2 is complaining of neck pain. We are on 43rd Avenue north of Camelback in a private drive.
3: Okay, perfect. I'll get them started.
0: I'm going to be right at 8:05.

0: emergency tax domestic violence, 29.9 of 91st Avenue, 812B. Does anyone have a domestic violence at 2921 North 91st Avenue, 812B? When I did it to go with your ex-boyfriend, wouldn't let her leave and push her, it'll be your time to navigate when there's somebody to start up. No response, fantastic.
1: Thanks for that, and Mr. Kalkoff, 2929 West 91st Avenue, 812B.
2: Chemistry, the Pine and Gray Chevy Trailblazer versus Electric Rancher. Can you use it? Pull into them. Bicycles. Just south on the west side of the street. Jessica's going to be your contact at 806.
1: Yeah, do you want Bubba, copy to Martyr? And the 33 day beer, just passing at Starbucks, 2735 South 99th Avenue. Subject one in the structure, luggage and backpacks, possibly on drugs. Black male 30s, blue sweater, black pants, unknown color beanie. It's 807. Zero backup.
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0: 12 David, from that 245. I get that on deck.
1: That's fine.
2: Information 2990 units for friends of Ipden vehicle A17 Imperial Peak. Red Jeep, plate of Mary Ocean David Sam with big checking the complainant on the freeway, exited on Pinnacle Peak, unknown direction. It's information same at 808, 9 you're clear. 808, 9 you're clear.
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3: 10-4.
4: 736 Edward for the next one.
3: This is Hispanic male 30s, medium build, gray shorts, metal weapons, acting erratic, possibly on 237 David. Helen wants him moved along. There's no one for contact at 0809.

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1: Thank you for all.
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2: Night 24, David, I'm coming for my head. Can you push it through at the ticket, please?

0: Mental Home Bravo copy, Northern in Black Canyon, composing a red Sonic of the vehicle's red truck, the crit up a southbound exit light. You're pulled over by the dispensary tattoo shop at 8:10.
1: Anyone set up for a flight? 4415 South 28th Street, 423B. Got no response, need to go Charlie 480, can I wait?
2: Anyone set up for the flight? 4415 South 28th Street, 423B.
3: 420.
2: Thank you. You need to follow in on the flight, 4415 South 28th Street.
4: 14 to call that being, please turn it out of the license.
0: Over Walgreens at yellow.
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2: thank you, sir.

0: there's an 80, so you know, to start up, it's going to be a corrected address reference with domestic violence. 2929 North 90 for South 91st Avenue, Lower Buckeye 91st Avenue. Reference that domestic violence. It's on Shirley-Eck 812.
1: Is there any units for that reassigned domestic in 83, 2929 South 91st, South 91st Avenue?
2: Copy, it's going to be at the 647 at 5045 West Thomas Road at the office, 7:30-40.
1: And South 91st Avenue.
2: Gray hair, green and gray shirt, gray shorts, no weapons, currently hanging out in the parking lot talking to himself and in the area where employees come in. Lena said they're going to come in shortly, wanting him moved along. There's no one for contact at 0813. Is there a unit to follow?
1: Okay, thank you, sir.
2: Their unit to follow 732 Adam for the 647 at 1545 West Thomas Road, 734B.
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0: San Fernando Road, you can send us a 961 at 2410 East Osborne.
1: First, going to do the 961 at 3410 East Osborne, 712 feet. It occurred on the street, complainant's right to pursue versus a blue Honda that pulled into the parking lot. Tanya for contact at 0815.

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1: Or, you're in custody. 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
0: 10-4. I copy. He's in custody at 8:15 hours.
2: Beneath on the center, they pulled into the neighborhood just north. That's 8:15. 7961 Henry just came in 107th Avenue Indian School, 811 beat. And then another 61 at 38th Avenue in Clarendon, 825 beat. And the trespassing.
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2: Thank you. 107th Avenue Indian School, they pulled into the parking lot northwest corner. Blue Mazda CX-5 versus a gold minivan. Golden minivan left on 107th Avenue northbound. It's 816.

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1: D-1944 East Sky Harbor Circle North. That is outside the property for gray Ford versus a gray Tesla. Van is your contact. It's 8:16.

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2: That blue Mazda threatened her. 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She's waiting at 101st Avenue in Oregon.
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1: Okay, so 961 24th Street and Thomas, northbound on 24th Street. And Kobe, Silver Mazda versus Black Ford, pickup in the middle of the road. Medical lift is client, Carson for contact. 5 Fury 21.

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0: Hey, 11 Bravo, your complaint is right there at the red light, so show me to the enterprise.
2: We have them put into the stock, okay? I didn't even see them.
0: Okay. Q22 Nora.
4: Good.
0: I'll leave for your 601 Frank, 16,000 P25 North 7th Avenue. For Logan Burby, white male, black hoodie, jeans, black backpack. Student school class asked why he was there. Since then, he said he had nowhere to go. School doesn't start till 900 SRO, if not 23 yet. He's just not at the park. Melissa, assistant principal for contact under 25.
2: /7/21 David, you can send me that 900 and the 712 feet.
5: 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Probably go back and advise that the 101 is now at 2625 East Indian School Road, Suite 239. 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Is there a unit to follow? 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Copy. Denver, I copy your rent for the United 61 and 3502 East Cactus Road at 826 hours.
0: You are blessing in front of 7252 West Sophie Lane. 826. That's 0826. Cindy, can you want us to go to Tom for 69 in Van Buren? Unfortunately, no response to you, wife, for can you want us 64 Tom?
2: 10-4, I'll show you the news line. 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

0: 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I'm 23 in the area.
1: Good night. Copy 24th Street and Grosser. It's 827.
2: 421, David. I'm good.
1: Okay.

0: Gran bravo.
1: Prego, non andava.
0: The sheriff is out here, is out jurisdiction, living safe. Please hold.
1: Sorry. Copy.
0: John 34, made it.
1: John 34.
2: Yeah, can you see if a BHU unit can start out our way? We're going to need help with the transport.
1: Yeah, we'll do.
2: Yeah, we have two issues going on out here. So we need an elderly lady, maybe transported to a hospital or something by them.
1: Okay.

0: Officer Ryan, can you do me get a 400 unit to meet me at SCS, please?
1: What you got going on?
0: I'm going to get something to drive a call.

0: we have an older lady that they've locked outside for a couple of days, so we're going to see if we can, I don't know, stay by.
1: Andrea, 3502 East Cactus Road. It occurred in the parking lot near the pole. City vehicle, a white truck versus a blue Mazda, or similar. Complainant has her info and pictures. She had to leave for an appointment. Contact is going to be on the parks employee at 8:31 hours.
0: 6:34 a.m. That's the same wreck as ours, just related.
1: 10-4, thank you.
2: 620 Charlie,
1: go ahead.
2: Incident 9521, come send it to me for dispatch. Took over 21.
1: Sorry, was that 9521, 10-4?
2: 10-4, yeah, 3 on 19th Drive.
1: Perfect, thank you.
3: Just living by the store. Amir, I'll take contact. It's 832 Unit Fall. So I'll let him see you attach things.

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0: You put me out with 731, Adam. Can you open up the last incident he was on, so we can use our body cams?

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2: 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You just let the supervisor know I'll be leaving the city for a bit.
3: 732 West Glen Eagles Drive, the Buick LE Crossers, the silver BMW not being trapped or injured, and Michael for contact, Audi 33.
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3: Anybody else? 5405 East Pinnacle. 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
1: Hey, 15 Bravo.
0: Hey, 15 Bravo. Anybody else? Charlie, it's 837.
1: You have a monitor.
2: She's been yelling and verbally aggressive towards him. Contact us, 0838. Is there a unit to follow?

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1: 725 Adam.
0: Of course.
2: 623 Glendale, please.
0: 10-4.

0: X-ray 27, that's coming up 418, Tom, on First Avenue.
1: Three ninety, white male in his 40s, green tie shirt, and a wheelchair he's feeling in the background. So just inside the leasing office, if he's in a leaf, John's going to take contact to 839 Unit 4.
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0: apartment 1096-725. The plaintiff was speaking with 5-year-old child when child's father started yelling at him and calling him names. He's a black male. His name's Derek Gibson of 1977, 5'7", medium build, has since taken the iPad away from the child. Complainant says she's outside, but is napping in Mesa. Complainant off the 22. Need for contact at 0840.
1: Indian male, thin, maroon shirt, black pants. The weapons, these functions from 8 to 10. Underneath the trampoline, piling rocks all over him. Phyllis Monica's going to take contact. 840, units follow. Any units that can follow on the incorrigible 920 East Melvin stage?
0: Follow up at 4205 North 31st Avenue. There is a center spill fluid on the same street window at 8:41 hours.

0: 33 out.
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0: 6 is one of my units. 10 8, they can head down to SES to accompany or maybe meet 731 Adam over at ITR. His prisoner is being refused here. She's a little combative. She flipped a cuff earlier. Need help getting her from the car into ITR.
2: 735 out.
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2: Roger, San Diego.
1: 15 David, in your backup, Charlie 5 is 846.
3: 513, David.
1: Thank you.
2: Jordan, how long?
1: Thank you, sir.
4: It's well said. There's a drainage basin on the northwest corner. You got homeless people loitering, cars, these two black male and a black female. No contact at 846 unit 12.
0: 924 David.
4: 10-4.
1: Information for units in the area of 16th Street in Glendale. There's a stand-in fluid spill. That's area 47. 47, we're at 2626 West Barrel Avenue. It's going to be a white male, 40s, thin build, wearing a black shirt, black shorts, black beanie, unknown weapon. Sitting on the fence near the front of the property, unknown who he is. Thinks they own drugs, unknown if needs medical or not. It's going to be Miguel for contact. Looks like a security guard, not uniformed, and an arm, had 847 hours. Is there a unit to follow?
4: Roger, David.
1: Confirmed, thank you.

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0: 211 enemy, get them to call my V. I'm coming from that 221 area.
1: 2222 West Happy Valley, Shake Shack, white female, late 50s, 5'8", medium build, short for hair. 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If he's an elite, mark the manager for contact at 848 Eames Fella.
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1: Communications on a 418 Ocean checking in. It's going to be 1716 West Shangri-La, 11200 North, apartment number 6. Attempt to serve an injunction to the neighbor, Orlando. Hispanic male is about 40 years old. 5'5", medium build. He drives a red lifted Chevy pickup, a gray Ford F-150, and a gray Nissan Armada. Downgrounds contact by 21 at 8:49.
0: 6:22
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1: with Campbell. Civil Medical Welfare for 615 West Pearson, 4800 North.
3: We're on scene of a three-car MVA on Osborne between 45th and 46th, right near a school zone. Do we have any officers assigned to this yet?
1: Not yet.
3: It's impeding school traffic pretty heavy. Is there a way we can officer assign a little quicker?
4: We'll get in. 7-11, David. I can start up in just a few. Let me pass up this information on this accident, and I'll be 17.
1: 10-4.

0: I think he's out. Code 4, he's moving on.
1: 826.
2: 826, copy.
1: Thank you.
3: Advised. Also at 851.
4: 62 at 44th Street in Osborne, just east of the 14B. There's three vehicles involved. There's a white Range Rover, a blue BMW, and a gold Chevy. Nickel for contact at 0851. At 711, David, fire with 17. Sounds like they're 23 for A101 having a panic attack.
2: COVID.
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0: breaking out of my car because I'm in 61 and it's 1929 West Glendale, the Ace parking lot. Complaints involved in a 2008 Toyota Camry and the other vehicle's a white pickup. It occurred on the street. They pulled over to this location and then the male driver of the pickup's refusing to give the info. The Toyota for contact at 854.
1: I'm in Vancouver for 20 minutes listening to the call. I took a crisis online to find out their ETA. 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Yeah, it's all.
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1: Okay.
5: Herself. 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

0: Engineer, yeah, 34,975 North North Valley Parkway. I have a 10 shots. 10 shots going on. Nothing else seen or heard. 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
1: Are there any officers assigned to the 961 at 45th Street in Osborne?
0: From the direction, it was 5-0, and let me get the call to back up. From 36-7. When you're back up, turn off your evidence, 858.
1: I'm going to do police inquiries already responding, though. Thank you.
0: Okay.
2: Robert, 1083.
3: The 45 at my school that was reported, and apparently the person reporting it left an hour ago, and nobody alerted me that she was even here reporting it. She's no longer on campus.
0: Correct. I copy, thank you. I'm just a few out. Copy, just a few out. Subject still 23 is wanting to leave to go up to the mountain to continue with his plan. There is a mobile team that is close by. And that other unit is situation like 2 at 8:59.
2: 22 out of monitor. 22 out of monitor.

0: Emergency traffic, 211 alarm, 5647 West Jackalope Lane, 11100 South, 834 Beach.
1: 834 Edward.
0: 834 Edward, I think that's your number to Charlie 8, it's 9 o'clock.
2: Maybe you forgot him on there.
3: Charlie 223, you can show Charlie 227 and I-1008 from Cave Creek, thank you.
2: 10-4.

0: 214 Adam. 214 Adam, you can 22. At 214 David, it's going to be 961 143rd Avenue, Loop 03. It's going to be just east on the eastbound access road. Compliance is a gray Volvo. The run vehicle is going to be a black Ford truck, less eastbound compliance. Originally reported at 720, but it was number 3. They're still waiting. Sorry, it was number 3 for PD. They're still waiting. Contact Gage at 902 hours. And we have a 418 Ocean, that's at 4315 East Cashman.
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0: 421, David. Can you send me a message, please?
1: Okay.
2: Hold in the 961, 43rd in Kamlovic. It is going to be over there, 43rd in Cashman, over at Desert Trails. Case number is on the call to serve a Jace, either 2015, white male, gun weapons. He's a student at the school. Mother's going to be a Kyla, white female, 1987. She should be present. Also, contact Danielle by telephone at 9:04 hours. And can we have a unit to follow in?
3: If you'd like to follow.
1: Okay. Subject has 901 after ideation is left. Westbound on a whiteboard escape from 9040 South Central.
4: Okay. And then just for information, we're not following. He doesn't want contact by police.
1: Okay, I got it. Thank you. Text 352 on your info. Thank you.
0: Can you do me a favor? Can you put X-ray 524 Charlie on the 962? Lap we're going to be 9713. He's going to be taking this ball on that.
1: Okay, wonderful. Thank you.
0: Appreciate it. We'll be back on King 10.
1: Okay, thank you.
0: Hey, 815, go ahead.
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8: For right now, that unit can roll in and start doing the 1031.
9: 811, Adam. I didn't even realize. I'm actually over here on a different call. You can cancel them, and I'll take it after this one.
5: Okay. I copy, but maybe we'll have 18 Bravo continue to roll in per 81 Bravo's direction.
9: Copy.

0: 7.1 damage, consuming that annihilation complex.
1: Center Fiesta 33 North 24th Street, petition was filed, and the subject is 23 of Denise Gutierrez, 164. Email has been received. Please reach me at 1201 South 7th Avenue at 9:08. Yes, Colin?
2: 723 out of the
1: over.
3: Silverado, Randy, and Wolf for contact at 0930.
4: Four seventeen extra.
5: Yes, ma'am. Could you see if there's a 1060 available for Southmount Precinct, please?
1: 1060 for Southmount Precinct.
6: 14 David.
1: 414 David. I'll head that way.
7: Maybe three.
8: Can you send me off so I can log in on my computer?
7: 10-4.
1: 4139 East McDowell Road, Palo Verde. No trailer number to serve the order protection on A. Faustino Moreno, PFL, born in 75, Hispanic male, 5'8", 170. Heavy drinker, no known weapons. Please out the front office for the trailer at 909. It's on.
7: 7-22. 7-26. I know you didn't send that call, but we...
1: Copy.

0: 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Can you make up a subject stop call for me at 51 and Union Hill, please?
1: Paper.
2: P15 Edward, have your request for the trespasser at the Circle K 4849 on 83rd Avenue. It's a group of transients on property, mixed races and genders. Unknown how many, known on weapons. They're going from the east side to the front of the building. They've been asked several times to leave. Contact the clerk at 911.

0: at the Southwest Academy. There's a student who left campus 7 to 8 ago. Her name is Mia. She's born in 2008. She's a white female, 5'8", 225 pounds, wearing a white shirt, blue pajama pants. She has curly brown hair with glasses. Left westbound on Indian School on foot towards 75th Avenue. But was at a group home. And they have been notified. Information only at 912.
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1: 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D21, they've got on your info.
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1: Copy.
2: Drew, add an A, please.
1: Yes, of course.

0: Yeah, apparently some patrol officers just dropped a kid off at Quail Run. He's running away from the school now. He's just flagged in. 27th Avenue, Cactus, gray shirt, blue jeans.
1: Emergency traffic from the update, I-17 and Greenway, 932 beat. When there's chance to start, we'll be working on traffic 9, no response at 913.
0: You got this patrol unit, so you can come back over here.
2: Patrol unit, see, Tom 29, 27, Devin, Lockett, this reference is student.
3: DCL.
2: License in Greenway.
3: Just Adam, copy. Aerobia, 3638 East Steel Street. Plant use the back door to a vacant house broken. Thanks to some people that did it. Machine around 36th Street in Thomas about 5 ago. We seem to have been hanging around the alley. I don't know if any was inside. There's no descriptions. I will take contact at 3642 UCL at 914 Canton.

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0: Joining Charlie, can you change the location of this call to 16821 North 26th Street?
1: Commissioner Jarvis, at 240 at 7th Street in the Loop 101, 234B. But he did keep putting his hands in his pockets. He's on a blue bike walking back and forth in the park. Complaint thinks he's 647 and is asking for PD to come out. Concerned that he has a weapon since he keeps going into his pockets. No one for contact at 916 units follow.
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3: I'm getting Greenway. There was a fight inside of a vehicle, no description on subjects or vehicles. Male half got out of the vehicle and the female left in the vehicle. No further information broadcast per 9 p.m. at 9:16.
2: 9:32, David, you can send me back that accident on Deer Valley.
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0: across the street, two houses just destroyed. Male with beard and hat, camo cargo pants. He's like, possibly on drugs, just staring ahead, not moving. Want you to check him out. 18 hours, is there backup?
1: 31, Adam.
0: Thank you.
2: Drop in, we'll be, something from Bellsburg, 917.
3: Tom 29.
4: Tom 29.
3: This means we copy those units for 17 from I-17 and Thunderbird.
4: Okay, do you have a unit closer? I'm sorry, those guys have got a position for an event.
3: Alright, if I'm in closer than I-17 and Thunderbird for 27th Avenue on Cactus,

0: What do you got going on? Hey, Tristan, bro.
1: Hey,
0: 15 Bravo. Hey, 2 and 4 15 Bravo is back on someone, but I can take care of it if they haven't already yet.
1: Yo, wait, is that 2 now?
0: Yeah.
1: 2 more.
2: John
0: 29. It's in that 61 on my one more.
1: The black Toyota Corolla versus a USPS trailer. They pulled into the Chevron on the southwest corner. Contact Janet 920.

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1: Pepper.
2: Sam, do you have anyone closer that can check on Tom 59?
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1: Hello, 127, go ahead.
2: Yes, ma'am. The school I'm working at is asking about the air unit. They're hovering over. Is there anything they need to be aware of?
1: Let me check. They're on a call up in 200. Hang on.
0: There was a duplicate call from the mom saying that she flagged down PD.
2: Can you support Tom for my call, please?
3: Can I get a 964 Tom 377 in Indian School?
4: Right, call 51 Avenue and Base Lane 833B. I mean, if you're on things, Charlie, it's 922.
3: Can I get a backup for 83 Adam for the 550 for 79 baseline?
5: 34 Edward.
3: Car. Can I get a 964 Tom for 813 Adam, 67th Avenue Indian School?
6: Object facing in the intersection. He's a black male, 40s to 50s, 6 foot thin, dreads, blue neck, brace, unknown clothing, no known weapons. No one for contact at 0922.
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0: Okay, they're on the 480 of Victor down near the academy. And the subject is not mobile right now.
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2: Heard over his net. He's lingering in the neighborhood. Appears to be watching the complainant as she was leaving. He was walking north on 3rd Avenue, but then he was knocking on the complainant's door again. That was at 314 West Minton. It's 926. Was there a backup? Any backup? 318 West Minton, 72 or south.
3: Portable 1177. Hey, I'm going to go monitor that Bravo 4 traffic since it's kind of close to the school, Matt.
0: Sorry.
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7: 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Arizona plate is 92 out, 1 freak, X-ray.

0: Nabisa Freight at 340 East Clarendon Avenue, 3700 North, 732B. There's a white male, early 40s, medium build, in a silver Honda sedan honking at two subjects under a makeshift cover across the street who seem to be living inside. All parties are yelling. There's no one for contact. 0928, is there a unit to follow? We have a 647 at 1615 East Georgia Avenue, 615B. No, 732B. Go ahead.
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1: Copy 23 at 2911 South 99th Avenue. You're going to be looking for a black male, 35 to 40 years old, medium build, black clothing, red beanie, no weapons. Earlier had a liquor bottle, was trying to hit people with it. And he's been yelling at people, contact Israeli employee at 1033.

0: Hold on, 19, Tom, 7601, West Glen Rosa.
1: You're 21, I'll take that 647 on account.
0: At Sweeney Park, 4401 West Encanto, Hispanic male, 45'6", red jersey, blue pants, no known weapons, kept putting his hands in his pockets. Had a blue bike, was walking back and forth in the park. Caller thought it was 647, wanted you guys to check him out because they were worried he might have a weapon since his hands were going in his pockets. No one for contact at 933 unit to follow.
2: Are you 25, are
0: you? Okay. 14 Edward, copy your request for the 982 Tom 7601 West Glen Rosa. Born in 82, Hispanic male, brown eyes, brown hair, 5'9", 235 pounds, known on weapons. Danger to self and others. He's going to be going to RI. I'll get the 1031 emailed to you at 934. Is there a supervisor that copies this call?

us up at the front. We'll keep them posted at the front. This is going to be a bank-owned house, but a representative of the bank is here. They have consented to a canine search or drone search and hunt the ball if we need it. I don't think we're going to need that today. Looks like there was somebody in that house who left, but there is an open door in the rear. We have a key to the back gate, so we'll meet up with 724 Adam. Once 724 David gets here, and then we'll go ahead and make announcements and clear this house.

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1: Okay, thank you.
2: Neighbor Hispanic male 30s, medium to heavy build. Black shirt, black hat, tan shorts, not a weapons at this 20, has mobile detail business and vehicles are starting to line the streets. So the vehicle does not have any tags on it. There's no one for contact at 0936. Is there a unit to follow?
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2: Adam or Bravo, copy.
4: Send around my copy. Sorry, Sean.
2: Sorry, Adam.
4: Yeah, I was reading that 261 call at the hospital there. Seems like it was an unknown male that called with no further information. You can probably get rid of that call.
2: 10-4.
1: Hi, 32 Adams and 4 for Thunderbird and 30th Avenue, a black older sedan with flashers on, female standing outside at 937.
2: .422 Adam trespassing at Taco Bell, 2465 East Baseline. 3390 Hispanic male, black hoodie, black shorts, black Nike shorts. Maybe that means black Nike shoes. Got bags with that as well. Standing outside, they want him removed. He's actually near the Queens. At 421, did I get up for that backup? Thank you. It's 938.
5: David, let me just let us out and I'll attach.
1: As far as Garden?
4: Two of them.
1: Okay.
6: 5th at Elwood. It's going to be city bus involved. It's transit available. It's a decent one.
2: Transit units on same time to switch to Adam 4. There's a 961 involving a city bus, 35th Avenue in Elwood, and the 412 beat. If there's a transit unit to switch over on Adam 4, it's 938.
6: 411 Adam, can I also get another unit or two just help with 508? It happened right in front of the recycle yard. There's a ton of traffic there back up.
2: I was looking at 508, 35th Avenue Elwood.
1: Okay.
2: Thank you.
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2: Yes, thank you.

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0: I copy PG3, David's going to follow. It's 37, East Alta Vista, 6400 South. Angel's calling in, and the sister called, said the mom and her boyfriend are in a verbal. Shannon's the mom, Herman's the boyfriend. The 240, the mom, in front of a 4-year-old, unknown time frame. Your caller is going to be in a gray Odyssey. The sister's in a black crisp Pacifica. It's 9:41. Let's check out.
1: Four twenty-one, David. 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
3: 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10, 10, 10, 10, 10, 10, 10, 10, 10, 10, 10, 10, 10, 10, 10, 10, 10, 10, 10, 10, 10, 10, 10, 10, 10, 10, 10, 10, 10, 10, 10, 10, 10, 10, 10, 10, 10, 10, 10, 10, 10, 10, 10, 10, 10, 10, 10, 10, 10, 10, 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

0: Director holding 5066 South 6th Street. Vehicle taken early today was a 94 Red Mercury Cougar. Sam Edward Adam, 6 Henry 7. That's holding the 422 Butte. 402 Vladimir, check Wilson 5206 South 3rd Avenue. Finances with UCS wants you to check on runaway clients, Joseph Martinez, born in 09. He's Hispanic, 5'7", 130, brown hair. Aunt Martha Reyes lives there. It's 942. Is there backup?
1: Give out one out.
2: 229 of a beat copy, and it, my partner can hear people inside the house. Can we look for a force?
1: Anybody else? 15,420 North 23rd. For known weapons at 943. Is there a unit that follow?
3: Six 15 hours.
1: 10-4, Charlie 6, thank you.
3: 32, I don't know, this is 5, see if they're still out there wanting to pick.
1: Sure,
4: okay. X-ray into.
1: Yeah.
4: I just got flagged down for that theft at 1 East Washington. Can you send it to me, please?
1: Temple. I'm at 2225 West Camelback Road, 613B.

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0: 7-Eleven. Scorpio white male, 5'11", 200 pounds, gray shirt, black shorts, black shoes, none on weapon. Pick items and left on foot, currently sitting at the bus stop. The complaint is this desired prosecution is going to be sending the employee for contact at 9:47 hours. Is there a unit to follow?
1: 31 Adam.
0: 10-4, thank you. 621 Adam on your info.
2: 204.
0: 10-4.
1: Six twenty-two, David. Go ahead. Looking for parking lot, Kate Creek, New Hampshire. 1 King Adam, 1 0
0: 10-4.

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1: Yes, ma'am, can you clear to see if the 1060 can get 400 for search?
0: Yes, is there a 400 for 413 X-ray? Sorry, is there a 1050 for 400?
2: I'm at 5146 East McDowell Road, Circle K, 724B. There's a white female, no weapons, 35 to 45 years old, white shirt and leggings with a pink blanket. Has a buzz cut hair. Needs to be 418 Tom's hair for contact. 0949, other units to follow.

0: Cover. Adam on 11th Avenue West, person 3614B. Penny 1060 for 400 at 2675 West Baseline Road.
1: 1060 for 400. I mean, 1060 for Tom for Spanish. Where'd you? Call for 1060 for 400.
2: Four eleven Adam. Can you make the 20 for this call? 3640 South 35th Avenue, please.
0: 10-4. 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

0: 414 David. That's not at 1060 detail. Okay, wonderful. Thank you. 413 X-ray, you copy that?
1: Yes, thank you very much.
0: You're welcome.
2: User 21 to cast the call. 951 in Tavala.
3: 4.
0: Okay.
4: Please. There's a bag gates open. The kid spikes out front. Comes in and rings the doorbell. There's no answer. And then there's somebody's in the backyard. It's 952. Is your backup?
0: 424 Adam, after I receive the call, attach.
4: Okay, thank you.
2: 952.

0: passengers, 21 number.
1: Is he Jeff? I can try to call him.
0: Take care of it. Thank you.
1: Copy.
2: People, we're going to try to make entry now.
1: Not enough people going to try to make entry. 613, I have on your phone.
0: Oh, wow. Thank you so much. I appreciate that.
3: You got it?
4: Go to East Harrison Street, please. Reference a call. I'm Crowflow with the vehicle.
1: Copy. 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
3: 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Thank you.
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3: Fortuna, David. You stacked that 1070 and 42 to me. I took care of it over 21.
1: Okay, thank you. One X-ray.
3: Now wants to be seen by medical. 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
1: Okay, I'm going to start it back out there.
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7:33 Adam, I copy for the night. 62 at 4221 or 16th Street, out front, 7:33 B. Integrated in the intersection. Correction, across the street, a red Toyota Tacoma versus blue Pontiac Firebird. Fire 17 for a male bleeding from the head. Lonnie for contact at 0956.

0: probably in the way for her. Can you say that?
1: I have a subject in a white cargo van trying to wave me down to Mobile, northbound 7th Street from Union Hills. Can you give me another minute? He's pointing into the vehicle in front of
0: him. Anybody else on the street in Union Hills?
2: 231 out.
0: Copy.
1: Do you have any calls?

Hills Drive, Unit 31, for Karen, white female, white eyes, black hair, about 5'6", no known weapons. She's a danger to self, heading to recovery innovation. 957, units fall. 33 dead.

0: Which one would you want?
1: I just laid down by a citizen, so there's a car on fire about 46 in Union Hills. I'm heading down there, see if I can see it.
0: Okay, for any other units, 46 in Union Hills, is vehicle fire.
2: I'll be driving through the vehicle starting on the 2 block.
0: Copy this plate. It's going to be 8 Edward Adam 5 Mary 3. If you're saying that to me, it's black. Yes, sir.
2: 8 Edward Adam 5 Mary 3.
0: 10-4.
2: Copy. I'm left. 1130 East Grover's, apartment number 168. White cargo van, pointing to a vehicle in front of them, which is going to be a black Kia, 8 Edward Adam 5 Mary 3. Sure, it's not showing that way.
3: Copy, so we trying to stop this vehicle, or is it 6.7?
0: Oh, the air expires, so well. Stopping for that.
2: Okay, stopping for these cards. 23, on the west side of the street, on foot, Jasmine for contact, at 0959, is there a unit on the web?
4: 74 in.
2: 74. Copy 19,101, you're going westbound.
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0: And we're going to switch him on it.
6: First 5140 West Baseline. Copy D 101 miles.
4: And that was 5140 West Baseline 10-4.
6: Correct, yes, that's for the restaurant, yes.
4: Okay, go ahead with those 101 miles.
6: 140-763.
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7: 412 David, it's 2825 West Yuma Street. They have a brown and white motorhome up in play, about four subjects living in it. They're also dumping sewer water in the street. They've been there about 4 or 5 days. 10 o'clock, is there backup?
8: 4-14 day. Let me do this 10-16 off hatch.
7: Okay, thank you. 4-12 day, do you copy that?
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0: 832, I'm a copier. Request for the 585 43rd Avenue baseline. The lights are flashing at the intersection in all directions of travel. Signals has been advised. 10-0.
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6: 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That was a manual panic activation for white 2026 Jeep Grand Cherokee. Time it came in at 9:40 hours. It's now 10:04. 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
0: Negative.
7: Copy that. Thank you.
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0: No normal weapons. 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Take to UPC. And 10-05 hours and 631. How I seen you attached. Thank you.
6: 231
0: after
6: which. Okay. And that was 233, David.
0: Okay.
7: 23 after 100.
0: Okay.

0: 234 Adam, you can send that to 415 Frank.
1: 1508 Muriel Drive. Verbal with grandfather says he's trying to kick him out. Clint is 41 years old and arguing that he's been there and he is a resident, both yelling at each other and not answering any questions. Jacob for contact at 1006. You can follow up.
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0: Jefferson Van 901 at 16th Street and Greenway Parkway, 231. Can I start for a 901 at 16th Street and Greenway? Do you have any backup over until the deck 2 is San Joseph?
1: 232, Adam.
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0: For 487 at 4005 North 16th Street, did bill 733B. Simply admitted to 487 money. She's in the office being compliant. Monica, unknown date of birth, no known weapons, is a Hispanic female, 44 years old, 5'6", 180 pounds, black clothing, black hair. Amy for contact at 10 jury. 615 West Pearson Street. At unit 307, front lives alone with two cats. This morning calls complainant the neighbors Gail Hack and Fahad are spraying toxic fumes to the vent. Son is Lewis, goes by Tony, born in 74. 21 is listed. It's going to be Krista, who lives in Milwaukee, for telephone contact at 10:30 hours and 613 Adam. I've seen you've attached. Thank you.

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0: conservative for David. Send me the 5E. Have I read it?
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0: Then we're almost done here.
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42. I've got a 503 Party Tree call holding for neighbors doing donuts on the street. No call back for the complaint. Can that be a broadcast? Okay, information for you in this area, 1853 East Pleasant Lane, 6000 South. We have neighbors doing donuts on the street, driving through the neighborhood on dirt bikes. They believe they may live at that location on Pleasant Lane. It's an ongoing issue. Information only at 10:11 hours.

0: David, you can send my 47, Victor.
1: Thank you. 5636 South 6th Street. Complaint to Rev 94. Her Cougar was taken. Sam Edward Adams, 6 Henry 7th. It was last seen around 8 this morning. The weapons are tracking. Complainant's got the keys. It's 10, 12 hours.
2: So in the trailer, can you push my call through? 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

0: Two left there, can you push this over to my also?
1: Two left, I'm sorry, come on.
0: Who says it's only two?
1: Five, four. 3-16-0-2 East Washington, 5-16 meet.
2: 5-16,
1: I'm okay, 1602 is Washington, left middle orange shirt, blue jeans, black shoes. He's been trespassed before, he's inside taking food and candy and drinks. It's 1013, is there backup?
2: 16, David.
1: 5-16, David, thank you.

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0: 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Stress 414 Charlie.
1: Trent is going to be working a project on 95th Avenue and Dunlap. All units are going to be code 4 with any hit.
0: You guys will be working a project on 95th Avenue and Dunlap. 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
4: 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I'm just sending my trespasser.
5: 2716 West Indian School, Ace Cash Express. Indian male, about mid-20s, gray sweater, maroon pants, refusing to leave. At 10-19, you're tall.
0: 4403 East Van Buren Street, Circle K, 726B. There's a white female, medium build, wearing a sports bra and tracker pants, rolling around on the ground, possibly on 237 David in front of the Circle K. Nicole for contact at 1020. Is there a unit to pull up?
6: 722 David.
0: Go for it.

0: You may back up from the trespasser at 2715 West 15th Useful. All right, 14, dude. Yeah.
1: Four eleven out.
2: Rescue 22 is going to be transporting one to Good Sam for precaution, just a concussion, something like that. Nothing serious.
1: Thank you, Jeff.

725 Edward for traffic. So 418 Tom at 2431 East Van Buren Street. At their space, 725B. On the north side of the building, there's at least two people with a shelter set up and a scooter junk nearby. Been there since yesterday and won't leave. Elijah for contact at 1022.

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1: 412 David.
0: Can you send my FCC 237 to an ambulance? 413 David are calling.
1: Okay, thank you. I sent it at the intersection of white minivan, black sedan, and fire went out. 37 of ambulance, 1023 hours.

0: 611, I'm copying on a trespass for 2225 West Camelback at the Wendy's. I'm now 35 feet, medium build, red jacket with clip pants, black shoes, currently by the front, refusing to leave. At 1021, are you tolling?
1: Hello, dude.
0: Just for. The worst of the mental state and the child's welfare, 1025. And 435, David, thank you.

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1: East Georgia, 651 Avenue, 11th Avenue, Ocean.
0: 518 B.
2: Went to JV, you can send me that.
1: Perfect.

0: Sorry, Charlie. Transitable here on 90th Avenue. I'm just going to have a spot again activation.
1: 19th Avenue and what?
0: Going to have the X-ray 414 Charlie call.
1: Okay.
2: Hello, then. Hello, down to my level. Good.
1: Got a duplicate call for your 601. They're wanting to contact a cognitive therapist. Just calling with that guy, Eric Olivaria.
2: Yeah, we worked this call yesterday. It was a lot of moving parts, so we're waiting for some information. But yeah, we got all, we're waiting on all the calls.
1: Okay, perfect. Would you be able to give

0: Tom 41.
1: Tom 41?
0: Yes, ma'am. You got a plate time expiration, please?
1: Yeah, go ahead.
0: X-ray 7 Adam 6 Mary Zebra.
1: X-ray 7 Adam 6 Mary Zebra is... is not associated with a vehicle. Looks like the previous was a 24. George David Robert Victor, I'm not sure what that is.
2: Q31 David.
1: 231 David.
2: Can you push this over?
1: Yeah.
2: That was an accident, sorry.
1: Okay. This is East Van Buren Street, 726B. Good for it. Perfect.
2: Tom 421, code 6.
1: Tom 421.
3: It's going to be Donald and 16th Street, so we're going to be just off of Deer Valley, man, and lots of the one of the businesses down here. It's going to be Arizona, Young David Adam 833.
1: Perfect. 29 Kissing North, 18th place, 735B. Anyone for this domestic, 2950 North, 18th place, 736B.
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0: Where you traffic is South 2770 East Van Buren 725 East. Anyone for this staff 2770 East Van Buren 725 feet?
1: 25 feet, questions through as a ticket, please.
0: Okay.
2: Left over prior.
0: 2-4 surgeon's monitor.
2: Got it, Mark.
0: Copy.

0: 42 David, can you reopen my last call so I can fix the dispo?
1: Yes, of course.
2: 260,
1: Jason. 260, Jason.
2: Can you generate me a 240 call, please?

0: 6827, you still holding that call at 100 West Portland?
1: Yeah, the 586.
0: You can send it.
1: Okay, thank you. British Hooded Sedan with an unemployed person in the fire lane. 1037.

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1: Four two five Adam.
2: Yes, ma'am. Can you try calling and complain it? I tried calling it with the number 3, and there's no one answering the door out here.
1: Okay, 1 second.
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1: Copy, it's going to be a Scottsdale, loading Greenway Parkway, just west in the eastbound lane, a white Subaru Crosstrek, loading down at 1039.
2: Said he's walking over, so it'll be a moment.
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1: You too, David.
4: Can you see a 624 Edward at hour 17 for my call?
2: 3612, he's in your 432 beat. I'm sorry, 432 Adam for that traffic.
1: David, you're asking for 614 Edward to come out to the call?
4: Well, they were supposed to come out to the call. Are they 17?
1: 24 Edward, 22 David's asking if you're 17.
5: Yeah, we just finished up this call. We're 7.
4: Copy, thanks.
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7: Hey, Wendy, I'm going to call over there. 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

Trek Walker holding 3225 West Jefferson 412 East, and then Trek Walker 5035 East Chandler 434 East. And 10. Is there any 1060 for 2150 West Northern?

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0: What's your 21 for the caller?
1: You got 623-512-7587.
0: That far.
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1: 801, David.
2: Please admit to the 001 North.
1: So that's 311 35th Avenue and Southern, Southwest Corner bus stop. Many calls on this. Unclosed mail at bus stop doing things at 1044. You know, to follow?
3: 311 Henry.
1: That's far.
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1: 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They're asking for you guys to come out and help out. 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

0: to talk to me, and then Eugene Avenue and Dobie Drive to Lumbee.
1: Hey, Dobie 2, Adam, copy request for the trespasser, 5250 West Baseline in the Dollar Tree. 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
0: It's a 312 21 detail for 7020 West Turney at 1051. 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
0: The trespasser 5147 West Thomas, the strip mall there. There's six subjects. Mixed races, genders, no known weapons. They're loitering on the northwest corner using 237 David. Caller would like them normally trespassed. It is posted in trespassing, and there is an ATA on file. Contact Jeff, who is armed security, 1052. Unit to follow.
3: East Chandler Boulevard. Mike lost contact. He says there is a white male, 390, about 5'9", medium build. Short a gray shirt and jeans, has a rash on his head, was laying down on the sidewalk near the third building in the back of the complex. The guy was trying to open a door to unit 315, insisting he lives there. It's 10:52 hours. Is there backup? Any backup 50, 35 East Chandler Boulevard, 434 B.

0: free at their space. On the side of the building, there's at least two people with a shelter set up and a scooter and junk nearby. They've been there since yesterday and won't leave. Elijah for contact at 1053. Is there a unit to follow?
1: 2-4, David.
0: 2-4.
1: Then send me that 961.
0: Copy the 961 at 24th Street in Missouri on the northwest corner. Black Kia K4 versus a gray tan Cadillac Escalade. Both parties pulled into the northwest corner parking lot. There's Max for contact at 1053.

0: Hello, 13,002. This is North 31st, please.
1: All right, 33, I'm copying 647-327 West of all. A white pickup on a white motorhome with four subjects. No further description on the weapons in or around it. I arrived late last night. It's parked in the cul-de-sac by where the employees parked. You got the owner, John, for contact at 1056 Units Fall.
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1: Seller.
3: Vendors on the west side using drugs. Jeremy wants some trespasses by 1056. Is there a backup?
4: I'm at
1: 647 at 4021 West Middle Drive, the alley behind. I don't know if people have said camp. One in them removed at 1056.
3: Okay, that's ready. Do you copy that?
1: I do.
3: Thank you.
5: One Adam at 11th Avenue West Griffin Street. The 72 dogs face a complaint of the daughter. White cream dog fluffy tail and mixed pit. Dogs went in between the homes on Pearson. Rat was notified. Clinic was out of duplicate saying the dogs were still outside. They faced a complaint and daughter again. They belong to a greenhouse in front of the school. I know it's a home. We'll wait for PD closer to 7th Avenue Pearson. Sherry, unit to follow. Up your belly. Are you looking that over to Honor?
6: Okay, right, we'll have that way.
5: Copy, Phil and Charlie. Info for units in the area of 10,001 North 16th Avenue. We have a shots fired broadcast. 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

0: 6:34, I'm in the 709-417.
1: Okay, sir, just another copy for the 917 on 71st Street and Redfield Road at 1100 hours. Ocean.
2: I get.
1: 10-4. Okay, 4:33
0: dear. 4:33 dear.
1: You can 22 the trailer traffic. 35 David, if I went back to his room. Welcome.
3: Two twenty-three, David.
1: Stand by for a hot call, please. Recently left here, black sweatshirt, blue jeans. Left voluntarily, but had a blood alcohol level above the limit. Under direction from there. Just wanted to let PD know it's informational at 1101.

849, will I copy your request to the 487 Victor at 3451 North 75th Avenue? It is a 21 detail. Information's in the call at 1101.

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2: 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Have an audible 31, 43, shows the dollar 647, 2101 West Tether Bay, 311, 24 Street Van Buren, or 647 at 16 Street Thomas.

0: Control for units in the area, 8902 North 19th Avenue. We have a shots fired broadcast. Heard two shots fired across the street. Nothing else seen or heard. No one for contact. It's info only at 1103 hours. David, I copy for the 502 at 1410 North Cape Creek Road at 1103 hours.
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0: 622, go ahead and send that 900. I'll advise.
1: Denver, thank you. It's going to be for the 900 at 2233 West Northern Avenue, Unit 116.
2: Hey, 810, this.
1: Go ahead.
2: Can you send it to the 9201, please?
1: Four. Going to be done with the VA for telephone contact at 11:05 hours.
3: There was a student who's reporting that the mother grabbed her face and hit it against the backyard fence 3 times. She's not at school today. Complaint is with the school wants contact by 21:11:06.
4: 511 David, 315 India, MIB.
3: Oh, that makes more sense. Sorry about that.
4: No worries. Thank you.
3: You're welcome.
5: Emergency traffic, it's an unknown trouble at 17,249 North 7th Street, 223B. Emergency traffic, unknown trouble, 17,249 North 7th Street, 223B. When is unit to go for this hot traffic? It'll be worked on Charlie 2 at 11:06.
6: Straight into ball for the unknown trouble, 17,249 North 7th Street.
5: 22 North. 24.
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0: Excuse me, my last call is Nora and put me out at 961 at 302 North 2nd Avenue.
5: Hold on.

0: 732, and you can send me that call at 2nd Street and Thomas. I'm 23. I think it's 27.
1: Copy at 23, 16th Street, Thomas, northeast corner, near the crosswalk. I have passed by the 17 oil truck smoking from sitting on the sidewalk, had a couple of objects near him. 1108, third unit, 12.
0: A 240, yeah, 3533 North 43rd Avenue, 823B.
2: Okay, she's back at her apartment. She says she doesn't need contact. 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
5: 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If you guys get a call 911, we had a 918 that we decided over here. She's been calling 911. We're code 4. Thank you.
2: Far.
6: That's 647, please.
2: 10427 down in Indian School. Hispanic male in a wheelchair, light blue shirt with shoes with a white bag, and a Hispanic male with a black shirt, tan pants, flashes with a shopping cart, and then a white female, blue bandana, gray shirt, and light pants. Several of them, and that's when it wants them to move along at 1110. Is that unit full?
6: Alright, 11 out. 914 David, who's the comp on this?
2: It looks like it's a GCU drone pilot.
6: Did that business call GCU about these guys?
2: 10-11 Adam, I see you've attached for the 418 top, thank you. Can you 10-9?
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2: 10-4.
8: Thank you. 6th Street Auto, 602 East Broadway. Your caller's in a gray Hyundai Sonata, getting to lungs out of a red Toyota. There's an employee trying to intimidate that caller, currently sitting on top of her red vehicle. Hispanic male, late 30s, 5'6", black clothing with a beard. Caller is Daniela. She's got her toddler with her. It's 11-11. Is there backup?
2: 424. 424,
8: thank you.

0: 51 Bravo for traffic. Sundan 900, out 751, 11 East Chauncey Lane. Lamborghini dealership to check on. Asian male, 70s, high five, average build, green hat, green sweatshirt, baggy pants. Stolen weapons, has been carrying a gray duffel bag, says seems he has dementia. Has been walking around campus, keeps showing complaint of his passport and has shown ID twice already. When asked if he needs help, he just points to the complaint and thinks he's possibly lost. It's going to be the finance manager of Kimberly for telephone contact at 11 and 12 hours. Can you get a unit to follow?
1: 31 Adams.
0: Thanks, right, thank you. ACU for 27th Avenue Indian School. There were several homeless people that they wanted them removed from the area. It was a GCU drone pilot that was calling it in. I just wanted me to make you aware of this call.
2: Okay, copy. Where were we going to find out at the store? Were the ones who wanted these people removed? Or,
0: I'm currently on the...
2: The GCU pilot, so they want these people gone.
0: I am on the 21 with them right now.
3: No, I need 11 out of... If you... Just let them know all 21. The GCU people.
0: Go for it.

34 Edward, I'll be requesting the 961 Henry at 5775 West Baseline at the Whataburger. I was involved in a 2025 black Honda Civic Sport versus a gray Chevy Tahoe, Arizona, Bravo Mary X-Ray 7117. The Tahoe was eastbound on Baseline. It occurred when complainant was turning out of Betty Fairchek's high school parking lot. Caller did follow for the plate and pulled over at the above 20. Contact Hazel at 1114.

0: I love them.
1: Go ahead.
0: Okay, so the GCU drone guy said that they are partnered with 24 Collab. They asked GCU to call and have an officer out there to move the transient so long and to check the area often to call the non-emergency line if they find people. This has been a thing for like a week.
1: Yeah, copy. Thanks. I'll call the GCU people. Thanks.
0: All right, animal.

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0: Yes, ma'am. Can you push my call us at T?
1: Yes, of course.

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2: 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Do you want 4422 East University Drive? Complete it for westbound lanes, both BMW versus a white Ford F-250. It's 1118.

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1: Otis, 11 Beats. Who's your traffic maybe 240 out of 20? That's 1120.
0: Two of them.
2: Two of them, Adam.
3: Yeah, I'm going to go back to that 14 Tom prior.
2: Happy 2222, West Happy Valley, same phone as earlier, back inside, Susan's accident, white female, late 50s, 5'8", medium build, short paper tear, gray shirt, gray leggings, and weapons, mark them in for contact, 1121, you can tell us.
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4: I'll be at 5088 West Innovation Circle, Arizona, tag William, Tom, Adam, 1, Charles, 2. Can you please push through the ticket?
2: Denver.
5: Wheelers 4, Sam David, 8201. Does not specify state, it's 1121.

0: What was the trespasser at 4741 West Polk Street? First one at 522 East Desert Cactus, and another one at 2325 East Hilton. Be 1001 North 31st South, 411B.
1: Out of 240 27th Avenue, which means for road, and a sick area that is an 800. 9.
0: 10 for reference, the North 18th place is good for number 1 for criminal damage. 240 at 27th Avenue in India School.
2: Refusing to leave. It's 1123. Is there backup?
3: 513, David.
2: 513, David. Thank you.
0: Indian School at the Sinclair.
2: 2320 West South Sage Drive, 16,700 South, 435 feet.
4: Before they can be a couple off, requested.
2: Okay, thank you.

0: ci voleva. And that 311 on the stack is going to be related to the stop that we're on.
1: Okay, of course. We have been talking about that. I'm duplicating it.

0: Hey, Tyler.
1: Go ahead.
0: You see, there's a 1-800 unit that can respond to this call that Charlie 9 at 2700.
1: Looks like we have 822 Bravo and 824 Adam responding.
0: Oh, perfect. I didn't notice that. Thank you.

0: 831 David.
1: Go ahead.
0: Maybe the trespasser on Polk, please.
1: Where? This is trespasser of 4741 West Polk Street, Unit 1. White male, 46 foot, slender, short. No further description known on weapons. He's in a white Boulder Ford Taurus, Arizona, George 6, Adam 5, Robert King. It's an ongoing issue with him going to the bathroom on the tracks. Signs are posted. Complainant wants subject formally 418 Home. 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And a copy of 832 Adam will follow.

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0: 36 East Van Buren, number 104. Placo sent to complain on the Van Hitter. He stole the permit. Carlos, born in 2011, is signing the black shirt, black pants. He's in his room. Complainant's not injured. We did call back at about 11:22. He said he was last seen walking towards 36th Street and somewhere. And he also took money from the complainant at 11:30. He had fallen.
1: 7-2-4-2.
0: 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Copy, it's going to be 2323 East Flower, apartment number 209, white female, possibly having CIT issues, and a rapport with a black male that lives with her. Complainant is 75 years old and upset she's making too much noise and bothering the complainant. No known weapons at 1131. Is there a backup?
1: The model home is called for. I can take care
2: of it. Okay, thank you. 1131.
3: Danny, white female, 22 years old, 5'11", 120 pounds, pink hoodie, jeans, and Trevor, black and Hispanic male, 35 years old, 6'2", thin, dark blue shirt and shorts. 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Says they've been 387-ing things from complainant. They don't live there. Caller wants them removed. Contact Matthew at 1131. Is there a backup to follow?
0: Over.
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1: Ten West on the road to Walgreens, transient Hispanic male 30, 5'5", send 180 pounds, LA Lakers, purple yellow hat, jacket, shorts, blue gloves, black backpack, and 11, currently on the east side of the lot, keeps going in and out of the store, asking people for 237, David, is 47 of the soda, as well as Jason, the manager, for contact at 1133. Building 651 K for the Generation Paloma, check welfare 2522 East Desert Tax, another one at 2325 East Kelton, 647. Loop 101 Cape Creek, and 651 at 5443 East 7 Palm, 322, that one.
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0: Emergency traffic for the known trouble on the city bus 70 Fifth Avenue, Van Buren 832. X-ray 522 Charlie 833. I've heard it's over on Charlie 8 1134. Hey, Supervisor Monitor.
1: Monitor.
0: 10-4.

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1: 614, Adam.
0: I got a 962 for you on 1st Street, East Camelback Road. I think it's going to be a black Lexus SUV versus a black Toyota pickup versus a white Jeep versus a white van. Complaint advised diabetic, decline medical, vehicles blocking the road. Melva, who's involved for contact at 1136 hours.

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0: You pushed me out. 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
0: 418 Ocean, 1431 East Irwin Avenue, 6900 South. Attempt to serve an order to Destiny Chavez, 492, send a female, 52140. 1137 is our backup. Any backup, 1431 East Irwin Avenue, 6900 South, 425 feet.
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3: 824 Adam, I copy your request for the 918 home at 42 Southgate, West Virginia, building 15, unit 3. To pick up Bobby, born 2002, Hispanic female, 5'3", 210 pounds, brown hair, no known weapons. No one for contact at 1130. Is there a backup to follow?
4: Looking at Caddy Smart front parking lot, I'm out with the subject that just flagged me down. Don't go for it.
2: Jennifer.
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0: It's 47 on 23.
1: 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Charlie Deck, 7. 1159.
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3: Sergeant's monitor.
0: 7 times, 6 months.
3: Copy.
4: They're just punching a code on site that was not valid for them, and just wanted to give you a heads up. You didn't see anybody there?
5: Yeah, I was out with them when they did it. They're having problems with the keys, but it's awful.
4: Okay, wonderful. Thank you. We're on Adam 4-5.
6: Step 418, Tom, for you at 8150 North 24th Avenue at the public storage. Near the dumpsters inside, unknown number of subjects with an encampment, and sheets are set up, unable to see inside, unknown about weapons, believes they have an APA. Going to be looking for, manager for contact at 1141 hours. Is there any need to follow?
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2: Combined with a white Hyundai Elantra parked in the parking lot. 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Combined tried to follow the Jeep, but lost eyes on it around 7th Avenue and Lincoln. It's 1141.
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0: I'm going to run out of the district on the audience of 11:43.
1: Cool, 4, ma'am. Thank you.
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copy, Black Union Access and Deer Valley, southbound frontage, middle of the Bree. If eastbound on Deer Valley, head south, that's where it's going to be at 11:45.

0: 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Can you object to 22, 3402 West Campbell Avenue, and object if you wanted to report?
1: 10-4.

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1: Seven 11, David. You can send that at 9:61.
0: Definitely.
1: P22 now. I'm sorry. Do you clear me? Check wildfire. P22 now. Nick, I was just broadcasting the wildfire that was holding in 21.
2: Sorry. 2-3-2-0. Can you run a license plate for me? My computer's being slow. It's going to be Zebra George Adam 1 Henry 6.
0: Never.
2: Be on a Hyundai.
0: Looks like it just might be running slow. I haven't gotten anything back yet.
2: Okay, you just came back for me. Thank you.

emergency traffic sir, residential 4424 East Baseline number and the 432B. Car 32 Adam and a backup come on over to the on the deck for 1147. For 8 hours.

0: I need a backup for the residential group.
1: David.
0: 433, David, thank you. Charlie 4.
1: 43, I'm on the monitor.
0: 43, I'm a copy of the monitor.
2: Yeah. 4809 North 27th Avenue. And I'll be with Charlie 741 Charlie. Her serial number is Adam 6939. My serial number is 9904.

0: the senior living above for subjects for SRA Shenders, unknown weapons, known 237 David, behind the bushes by the electrical box. Close to the second entrance at 11:50.
1: Nineteenth Street and Weir with Colorado Plate, Charles Young, John 3-8.
2: Okay.
1: 4-4.
2: Thank you.

0: Lindsay, 237, David, pick up 302 South 1st Avenue, 518 feet from transit, and then 2312 Adams. One is at 1838 West Carson, Terminal Detail, and the other one is 1001 31st Avenue, Sutton Elementary, 408. Number?
1: 6396.
0: Copy. 10-4, thank you. Blind call for Tom, 234.
2: 34.
3: Hey, 24 Bravo.
1: Go ahead.
3: Is there a unit with a working printer to meet on my 20?
1: Unit, the working printer can go to 31st Avenue in McDowell.
2: Hey, 25 David, I can go over there prior.
1: 10-4.

0: India on your hips. Is that a code 4?
1: Yeah, we're code 4, I think.
0: 10-4.
2: Push this over as a report and change it to a 502.
0: Copy that. Copy, one detained at 100 West Catalina Drive at 11:55. Motor Sergeant, not a mate.

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1: 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We're the owners here.
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1: Thank you. 2021 Mitsubishi Sedona Brown truck note entries. There's also been a duplicate edit of Great Outlander versus Bronze Tacoma.

0: 6:14 out of my copy. You're 17 for the 4:59, and I'm at 10:14 East Vermont Avenue. It's going to be audible panic from keypad, tripped at 1:42. The RP is going to be Mike Mulberger, 21 is posted. 11:56 hours. Is there any this call?
1: Return David, 4-2-4, I'm going to give the complaint of 21 to return call.
2: Yeah, I'm aware of it. Okay. 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

0: 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Merkin has been given fires and rock information at 1:58.
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the second subject stop. 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

0: 7-Eleven, David. You can send that 14-pound, please.
1: So far, it's going to be the 418-pound at 2941 East India School Road, QT713B. There's a white male, 50s, medium build, yellow shirt, black pants, in a wheelchair that has a small dog, no weapons, refusing to leave. Complainant would like informally 418 Tom. There's no 418 Tom signs posted on the west side of the property. Salvador for contact at 1201-712 Adam. My copy will follow.
2: Her neighbor is bike pending through the neighborhood in a pearl Cadillac. 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Is there a backup to follow?
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0: Still lagging?
1: Are there any closer units to 100 West Catalina Drive? For a wagon?
2: 736L.
1: Go for it.
3: And supplement 2121 West Butler. You're rolling 17 now from incident listed. Daughter's boyfriend took the plates back. Is back and in both our unit. Occurred on August 22nd at the white male, Julian Fiore, 510 Deville. Plant 17, unknown ETA or type of vehicle at 1207.
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0: 18 at 92nd Lane in West Virginia Avenue on the northwest corner. To pick up kids from 2204 North 91st Glen, contact Virginia at 1208. Is there a backup to follow?
1: It'll update.
0: 10-4. Evan Henry, did you have traffic?
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0: Did you want me to add you to it?
2: Yeah, go ahead, please.
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0: 69 West McDowell of the Food City. It's a homeless white male, 25'6", thin, black shirt, black pants, no known weapons. Is refusing to leave the room. Correction, is refusing to leave from east side of property in the back. Contact security at 1212. Is it Rebecca Paul?
1: 824 Bravo.
0: 10-4.
2: I'll take the 917 on 24th, please.
0: 10-4. Ocean, it's a trespasser at 6544 West Thomas, white male, mustache, long hair, red shirt, green pants, no known weapons. Caller wants him removed. Contact Marcos at 1212.
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1: One as an India, please.
2: Cooper.
0: Sir, for contact, name is Jared. He's got a white male with glasses, navy jacket, jeans, no weapons. Like I said, but you can't mount on the east side of the property near a dumpster. They want to remove 1216. Is there backup?

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0: All right. Someone's returning. Listen, he will fire out my call album, though. That's the thing of severe stomach pain and severe head pain. And he's requesting for fire to come out.
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0: sleeping out of my, I'm just about 23 miles old. I got flagged down about something else. 18th Avenue, just north of Camelback. Can you get a slow roll?
1: Can
0: you
1: get a slow roll, too? I'm in 22B. Lane's full of static. They heard a male talking in the background, but can't make out what he's saying. He did call back, and again, it was static. I heard complainant mention something about a 101. At 1220, is there a unit to follow?

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1: Did you get a response back from 413, Charlie?
0: No, I have not.
1: Okay, I'm on the corner. Put me on her call.
0: Never.
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0: 1025 at 3040 North 35th Avenue being reassigned to you at 1222.
3: All two subjects, one of the pool party with camp on property. Unknown weapons, no description, and posted at 1222.
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1: 13 Adam, we're flying down. 613 Adam.
2: Yeah, go ahead. Just throw me a 918 issue, but yeah, I would like another unit, please.
1: Can I get another unit up to 51st Avenue and Indian School? Come forth.

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1: Copy for the 900 at 1816 East Hayward Avenue, Unit 2. Check on number at number 2, Linda White, female, 78 years old, light hair, unknown weapon. Lives alone, rarely lives, leaves her home. Can I be Taylor for contact at 1227 hours? There, units below.
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0: That's going to be 47th Avenue in Glendale. Arizona plate is 1 George Adams, 5 George 6.
2: You can put us right in front of 5100 North 18th Ave. I'm out with them. Everything seems good for us right now.
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0: Pretty traffic at the 524th Street University Drive southbound 423B. Exit 411, go on.
1: Yes, I'm Shirley Cole, 411, costing me 1052 times 4. Show me 17 to southbound police precinct for booking. 4 miles, 580 to south 400.
0: 10-4, I copy 1 in custody at 6075 North 19th Avenue at 1229 hours. I copy 101 miles.

0: ever. Come to 647 at 1905 West Northern Avenue at the McDonald's, 625 feet. And 918 Tom at 601 West Mission Lane, 624 feet. And a 647 at 1721 West Maryland Avenue in front of this 20611 East. And a 647 on the I-17 freeway West Cactus Road on the underpass, 621 feet. 459 Adam at 2008 North 29th Street, 722 feet. Residential burglary. Coming from the family room. There's no one for contact at 1232. Is there a unit to follow?
1: 723 Adam.
0: 4. Honey. Seven two six Adam.
2: He's coming at 900 Henry, my beat.
0: Step 4 is going to be the 900 Henry at 44th Street and Van Buren in the intersection. Correction across the street, 726 feet. In the roadway, not allowing traffic to pass, possibly asking for money. She's a white female, 50, 5'7", matted blonde hair, medium build, pink. Fish, blonde, white, or brown pants. No known weapons, there's no one for contact at 1233. Is there a unit to follow? Is there a unit to follow 726 Adam for the 900 Henry 44th Street in Van Buren? X-ray 5-10 on your info.
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4: You can send me 0651.
0: 10-4. I copy for the 647 at 1905 West Northern Avenue at the McDonald. Complainant off-site monitoring two white or Hispanic males dark hat, dark clothing, no known weapons, standing near a black backpack. Complainant doesn't think it's there. Seems they're suspicious. Going to be monitoring. Actually, no contact at 1234 hours. 623. David, I see you've attached. Thank you.
5: Grace, about three mixed description on weapons have been looted on the south side of the property. Would like them moved along. Nobody for contact. 1235 units following.
0: Okay. We're holding a 418 Tom at 2401 East Van Buren Street, 725 feet. Tanti 418 Tom at 4005 North 16th Street, 733 feet.
2: We're loving Adam. You can send that call, maybe.
6: The 7th School, 1001 North 31st Avenue, 1312 Adam. 4 days ago, Daddy had a second grade student and left bruises. Student lived at 1012 North 31st Avenue. And 1236, here's Collins.
2: 411 Adam, I'll let you know if I need another unit.
6: Okay, it is also Speed School dismissed at noon today. I can call and see if they still want us to come out.
2: Yeah, I did not see that. If you could give them a call, that'd be great.
6: Okay.
0: Ten 1. I copy for the 647. I 17 for Cactus Road on the underpass. Subject in a wheelchair, slumped over on median, believed sleeping, no description, and on the weapon. No one for contact at 1236 hours. Is there a unit to follow? Any unit to follow for the 647?
3: Yes, please come in. I'll let you know if he's still there. I'm coming from Hawaii.
0: 10-4. I copy you advice. Let me know. Let us know if he's still there. You're coming from Hawaii.

0: 421 David.
1: 20 David.
0: Yeah, is there another call saying we can tie two references call on the bus?
1: Temporary just added it to the subject cut off the bus.
0: Copy, I'll just move this up, thank you.
2: Traps the flight 625 North 2nd Avenue 5 Eastern Beach. Anyone for this flight, 65 North 2nd Avenue, 518
1: beat? 224
2: beat. 5638.
1: 225, and anyone else going to be worked on Charlie 2 at 1238?
3: 22 at Mother.
1: Copy. I got 625 North 2nd Avenue.
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1: 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I'll go ahead and cancel this one.
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0: 47 at 14559 South 50th Street. It's an Indian, a white male, thin build, glasses with a navy shirt, black pants, and a backpack. Was in the client's property looking around and went across the street. 19647, no one for contact. 1241, you need a phone?
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5: We're on Tatum.
6: 10-4, they're going to get fire station 52, 21,000, State 50, North Tatum, 101 daughter stating having DV issues, doesn't feel safe in the home. 101 staying with fire in the station until BD comes 23, Tatum was tracking her location. That's all we got from it, because some fire ring down.
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4: 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Several details in the call with the complainant for 21 contact at 1244.
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9: Charlie 622, I'm gonna be 10-8 as well.
6: 10-4.
0: 424 Adam.
9: 424 Adam.
0: I just walked out of 749 East Baseline at the church. Unknown male wearing black clothing laying in the rain in front of the church near the gate. Has a bag near him. At 1245, copy 21, Dave on the call.
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6: I got a message from our BA2 girl who's in the house. Apparently, CR9 is with her, and the male has been texting her, questioning why she's at the fire station. Just an FYI.
3: Patrol 67.
4: Patrol 67, scope 4, accidental.
3: 10-4.
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3: I copy for the 585 North Central Avenue, East Northern Amtrak, South Northbound. It's going to be a large branch just south of Northern or Northview in the left lane of the northbound traffic. One for contact at 1236 hours. We're at a 900 at 302. East Level Drive, 33B.

0: 9-1-1.
1: To check on the patient's children, Megan Downey, born in age 6, and is being admitted and will be staying overnight. Fire advised there are 5 children under the age of 10, back at the 20. Glenn is also filling in a DCS report. Jalen, 13 years old, white female, 5'4", black shirt, jeans, sandals. Jumped out of a van this morning. Dad was supposed to find her, but he didn't. Contact Kelly, the principal, at 1247. Is there a backup to follow?
2: There's a lot, David.
1: 10-4.
3: If that's the case, or when she was, if there was another adult there, or if I just left the children there on their own.
1: Okay, let me go.
4: If you place audible coming from the entry exit garage door at 1248 Eames Fella.
1: I copy for the 90 Thomas 601 West Mission Lane. It's going to be Unit 3. 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Send an offense data to South and the others. It's going to be transported to Recovery Innovations in Avondale.
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0: 这个 call 呢是被 run out of setting 1% cost. You get back up.
1: 10-4, yeah, looking for backup for the 90 Thomas 601 West Mission Lane 624 P.
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2: That's about 3450 West Glendale. Arizona Play, Charlie Henry, Sam 1, 134.

0: 31st.
1: Okay, so fire dispatch is going to give us a call back to trucks that were there, are out right now, so she's going to message them. The 101 was transported to a Bravo Scottsdale. He was 23 at the hospital about 9:01. Looks like for 911, the children were left alone with no adults but the 20. So fire is going to give us a call back to confirm any of that, but according to 911, they were left alone.
0: Okay, I appreciate that. And that's coming from the hospital social worker, correct?
1: The call came from the social worker, but that was the information I received was from fire dispatch. I will.
0: Thank you.
1: You're welcome.
2: White van with the plate David Mary Adam, 81 William. That was last seen southbound on 16th Street. It's 1254.

0: 651 Henry, a copy for the 900 at 10212 North 14th Avenue. It's going to be Unit Charlie 1. White male, Rob Montoya, late 30s, last name 4 days ago, possibly 918, possibly 390, abuse. Has small white dog in the apartment, barks every time, neighbors knock on his door. It's going to be Maisha for contact, who's going to be the neighbor in a different unit at 1255 hours. Rita to follow.
1: 656 in you.
2: Genders and races, known weapons. They're selling 237 David in the parking lot. Jenny for contact at 1255. Is there a unit to follow?
3: 325 over. 23 on that.
2: 5-4.
3: Adam.
2: 726 Adam.
1: 319.
2: 329.
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2: 10-4.

0: Plant Factory, do you come please?
1: Go ahead.
0: 85 in Thomas with Arizona. Victor, Mary, Adam, 3, Adam, David, Adam. I said the ticket, please.
1: 10-4.
2: And Daddy David, copy, it's going to be 647, 27 West Valley, 1288. Almost male is digging a hole next to the fire hydrant on the shovel, 2:36 AM. White male, 50s, gray shirt, and both. It's going to be 1257, can I give you neutral?
0: 933.
2: Perfect.

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1: Yeah, is there a 64 column that could meet us at this call?
0: Spanish?
1: Yeah, Spanish.
0: Air Spanish 964 Tom, that can meet 411 Adam at 1001 North 31st Avenue.
2: 724 David for the loud noise might be.
3: Alright.
4: Hey, 21 Acre.
5: Yeah, we're at 8004 North 27th Avenue. Can you go ahead and ask if you get a ticket for it?
3: I got 8000 North 27th Avenue and then you were 10-1 Lewis.
5: Yeah, we have a 101 custody. 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
0: Four. 74 Adam. 74. 7004 North 15th Street. He doesn't know the name Justin. He says he has a homeless subject threatening to 451 complainant at his employees. Last seen walking towards McDonald's, white male 30s, tank top, blue jeans, black curly hair with a black bag. It's 1300. Is there a backup?
4: Yeah, I'll
0: be at 7004 North 15th Street, 625 U. 10-4.

0: Got a domestic holding 1201 West Brown Street, 10,000 North, 622 B.
1: U-Haul that's mobile. So right now at 35th and Maryland going westbound. Adam John 20061. I'm about to lose eyes on it, so it's information only.
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4: All right. Call Ball 3, Adam, Adam, 8, Zebra, Victor, male with a white ski mask with flat tire, throwing rubber everywhere, viewless running. 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

0: Neither did ever. You could run your info.
1: Yeah.
0: Temper.
2: I'm sorry. Senator Duff is on. Go ahead. Temper. Arizona, Mary 9, Adam 04, William, on the way to surprise, complaint advised that he does not have a license and shouldn't be driving per medical advice, wanted to let PD in the area know. There's no one for contact at 1307. Coming to you at the park. Part of a transient subject, known a weapon, set up an encampment within the park. Complaint is in charge of the park cleanup and one subject's moved along. Tell me for contact, it's 13 to 7 hours.

0: 20.
1: Tom 20.
0: Can you get my numbers?
1: I'm sorry, for your numbers out there are 134-0491. I have 11, David, go ahead.
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1: Six 20 Charlie 02 Central Northview, no material around. To that branch.
3: Copy that.
1: Stay on file, Michael, for contact. It's 1308 hours. Is there a unit to follow? Sir?
3: No, so far, so.
1: Okay. Is there a unit to follow? Have a David for 418 Tom, 747 West Roosevelt Street.
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0: Sophia, can you turn on your...
1: Thanks, Sophia.
0: Trespassing with you? Information for you from the area 400 North 32nd Street. Before I go, I did mention being shit. Charles of 90, Charles of 33. Facility in a silver Porsche. Mary 9, Adam 04, William. On the way to Sakai, client advised that he doesn't have a license and shouldn't be driving for medical advice. Officers in the area to know, no other contact information only at 1310.
2: Thanks for that.
0: Over.

0: por favor, Juliana.
1: Reference my call. Can you get me another unit so we can do a check welfare on this, child? Oroville, patient Charles, born 1933, left facility in the Silver Porsche, Arizona, married, named Adam 04 William, is on the way to surprise. Complaining of ICE, he doesn't have a license, shouldn't be driving for medical advice. Fun to let PD in the area know, information only at 1311.
2: 600 units, standby to have the information reference the dementia patient who's driving around. Central from 700. Location is 400 North 32nd Street. Looks like a dementia patient, Charles Chevieri, born in 33, left the facility in a silver Porsche. Plates Mary 9 Adam 04 William. He's on the way to surprise. He does not have a license, should not be driving, per medical advice. Information only at 1311.

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1: West Brown Street, 10,000 North. Jesus is calling in about the mother and mother, black shirt, black pants, and the father who's custodial. He's in a yellow shirt, brown pants. They're both in a verbal. 1314 is our backup. Brown Street, 10,000 North, 622 feet.
2: Oh, that's right, sir.
1: Over. Stand up, you're trying for about

0: 33 is holding a 487 at 1325 North 14th Street and a 1070 10th 1009 East Kearney Avenue. Victor, 1711 West Spruce Street, 1200 North, and the 911 Henry, 3115 North 3rd Avenue.
1: Okay, thank you.

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0: Two, 7 6 8 1 8 7 8.
2: 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Thank you.
3: 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Contact Isaiah, who's wearing yellow jacket, blue jeans at 1319.

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1: Charlie 4 is bringing it to call 425 David. 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
4: David. 11675.
1: Cool, 11675. Were you answering after that, Huckle?
5: No, I was driving in. He's maybe out of the subject. And that hot call is standing in the middle of traffic.
1: I copy that you're out with the subject. Standing in the middle of the...
6: Wait, Chad, I'm going to see if I switch to T4 or should I have the other guy switch to one?

0: 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You for 901 at 51st Avenue and baseline 833 feet.
1: Edward. 915 Edward.
2: Yeah, Sam Kakasov can pull up the original report. I'm having a hard time pulling it up.
1: Never. Kakasov.
3: Kakasov, Swanini.
1: Pull up the original report, please.
2: Are you able to pull up the original report? I just want to make sure it's done.
3: Yeah, I have it pulled up. What do you want me to send you?
2: All right, what's the original report number then? I don't know if I'm typing it in right.
3: 130-3026.
2: And you did that in Premier One?
3: And for.
4: Hey, can you make me a 18 pound car, please, for my location? And just this bullet out as an IAM code 4. Thank you.
5: You said as an CDS 10-4?
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0: 413, 1324. Priority 2 calls in the 41 area, and one priority 2 call in the 42 area. Your longest priority 3 being 3 hours.
2: 17,000 travel back. We have a 7-year-old that's popped out and Shane Paul. I don't know where she is.
3: We literally just got that check welfare, the complaint that found a 7-year-old at 1625 West Camelback. I do not have any 601 drawn calls at this time.
2: Gotcha. I'm going to walk over to her. She's across from my off-duty, but if you could get a patrol unit over here as soon as you can, that would be helpful. Thank you.
3: Yes, of course. Is there a unit for 1625 West Camelback?
4: Going to be 1326.
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3: 3 is still holding the 1070 1009 East Kearney Avenue 4400 North and 6 47 3775 North 73.

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1: And you start for the Trinity, David, 7th Street and Oak, northbound, 7368. Common response needs to go holding on Charlie 7, 1329, hours 5, you're clear.
2: 4 to 7.
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3: Accurate 411, go ahead.
4: Yes, could you show me 17th, I guess there's the hospital for 51st Avenue baseline in reference to a 101 is complaining of a medical condition. A 101 miles, 592 from Southbound Precinct.
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1: Avenue N. McDowell. A male in a wheelchair with one leg is in the roadway just north on the west side of the street. Caller's afraid he's going to get hit. It's a white male, white shirt, baseball hat, no known weapons. Called in by a passerby at 1333. Is there a backup to follow?
4: 825 North. 10-4. Bank monitor.
1: Copy.
4: I'm 421. Can you check out some region on the plate for me?
1: One.
4: Going to be Arizona, Nora, Adam, 9, King, Young.
1: Copy.
3: 422, Tom, go ahead.
5: 422, Tom. Can you create a generic call for me at 400 West Southern and put me on?
3: It? 10-4. Do you know the unit out there or are you good for?
5: Go for it.
3: 10-4. And portable 10,010, did you say you were 10-7?
6: 10-4, yeah. Please, thank you.
3: 10-4, I'll find you. I'm going to say.
7: Fire 11, Dave.
3: Fire 11, David, go ahead.
7: 900 on 7th Street, please.
3: Copy, Carville. They were sending you the check welfare, 1820 South 7th Street at the Easy 8 Hotel, unit number 406. For a patient and her significant other who were leaving a psych annex approximately 1 hour ago that were in a verbal and the employee with her significant other backhanded the patient, Raquel, who was born in 91, a Hispanic female with dark brown shoulder length hair, and her significant other is a Cedar or Alex, Hispanic male medium but unknown weapon. We have Ray, the house supervisor, who's wanting contact about this. It is 1335. Is there any follow?
8: 515, David. Just a minute. Call. I'm on the 21 with the complaint.
3: Cop 515, David. Sending you that call. Tom, did you have traffic?
5: 422, Tom. Can you attach 427 to my Tom to my calls?
9: Portable 12023, any update?

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1: Report.
2: Thank you. Yeah, we're code 4, thank you.
3: Four. 465 George, calling me.
2: 465 George.
0: Charlie?
2: X-ray 526 Charlie, go ahead.
0: Can you go ahead and put me on that 961 on South Central and West Southern?
2: 10-4. As soon as I get the call turned off of 435 George, 435 George, sending you D47, 2155 East Liberty Lane, apartment 328. It is 1337. X-ray 526 Charlie, putting you on the 951 Southern and Central for the box truck that passed by and had the complaint. Beside me, it's going to be for bus number 8088. It is 1330, and they're going to be facing northbound.

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2: 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We were flagged over here at 3510 West Baseline at Circle K. We'll double check what those sites is on.
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1: Copy. Thank you.
2: East of Van Buren Street. For the information, so it's going to be unoccupied. It is 1339.

0: in a dinner call for a 47 Bravo. It was like someone just did a bear run with the stores and decided to want prosecution.
1: 10-4.
2: Hey.
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0: 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So we have 418 Tom at 3502 West Peoria, Circle K, you copy info at 1340. Can I get a unit to fall?
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2: 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It is 1342. 421 Tom, did you have traffic?
4: Tom is excellent.
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0: 735 Georgia, backup Charlie, 715 42.

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1: A 911 Hotel 12801 North 15th, 7 and 961 15,421 North Cape Creek.
2: Cast. Gray Charger and a white vehicle. Racing southbound, approximately at 1343.
3: George Mondra.
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4: Copy, no response. You just go starting on Charlie. It's 1343.
5: 1345, I can go.
0: It's 10-4. Is there another unit to go for the 962 at 75th Avenue in Van Buren?
6: Thank you, India.
0: 10-4, is there a supervisor monitor? 10-4. Is there a supervisor to monitor the hot traffic? Not yet.
6: Yeah, we'll do that.
0: 10-4.
7: Code
0: for one in custody at 3510 West Baseline at 1344.

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0: 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It's going to be at Dignity Health off of 51st Avenue, Bitcoin.
1: Will be any if I call 7th Street and Bell.
2: It's a 647 at 1402 North 36th Drive. Male's doing 237 David out of a pipe on a brown Toyota sedan, unknown plate. Hispanic male, 5'10", 150 pounds, gray shirt, no known weapons, no further description. 21 contact Hernan at 1346.
0: B34, Cove 4, on his.
2: 10-4.
3: Holding a 4-8 Pima at 2929 West Ala, 3 of the freeway, 933 feet.
2: There's two transients, one's a black female, there's a black male. Asking people for money and has a hospital band on the wrist. Getting 237 day by the air machines. There's Nicole for contact at 1347. Is it 22?

0: Reveling a 647 at 15th Avenue and Culver Street, 736B, and a 239 at 1940 West Indian School Road, 731B. Sorry, was that 14 X-ray?
1: Sorry, 410 X-ray.
0: 410 X-ray, go ahead.
1: Yes, ma'am. Can you create a 415 Williams supplement card for 915 West Alta Vista? And can you put 427 X-ray on it as well, please, for code 4?
0: There's no for contact at 1349. Is there a unit to follow?

copy for the 961, 15,421 West State Street, Burgundy, Chevy Tahoe versus Leipold. Catherine, no witness there for contact is 1349.

0: a trespasser at 1532 North 51st Avenue at the McDonald's. 10 people in front of business by wall near the bus stop. 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Is there additional units to back up?
1: 825 Henry.
0: 10-4.
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0: 10-4.
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0: 53rd Avenue in McDowell, northbound to 647 Victor Broadcast. Gold Jeep Cherokee, Arizona, Robert Henry Adam, 886, are cutting people off tailgating 510, last seen northbound, information only at 1354.
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1: Information for units in the area, 75th Avenue and McDowell, northbound at the 510 road broadcast. Black motorcycle with Harley Davidson backpack, license plate 4155 David 7. Motorcycle is road raging, information only at 1355.

0: even if our franchise just worked out and just.
1: Twenty minutes ago from the time the call complaint came home, saw black male, 5'10", heavy set, blue shirt, dark pants, small afro, small multicolored bag. Was either coming out of the complainant's backyard or the neighbor's backyard. Complaint in front of them, and they said they were just walking by. It's a great contact. It's 1557. There you go, Ms. Fall. Happy, thank you.
2: Good. That 487 call that's holding for the Circle K, is that your guy on your call?
3: Yeah, it's in 003. It's going to be ours. Hey, there, Wendy. Can you come to check welfare off Indian School Road, please?
2: 10-4. Bumper head and headlight missing, no license plate, clothes locking in the windows has been parked for 3 months. Calling for contact at 3258. Is there a unit to follow? 3 team down. Complainant is scared he will fall. More concerned he seems disoriented. Nearest to building 27. Unknown if lives in the area. No one for contact at 1358. Is there a backup to follow?
1: Tesla model S43, unknown license plate, driving aggressively, brake checking vehicles. Crossing southbound is 1358.
2: Emergency traffic, it's a domestic at 12,649 North 35th Place, 634B. Emergency traffic, domestic at 12,649 North 35th Place, 634B. Please, you just go with this hot traffic. It'll be worked on Charlie 6 at 1359, so you're clear.
4: Mr. Brickle, you're coming from which was domestic? I'll call 12,649 North 35th Place, 634B.
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2: 9th Drive and the 647 Victor, 6710 West Battlebrook.
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2: A 9-6 at 71st Avenue and McDowell and a trespasser at 8301 West Camelback.
8: Then he'll take the fight off of Bell Road.
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0: Because people buying 237, they would never go inside. No one for contact at 1401. Is there a backup to follow?
1: I can advise. I'm not going to drop. Stop there and talk to anybody. Just drive by.
0: 10-4.
2: Backup, please. I'm 421, code 6. Go ahead. We'll be at 2019 East Cactus, Arizona, play Charles Sam Williams, 7277.
3: Copy. 33 Adam, copy a message for the 318 Tom, 20th and 29 West Apollo, Freya Freeway. We got the Ross location. The subject, Christopher Rowe, behind the Ross, refusing to leave, and has an open container. Subjects are white male, 38 years old, black shirt, white shorts, white shoes. And I 33 Adam, I actually just got a duplicate, advising that the subject left from week in 1022. Do you want to take this stuff?
4: Copy, thanks. I'll just

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0: I'm coming up prior for this. Can you see a 734 Henry to back up 734 Tom?
1: 734 Henry?
2: Yeah, if you just want to start this call with me, I'll handle it after.
1: Good for. Known on weapons. No one for contact at 1404.

0: or 23 Henry. I copy. It's going to be a 48 Tom 601 South 29th Avenue. Contact information, two trucks and a trailer parked in the lot, unknown. Signs are posted, car left for 21 contact. It's 14-04 hours. Is there a unit to follow?
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3: 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Sir, unit to follow, 735 George, for the 240-938 East Amelia Avenue, 733B.

0: 222 Henry and copy for the check off for 16,220 North 7th Street. You have a Sarah asking for 21 contact, saying they've been seeing things occurring on the property. That makes sense. There's trafficking going on. They're requesting us to check on a juvenile. It's a 101 who's 14, 16 years old, red hair, freckles. Red bathing suit was seen at the back of the complex with another 101, and there were adult males nearby as well. It's 14-07. There, unit 12.
1: Henry. The caller just gave back of the complex as a location 10-4.
0: 10-4. Copy, unit to back up to 22 Henry, 4 check call here.

0: Information for units in the area of Cape Creek and Mountain Gate Pass. There were two juveniles on a motorbike that threw two water bottles at the complainant's windshield while they were driving by. There's no damage they were last seen westbound. This is info at 14-08.
1: Five 11 David, it's going to be an IMC 2 Henry, 2010 East Washington Street. Claimant's no white vehicle. Correction, a white van versus a black unknown vehicle has fled. No license plate, fire 17 for claimant hitting our head. Near him for contact, it's 14-08 hours.
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0: Emergency traffic, it's at 239 at Larkspur Drive and Skating Boulevard, 12,650 North, 634 B. Traffic is a fight at Larkspur Drive and Tatum Boulevard, 12,650 North, 634 beat. When there's unit 2 for the spot traffic, it'll be worked on Charlie 6 at 1410.
1: 64 and get Pingo.
0: 624 and get copy. Is there backup Tatum Larkspur?
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3: 62 George, my guys are loading up right now. 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I'll monitor.
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0: David, go ahead.
3: Can we try for fire to respond over here for our subject? That's Shrewsbury 390. I know she ain't asking for help, but she's very 390, can't walk. She kind of fell down here, walking down the street again.
0: I copy. We'll roll fire for her. Is there a 1348 East Broadway?
3: Yeah, 10-4. She made it down over here, but then she face planted, so we'll get fire for her.
0: North 16th Street and a 418 Ocean at 2445 Block West Indianola Avenue.
4: 726,
0: I'm taking a 47 on Van Buren. It's going to be the 487 supplement at 3149 East Van Buren, Circle K. Kalina is tracking a 487 iPad to the 20 contact in a big white dump truck, cross 1413.
5: Go ahead. Seventh Street, Bell, northeast corner, illegible plate, I am go for.
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6: At 3625 West Cactus at Moon Valley High School. I mean, you'd hang up, it's going to be 1416.
4: Copy, we're on 2 miles at 1416 hour. Sir, unit to follow 420 Henry for the 472170 East Baseline Road.
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4: Of course.
6: Blank calling 965 Sam.
5: Understand anything being asked. Called about him earlier, said it keeps coming back. Contact Marcos, the security guard at 1417. Is there a backup follow?
6: Can you find Henry?
5: Timber.
6: Yeah, that's Charlie. I got a message. It's going to be a 962 at 27th Avenue in New Yorkshire. 3-car pileup, fire 17. A white Hyundai Elantra versus a black Audi versus a maroon truck. With a 101 bleeding and the airbags deployed.
4: Old male has been given 3 Narcan doses of bathroom fire is 17 informational and 14 hours.

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1: 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Units go holding on Charlie 4, hold your traffic, 500, going to be a flight, 3rd Avenue Roosevelt, 518B.
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4: 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He's been previously trespassed.
1: Copy on the north side of the property. Desires prosecution.

on a 901, possibly not a 100, 1816 East Hayward, 625 East. And then we have a 61 holding 4845 East Center for 633 Butte.

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0: 22, Adam, go ahead.
1: Current 22, 22, 22, 22, 22, 22, 22, 22, 22, 22, 22, 22, 22, 22, 22, 22, 22, 22, 22, 22, 22, 22, 22, 22, 22, 22, 22, 22, 22, 22, 22, 22, 22, 22, 22, 22, 22, 22, 22, 22, 22, 22, 22, 22, 22, 22, 22, 22, 22, 22, 22, 22, 22, 22, 22, 22, 22, 22, 22, 22, 22, 22, 22, 22, 22, 22, 22, 22, 22, 22, 22, 22, 22, 22, 22, 22, 22, 22, 22, 22, 22, 22, 22, 22, 22, 22, 22, 22, 22, 22, 22, 22, 22, 22, 22, 22, 22, 22, 22, 22, 22, 22, 22, 22, 22, 22, 22, 22, 22, 22, 22, 22, 22, 22, 22, 22, 22, 22, 22, 22, 22, 22, 22, 22, 22, 22, 22, 22,
0: 3301 West Camelback is a Walgreens. White male, 30s, 5'9", white t-shirt, gray pants, unknown weapons, standing by the front doors. Signs posted. Contact Melissa, the store manager, at 1424. Is there a backup to follow?
1: Thank you for that motion.
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0: Go ahead.
1: Do you mind just grabbing us one more unit for 508 for southbound 71st Avenue traffic, please?
0: Is there an additional unit for 508 for 71st for 71st Avenue and McDowell southbound?
2: Seven eight India. Can you go ahead and send me the 415 Lincoln on Adams, please?
3: Seven two eight India, it's gonna be the 415 Lincoln at 24th Place in Adams, just south on the west side. 725 feet. There's a group of transients, at least 8, hanging out and blocking the sidewalk with all their stuff, unknown weapons. And it's for telephone contact at 1428.

0: I'm going to 960 while 5127 West Indian School.
1: Henry, the victim's being treated by the Phoenix Fire Department, and then we're going to load her up for a one-on-one.
2: Viewer, like, taken from loaner vehicle, David Lincoln, 5-SAM-1-3. Mike, the employee from contact at 1430. 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
3: Negative.
2: Good job.

0: assistance of 502 being worked on Charlie 4 at 2083 West Chambers Street, 5400 South. Is there any wagons available to help out 411 Ocean?
1: A tenant reported a leak from the top floor to the bottom floor, advised it's going through some electric wires. When our caller got 23 to fix it, they won't let him in and it's been verbal. I don't know if there was any weapons. Caller's in a maroon Dodge Ram. Contact property owner Gustavo at 1431. Can I give you unit 12?
2: Here's two Franco copy.
0: Thank you, sir.
1: Just stand by for a second, and then I'll ask for it in a couple minutes.
0: Copy.
3: Hey, 801 David's code 4.
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0: Yes, ma'am. Can you just push our coffee as an ice in front of us?
1: 10-4.

0: 728 Oceana, copy your message for the 418 Tom at 2332 West Glen Rosa Avenue, building 12, 731B. There's about 5 juveniles, one's a black male and 4 white males. Ages 10 to 16, mixed descriptions, no known weapons, smoking 237 Mary next to apartment 22.
1: The RP got online but didn't respond to the Toyota telematics. No other info. White sedan and a white Prius, 1433.
0: There's a transient and a male. Transient in the grass area of complainant TR. It's a black male, blue shirt, dark shirt, is moving around, wants him removed, unknown to comp. There's no one for contact at 1433.
2: 925 India.
3: 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Subject stop. We're going to be out with 3 on 29th Ave and West Dunlop.
2: Copy, out with 3 on 29th Avenue and West Dunlop. Do you need backup?
3: I think we could just one more unit. We're close for right now. We just get a unit so that we can stand by with them.
2: 10-4, can we get a unit for 29th Avenue? 23. 10-4.
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0: And 33 in the equity message. It's going to be a check call for 4101 West Grover's. Caller has heard from her employee, Lizette, February 19, a female, for a couple of days. No one worked as hard from her either, last heard from her on Monday. She said she wasn't feeling well. Telephone contact at 1436.
1: Ocean, can you put us out with 925 India to expect the 601 job to us?
0: 10-4.
2: I'm 630 East Broadway Road, that's okay. 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

Seven 30 Charlie, a copy of your message for the 961 at 1846 East Candleback Road at Fleet Store 711B. 8 Lena is in a dark gray Jeep Wrangler versus white Hyundai SUV. It occurs on the street. There's on-upper contact. That's 1837.

0: We're moving in 61 at 24th Street and all for it, 712B.
1: I was at Tatum Shade, left turn lane, I'm sorry, left turn light, not turning green. The notations on there added that the light has changed, but there's no, was notified, so I'm not sure if it's working now or not. It's 1438.
2: Frederick Avenue, Dillon.
0: Ready,

0: 8-9-3 Paul for the check buffer on Haber Road.
1: Sounds funny, go ahead.
2: 927 in Bull Valley, Arizona. 0 Team Adam, 9 Lincoln Henry. Detroit is an ocean, it could be a 0 or an ocean.
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0: 7-7-4,
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0: Reserved for a 901 child locked inside of a vehicle. 2670 South 20th Drive, Main Jail, 412. 412 Georgia, back up. It's going to be on Trailie 4, 1441.
1: Dance floor.
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1: Roman George, should we get you?
2: 10-4, 412 George, 412 Henry.
1: Pass Virgin Mara.
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0: I'm probably going to be 19,000 in Dove Valley, not Deer Valley. Apologize.
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2: 22 Tom, do you want to let my partner know that Vanessa is going to be 52?
1: 622 Tom, Adam. Six 22 Tom Adam.
2: 622 Tom Adam. 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I got it. Oh.
1: Okay.
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6: Complainant wants to move to long contact or nest for the manager at 1446, and a copy 832 call will follow.
2: Six thirty-three Henry,
0: copy. 655 Henry Fernville. Okay, so it's actually unit number 2, and fire did go out there, and it's not a dead body. I just talked on the person, they were code 4, and they left. So, no, I don't, Henry.
2: We see you answered the door, she is alive and well. Appreciate you checking.
0: Okay.
3: 4-2-9-3, Henry, for the 1070 in 4-2-1-B.
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4: 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IKEA Carnival versus the Green Leaf on Altima, Jose's developer contact, 1448 hours.
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4: 516 Henry. It's going to be a 961 Henry. 102 East Buckeye Road at the Nirvana. Complainant's in a black Ford Taurus versus a Chevy Chevy. This is a Belfer Chevy Equinox. This is a Robert Mary Adam 13 in Lincoln. The driver says they are leaving and did not exchange insurance information. For contact, it's 1448 hours.

0: backpack and cell were stolen from a coffee shop near Phoenix Washington High School. Complaint and the printer tracking it to this complex. It's 1449.
1: Info, reference is called, code 4, complaint 918.
2: I copied, it's code 4, complaint is 918.
3: Previous complaint is Park Blue Infinity, contact Louvrezia at 1449.

0: before 7611 hit the gate and hit the vehicle in the parking lot. Driver's unknown description, unknown direction of travel, route of contact, 1450 hours.
1: Caller's roommate Tracy is 6510-145, unknown clothing. And on weapons, on the cat that's being verbal. And slamming the door, saying she's being held hostage, that she's miserably unhappy. Staying at the 20, also made comments that no one loves her, possibly to 90. There's two people in the home. Cop's boyfriend, also 23, contact Philip at 1450, can I get a phone?
2: Elm Street and a 4087 Victor at 3446 North 27th Drive.
3: Over.
2: George. 711 George.
0: Teen complainant needs officers standby while he picks up his property. 1 month. Contact black male, black bandana, brown shirt, black teen. 1451 hours. 1452.

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1: On your.
0: Fort Allen, Georgia, backup Charlie 4422.
1: 432 George, follow.
2: Hi.
3: It's a 21 detail for a 487 Victor at 3446 North 79th Drive. Complaint is boyfriend stole her Razor Polaris from the listed 20. Says PD told her to call back McFortyseven Victor report since he's not returning it. 21 contact Leslie at 1453.

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0: Can you see if 734 Henry is available to do another one-on-one with our independent witness? Go ahead.
2: 51 at 8021 West Elm Street. A four ago, a nine-year-old son walks home. Neighbor's black dog, very aggressive, tried to attack him. This is an ongoing issue. Contact Jessica at 1454.
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4: It'll be 19830 North 7th Street. There's a little plate, Mary John at 2L5.
1: Copy.
5: Pretty traffic. We have a 47 at 6135 North 35th Avenue, a Walmart, 915 feet.
1: Marconi and a 418 Tom, 07614 North Street Creek.
5: 35th Avenue. Clinic 9 at 1455.
6: Can I get a startup or breakaway for this 47 at 6135 North 35th Avenue, 915?
1: So we clear P3 residential 16,000 feet, 2073, building 45, unit 1174 in Lamore Court, 1456.
6: 10-4 is going to go through the 930 backup. Seven at 6135 North 35th Avenue, 915B.
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0: Hit the 961 at 5127 West Indian School at the El Super. Complete attack 2026 Dodge Ram versus Gray Nissan Pathfinder, Arizona 35706, George Robert. Occurred in the parking lot. Complainant says major damage. Subject in a gray Pathfinder not wanting to give insurance info and wanting to leave the parking lot. Contact Daniela at 1457.
1: Thank you. Can you send that over to P1 for me?

0: 652, Tom. 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
1: Happy for December 2021, Glendale. Claims backpack, cell phone, wallet were stolen at a coffee shop in Phoenix near Washington High School. They're going to be tracking it to this complex. They're standing out front for PD. Via Valerie. It's 1458 hours, June 12. Try the 621 on Adams.
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4: Claimant concerned he is unsupervised and parents 390 a lot. 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No one for contact at 1459. Is there a backup follow?
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0: And information only for you. It's in the area of 3601 North Central Avenue. It's going to be a 500 broadcast. Our complainant called in advising PD they're doing pigeon work with airsoft guns in the area. Just wanted units to know. Information only, 1501.
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0: Holding in 647 there, 232 South 48th Street. And yeah, you're in here.
2: 2-4.
0: Charlie
2: 406 Charlie. Charlie
0: 406 Charlie, go ahead. Can you please stop my location at 2644 East Greenway Parkway?
2: Deborah.
4: Go ahead.
1: 23 did not find anything. Can you call the complaint and see where they're at?

0: 那我过去听听看。
1: 等会儿。
0: Can you send
1: me
2: 0771,
1: please? 10-4. DFR-1 on Adam 7. I'm sorry,
2: 10-9 that left? DFR-1 on Adam 7.
1: Go ahead.
2: You stole him at 647 on 15 Fancourt, over. I'm over Adams on number 3. If you can just put that up for me, I'd appreciate it. Thank you.
1: 10-4. Riverside Canyon, Unit 2040. Complaint has been heard from Northern over a month. Christina Burton, 86, white female. That's 120 to 130 pounds. Complaint also reached out to her work, who advised they haven't heard from her in a week. Barbara will take 21 contact 15-5 hours to follow.
0: 6:13.
1: Copy. 624 Franklin, your info.
3: 10-4, that's going to be your elderly male.
1: Go in for contact at 1506. Is there a backup to follow? 77 Broadway or 75? 05 Charlie, go ahead.
0: I can say that they're unable to move the vehicles.
1: Then 61 Bell Road and Tate of the McDonald's complainant is in a red Toyota RAV4 versus a gray Bronco. The missing driver of Bronco doesn't have insurance information that pulled into the parking lot. Please be able to contact the insurance for hours.
0: 05 Charlie. Thank you. Serial number is Adam 7514.
4: Can you send the trespasser on Glen Rosa? Sir, I was trying to talk to you. Update that 22-4401. So,

0: 731 Adios. Did you mean the trespasser on Thomas?
1: It'll be Glenn Rosebud.

0: 正常一会儿，咱们就下面那咱听。
1: You can do that. Is going to be at 12614 North Cave Creek with Sherman Williams. Static man, black burk, tattoo on his right leg, is sleeping. He has a bike with him on the east side of the building with no known weapons. Seems to be referenced to a previous call. He does have a heavy pin in his pocket. Contact Sarah, the manager, or the assistant manager on site at 1508.
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3: 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Thank you.
2: Frankly, can you tell me there's a dog in the background?
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2: Copy, second in custody on 11th Street, it's 1509.
1: Any DRE for Grand Canyon University PD of 5234 North 27th Avenue? T234 North 37th Avenue. This is GCUPD. Corrections, GCUPD is looking for ARE to test for 237 to 5237, 5234 North 27th Ave.
3: And you're looking for?
2: 10-4.
4: Being reassigned to you at 1509.
2: Copy, one in custody on 1927 North 11th Street, 1510. 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
0: We're at Adams, 6 Marathon.
1: Yes, ma'am.
2: First traffic 236-1702 North 43rd Avenue, 824B.
3: 824 North, prior.
2: 824 North, backup is Charlie 8 at 1511, frequency is clear.
0: Can I get a backup for this threat at 1702 North 43rd Avenue?
4: 825, Henry, prior.
0: 10-4, is there a supervisor to monitor?
4: 824, right.
0: 10-4.
5: 913 Frank, can you send me that 240? So, can we follow up about 4646 North 80th Avenue, please?
0: 10-4. On hangar, you cut far with us, please.
1: Yes, ma'am. Thank you.
5: College 11, y'all, time was 240 by another student. No known weapons. Student's Matthew. Unknown date of birth. Son is Daniel, born in 2014. College in the front office for contacts. Contact Lizette at 1512. Can I get a unit to film?
6: Nine twenty-two India,
5: one in custody at 6135 North 35th Avenue, 1512.
7: All our info is code 404.
5: 10-4. Second unit to follow 913 Frank for this 240 5745 North 33rd Avenue.
0: West and I-17, the northbound access road, previous 647 Victor broadcast to an ATL from DPS, gray Nissan, license plate Zebra Tom Adam 3, Robert 5, was swerving in and out of a lane, Hispanic female, tried to get out of the passenger side of the vehicle, driver pulled her back in last seen 2 ago, going northbound. Again, information only, 1513.
8: 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Yeah, we're being covered. 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
0: 10-4, go ahead.
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2: 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Still from Charlie 5014.
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0: 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Traffic work for Moyes for this 510 following.
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3: 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Audible coming from the front. Trained at 1443, it's now 1515.
4: Tough, are you the advisor involved? Are you involved?
6: Negative. Not PD involved. Number one, main line going southbound toward the northern exit on our freeway. Just let DPS know. I'm going to make sure drivers are okay.
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1: Sorry, do you tell me?
0: Adam 393 West Irwin Avenue. Has been kept in kennels outside with no shelter, being rained on in the backyard since yesterday. Have several calls, don't think the Humane Society has several calls, don't think they will be able to get to it and want PD to check it out and advise. 21 contact on the Humane Society 1517.
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0: 931 India, can you send the next NRB?
1: And 4. Kelly sent a verbal with staff, just purchased an item 20 ago, and item didn't fit, so complainant wanted to return it. Has the receipt, but staff is refusing to refund them. There's nothing visible. You have Miku for contract, 1519.

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1: Four.
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0: Emergency traffic, it's a fight at 15,651 North 27th Street, 232B. Traffic, it'll be worked on Charlie 2 at 1521.
1: Anybody just start a breakaway for this fight, 15,651 North 27th Street, 232B. There you can just start up from a ways. Or breakaway for this flight, 15,651 North 17th, correction, 27th Street, 232B.
2: We're going to be out with Arizona plate Lincoln George Adam, 3C4F. At 15th Street and Broadway.
1: I do have a unit called.
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1: Copy on Charlie
4: 2. 22 Franklin, switch
1: to Mother. Copy that.
0: Be suspended at G Patriot, register to Estovia. Are you going forward with it?
2: We'll try that time. I'll go for it.

My client, my sister, tried to call her and hasn't answered, hasn't heard from her or saw her in about an hour. That will take 21 contact, 15, 21 hours, strange fellow.

0: 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Fix it to prep any hour for your backup. The 245 with a gun, 7th Avenue in Indiansville, 732B. 734 Henry, a backup trailer at 76 clear at 1724.
1: I'm getting in. It's follow 734 Henry on this 245 7th Avenue in Indian School.
2: Motion for
1: 10-4, Charlie 7.
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my two man patrol unit just went out with me. I think that's why it's not going through.

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1: Go ahead.
0: Yeah, if 232 India is the number 3 on their call, can they respond to that 239 north of them off of Greenway? My guys are coming for Wave.
2: Location. I'll be core.
3: Four. Six on north for traffic. That's right, 24-0 Almost Glendale, male screaming, give me my keys, and a female saying I'm going to throw them. Call disconnected, got voicemail, call back. 21 history does show DV history, and they're possibly in a silver Toyota Camry per premise per 21 history. It's 15-26 hours, June 12.
4: Six from Frank.

0: 901 X-ray, 23rd Avenue in Deer Valley, 211 meet. 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
3: Move to Daniel and Melissa Peterson out of Camino Verdugo City, California. Once they're removed, there are signs posted. No one for contact. It's 1528. Is there a unit call?
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5: It's headed Bell and 3rd Street just south. It's a black Suzuki motorcycle versus a Hyundai Elantra. The motorcycle rider has some injuries to their arm. For that. The security guard is also 23, is Xavier for contact, is 1529.
2: 421, can you push myself through as a ticket, please?
5: 10-4.
6: Can you just let Supervisor know our one cousin has been transported to JCL Dumont for his request by Rescue 7?
1: 65, Frank, I copy. Now, just getting a little antsy.
2: 10-4, can I get a slow roll for 2721, West Roby?
3: Confirmation for units in New York 64 Street and Cactus were found. Complaint was behind a white Kia Optima, plate John, 0, Nora, 0, 1. Was following because a female driver was speeding, swerving between lanes, brake checking other vehicles. The vehicle was last seen westbound on Thunderbird Road. No one for contact information at 1530 hours.
7: Ten four, we're going to be just east.
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8: Seven thirty, Charlie. 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
3: 10-4.
5: 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So great Mitsubishi SUV, license plate Nora Charles Adam 0 David Lincoln. Got the complaint in office, brake checking them, throwing their hands up. They were last seen westbound. Info 1531.
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6: 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Yeah, we're gonna be out of there. North side of that price.
5: Copy.
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7: 15 we copy.
5: It's 5701 West Bell Road. It's a Bell Honda in the finance department. Hispanic male.

0: 35 to 45 years old. Stocky build, black shirt, khaki pants, no weapons. He's making a threat to the employee, sir. We have an employee for contact 1532. Is there a unit call?
1: 223, sir.
0: Happy, thank you.
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2: Copy. Been found to a Honda 2019. Is it a scooter?
1: 10-4.
2: Are you code 4?
1: 4-4.
2: Copy. Girl Miss Brown, the plane needs to go to pick up his items from and his vehicle. Give me a quick contact in Toyota 4Runner, 15-35 hours. 15-35 to plan his house for a while, unknown time frame. Probably about 2 to 4 subjects. No one for contact. It's 15-35. Is there a unit to follow?
3: 413 North.
2: PHU is 23 unless not allowed in by the guard. They requested PDF. We've got Mary for contact, 15-36.
1: A12, NDI copy.
2: 10-4.
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1: 25 Henry.
2: 65 Henry.
4: 101 miles from my location to Sunny Slope. Last three are going to be 118.
2: 118, 1536.
5: Should I check well for my beat?
2: 10-4.
4: 625 Henry, if you could clear for us yourself at Sunny Slope.
2: 731 India.
1: Can you send incident 0846?
2: Is it 15-7? West Bruce Street, correct?
1: 10-4.
2: Yeah, 10-4, that's going to be the 647, Victor. On subject, in a silver Honda Odyssey, bumper headlight missing, no license plate, closed, locking windows, has been parked there for 3 months. You have called in the employee for contact, 1537.
1: India, can you set the exit?
2: Plan for your next is going to be at 239-353 East Thomas Road at Windsor Place Condos. It's going to be unit Charlie 308. Our complaint's in a verbal with a contractor that's been working in the bathroom for a month. Subject wants payment. Work isn't complete. Subject 23 in a burgundy Nissan truck, possibly in space number 570. It's going to be a Hispanic male. Is 45'6", black shirt, unknown pants, unknown weapons. You have Ryan for contact, 1538. 723 Ocean on your head.
1: 18 North 27th Avenue in the trailer. Guess Joshua, white male, hoodie and tan pants, facial tattoos, refusing to leave the caller's trailer. Caller doesn't believe the subject's establishing their residency. And says he may be carrying 237 unit. Contact Justin at 1539.
2: 7 at 14,435 South 48th Street, Building 7, Apartment 1026,
0: white or Hispanic male, dark hair, 25 to 35 years old, shirt with blue stripes, has a backpack stashed by a bush behind the apartment and was looking in the back patio. They might be casing. Cleared for 21 contact if needed, 1539 hours. Is there argument to follow?
6: 34, George.
0: Yeah, go ahead.
7: Maybe at 36th Avenue, Coronado, with temporary tag 22 William 9931.

0: I don't have a response anyway for your CSO. Did you want me to try again in a couple minutes?
1: No, that's okay.
0: Where was that? 64, can you show me transmitting them down to SCS? Okay. Or 24 ND, are you good for it with it?
1: Where are you?

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1: T-13 Henry, copy for the 900 Henry Cave Creek in Sonoran Desert. A white female, 30s, short red hair, light shirt, possibly 390 or on 237 David, was walking in a zigzag motion in the street, last seen walking eastbound. A couple duplicates on this, that she appeared to be trying to walk on the white line. The only other vehicles as they drove by, there is nobody there for contact. It's 1542. I copy yellow advice.

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1: Mm-hmm.
0: 10,000 officers out, what one of those? Seventh Ave and Alta Vista, just
2: Otterbein.
0: Just north.

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1: Go ahead.
0: 53rd Ave, 53rd Ave, and McDowell with Arizona Paul, Young Adam, 943. Place it as a ticket, please.
1: 10-4.

0: choice unless if you want.
1: N57 at 2727 West Bell at the Frye. Grade 4 F-150 versus N50 Avalon versus a white Toyota Yaris. It's in the parking lot, but the caller saying that there's $5,000 in damage. Contact security guard Robert at 1544.
2: Code 4.
3: Punch it. Complainant would like officers to confirm she's okay, then remove from the property. Contact employee Mariana at 1544. Is there a backup to follow?

0: 823, please stand by for backup.
1: Okay. Black man with the Stanville, no further description. No other weapons on 237 David. It's been 418 times from the property on site before. If one ever removed contact again under the employee of 1545, can I get a unit's phone? Tom, for 3443 West Dunlap, 923.
0: Information for units in the area of 55th Avenue and Campbell, 510 broadcast. Newer white four-door Bronco with temp tag was driving erratically, tailgating and speeding, last seen northbound. Information only at 1545.
2: Sir. I'm having matters. Can you roll fire for me? I got somebody that might be overdosing.
0: 10-4, and that's 9th Avenue Madison.

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1: 825 Frank.
0: 10-4.
1: Sonora.
0: 4.
1: 52 X-ray, can you just send one more unit his way, please?
0: Avenue in Madison. Can make criminal damage 4426 North 19th Avenue, 731. That unit. Macrophotic 760 clear at 1547. 6 North 37th Avenue and a 647 at 5601 West McDowell.
2: Yeah, can you call my call point, please? I'm going to the door so far, and if chance, or drivers come out of the parking lot, please.
0: What's on your phone?

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1: Copy.
2: .33 Henry, that is at 17,826 North 30th Street. Male walking around the neighborhood, hiding behind cars in front of houses when people pass. He's white male, 36 foot, thin build, tattoo on the back of his neck with a mohawk and a gray Famous Starts shirt. Unknown bottoms, no weapons. He's last seen westbound on Libby on foot. There's no contact at 1549. We have a unit who can follow. For additional unit for a 647, 17,826 North 38th Street. I'm sorry, 30th Street.
1: 177 North 4th Avenue, Unit 3, attempting a third injunction against harassment to Julia, 28 to 30 year old, white female, Hispanic female, 5'7", black hair. First in for 21 contact is 1549.
2: 61 Henry, 517, and Doug Pelly.
1: Right. Female, late 60s. Gray tank top, blue basketball shorts, took a 12-pack of Budweiser's and 2 bags of chips, and 4 beef jerkies. Westbound at white Dodge sedan. License plate 6, Sam Adams 77. Sia, for contact, it's 1550.
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1: 15 calls on fire in the backup shot, the deck 6, it's 1550.
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1: Still road at the storage center. Complaints on a verbal with tenant Ronnie, born in 86, black male, 5'6", medium build, red shirt and shorts. No known weapons, accusing complaint of going into his unit and stealing money. Nothing physical. Sophia for contact in the front office, it's 1551. Do I have unit 12? 22, 712 George, I see you attached. Thank you.
6: Two, six, and eight, subject stop.

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1: 7-4. Can I get another unit with 722 Tom, 3236 East McDowell Road for a trespasser?
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5: Great, Tudor Culture, India. Okay, 10-9, we have Will, you set up for that?
2: Yeah, I'll be sure, bro.
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6: West McDowell. Complaint is gray Jeep Wrangler versus a white sedan. Contact Yesenia at 1554.
5: Can you send that to B1 for me?
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1: 221 Indian, any other unit, Orange Weather Deck 2 to 1555.
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9: Or can you send the 647 on Van Buren?
5: 2. Neighboring unit 272-2, harm the complainant, as he will come punch the complainant's door. Subscribe. About noise from the complainant's parents, unknown name, black male, 23 to 24 years old, 6 foot, thin, white shirt, black shorts with known weapons. Contact Jorge at 1556.
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0: We're holding a 961 at 67th Avenue in Thomas and a trespasser at 3420 North 35th Avenue.
1: Okay. 11545, can you show me 10-7?
0: 10-4, have a good night.
1: Thank you, sir.
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0: 10-4.
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0: or 4344 Wolf Yucca Street. There's three juveniles, all Hispanic females or Indian females, fourth graders, second graders, and a kindergartner that were in front of the house, told the complainant they were locked out. Parents are not 23, asking the complainant to help them into the house at 1558. Is there a unit full?
1: What?
2: So, did you go to North 10th Street? It's 1558 hours.
1: Arizona Sam 2 Adam 7 X-ray 4. I need to push it through his ticket, please.

0: for one, he's at the 647 and 15th Avenue. Call him right to clear that. He can make the number 340, please.
1: 815 Ocean, go ahead.
2: 4117 North 75th Ave, out with Arizona 3, William Adam, 9 Victor 3.
1: Answer.

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8: Thank you, 1400 block north.
5: I've suspended to a GMC Envoy out of Glendale to a Robert. You guys can for?
6: 10-4.
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10: Can you send that 47 to my B?
5: Or it's going to be 1919 Camelback Road at Last Chance in the Colonnade. It's going to be a 487. Number one, Hispanic female with tats, 5'2", heavy set, gray shirt, gray sweatpants, no known weapons. Second subject, Hispanic female, arm tats, 5'2", average height, white t-shirt, gray sweatpants, no known weapons, left. In a white Camaro, license plate George Adam Adam, 2M4 with two males. Last seen driving westbound through the parking lot while on the line, unknown directions, after 18th Street. They desire prosecution, Brendan, for contact, 1602 and 714 George. I see you've passed. Thank you.
3: An Indian school in front of the Metro by T-Mobile. It occurred on the street with the white Chevy Tahoe versus the black GMC. It is 1602.
8: It's not fenced in with no description. 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Contact Nicole at 1602. Do you have any info? At 222 Frank, we'll keep clearing at your echo.
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5: 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Have a good day.
11: I'm 23 there. I'm not seeing her yet. I'm heading east westbound on Sonoran.
8: Route 23 in westbound on Sonoran. Enterprise number 3.
11: Where is she supposed to be located at?

0: 3414 East Sequoia, to pick up an Ashley. State Road 1989, White Sable, 36 years old, brown hair, blonde highlights, brown eyes, title 5. 100 pounds, no known weapons, danger to self and others, take to community bridges, or 121 South 7th Avenue. Either one, it sounds like it's fine. At 605, I will see if the unit is available, if you have units problem.
1: 234.
0: Pepper. I think we have BC for arrest with the 45 unit team for less.
2: So, we have a screen call and a call now.
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0: Tom 40, go ahead.
3: 28,750 North Valley Parkway with Arizona, William Charlie Adam, 81 Zebra. Could you get a ticket for me, please?
0: Therefore.
4: It's going to be a 647 3221 North 16th Street. Transient white female, blonde hair, heavy build, white shirt, tan pants, no known weapons, camped out near the emergency exit of the building. Just once removed along, nobody for contact, 1606

0: 2:30 AM, go ahead. All right, copy, officer.
1: Subject 247, their items at that listed 20, unknown if they're there or not. 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It's 1606, is their units following? Copy, thank you.
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2: Send a 418 Tom on 7th Ave. Plug in with 515 Henry for the backup there, if he's already there.
1: Copy that. It's at 1021 South 7th Avenue, white male, 35 years old, 5'10", white t-shirt, black pants. And a microphone and a tie with a white male, 35 years old, 200 pounds, blue baseball cap, black pants. They're inside on the west side of the building. They're filming at 1607.
3: Six,
4: it's an
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0: 74th Town, Thomas. 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
1: Oh, so that's going to be 16-0. Hey, we're in the zebra code 6.
2: Clint.
1: 15,000 Doll, Circle K parking lot. You can get out, I'm looking too.
2: King from the plate, please.
1: King Victor Adam 1, King 2.
2: Copy.
3: Hey, it's Victor from Ways. For this assault, 801 East Bell and 222 V.
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0: 15 West Desert Hills Drive. Two tray MDMs with a shopping cart and a dolly attached to it. Black male is 20s. 5'10", 160, no shirt, black shorts, brown shoes. With a white female, gray shirt, black jacket, black shorts, black shoes. And a gray purse. The male is sitting around, talking to himself, acting erratic, possibly on 237 David. And another Tallers driveway, contact Beverly at 1610.
1: Hey, Thompson, I'll get you signed back in. What is your, what's your serial number?
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1: Okay.
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4: Thank you, Sir George. I can monitor Technic.
3: Temper.
5: Actually, 65 Frank. I'll go ahead and monitor that and show you responding just down the street.
3: Copy, Charlie 9.
4: Thank you, George. Copy. Thank you.
1: Temper. And we're still looking for a backup. That's going to be for 233 Henry at 22.
6: Sorry, 832 Ocean. I heard you were clicked for on your info. Is there any other information you got over, Wendy?
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6: 10-4.
4: B21 Charlie, send the 961. You want to use that thing for the field.
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6: Anatomy.
3: Laughing. They want PD out. He's a white male, his 50s. Officers, about 40 to go. You back hold for contact. 1613.
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0: 915 Frank, subject South North 29th Avenue in Bethany Homes, just north in the alleyway. Alice 1, Miss 1.
1: Copy, 29th Avenue and Bethany Home Road, just north in the alley. Can I get a backup for 29th Avenue and Bethany?
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3: Complaint 2025 Dark Gray Range Rover, license plate Victor 4, Adam 02, Zebra. Complaint left her keys in the car and parked it in the garage while she was at her doctor's office. Vehicle is travel and can see its station area at 1109 East Roosevelt. Give Preeti for contact, 1614 hour.
1: Correct, I'll just kind of rock north. In the office, Adana there for contact with 1614. Is there a unit small?
4: 435 George.
1: Okay, thank you. The boyfriend is going to be a Daniel Cordova, born in 2006, daughter of the Cassandra, known to weapons. This is the house that they went to. He is known to carry a gun. We don't have the name of the caller. Probably do have the caller's name is going to be Raina, and she was 17 to this address in a dark blue Kona with an ETA of 30 to 40 minutes when the call came in about an hour ago. It is 1615. Is there a unit call?
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4: 801 GB, can you send it to 1586, please? I took that call like 2 days ago.
1: Copy 801, David. Sending you incident number 1586 that's drawn on Devonshire, the 21 detail. It is 1315 and copy. You took it 2 days ago.
6: We did get a follow-up call saying the subject was crying and yelling, but was not being physical. And yes, said that they had been becoming agitated and erratic, but again, nothing physical. At 1616, contact Grayson with loss prevention.
1: Learning Center. 3-4 Hispanic misses set up camp in front of the business despite no 418 com signs and an ETA on file. No one has any weapons. We have no one for contact. It is 1616.
6: Okay, 2020, can you send the next call, please?
1: 10-4-C-22, and your next is going to be the 96150 First Avenue in McDowell. The silver Toyota truck versus a complainant's tan Honda Civic. They're going to be pulling into a Food City parking lot for contact. We have Jordan for contact. It is 1616.
7: No, another one at 35th Avenue in Glendale.
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8: Indian is code 4.
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1: Fine.
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2: Temper.
1: Temper. Next call on your beat is going to be the 487 40 21 with 27th Avenue to travel in room 134. It is 16, I think. So 924 was Jessica Lane. Ripping out the Laura. She's a black female born in 1980. 5'1, 175 pounds. Is a danger to self and others. It's 16, 19. Is there a unit fall?
3: 411 George.
1: Copy.
0: 420, he's on the right.
4: Read it, the laundry and cleaner's equipment. Come from the North Warehouse Motion. 1619.
5: Oh, the southbound bus stop. White male in the 30s with a tan baseball cap and a red brim. White tank top. Okay. I'm not weapon smoking 237 David Avenue, but it's going to be 1620.
0: What is this for?
6: There's quite a few different little parks in Greenbelt. They said the one just north of us on 103rd. We did check that. It was a number 3. The description is a 16-year-old Hispanic male, about 5'6", probably about 180 pounds. And clothing with a light blue hoodie.
0: I copy. I'll be overhead here shortly. I'll take a look for you.
1: And 831 Ocean, just for information, we did just get a duplicate call from the complainant themselves. He's mapping at about 103rd Lane in Magnolia. He says he's in the park and that he did something stupid in Montcalm PD.

0: Okay, can you copy 4 John Adam, 8 Henry Young, and the other one's Mary 5 Mary 1.
1: 28 South 44th Place. A 101 in the back alley. She's speaking to backyards. Any female, medium build, red spaghetti strap short with lace across the top. Black shorts, blonde hair, and a ponytail. You do have an Eli for contact there. It's 1622. So, WSL.
2: I'm good.
3: Copy 813, call your 23 for the 239-9201 West Thomas Road. Copy your clip for it. Information is that the complainant was not cooperative. He said he was at the hospital. First said he was at Banner Cheaper, but was mapping at Banner Estrella, and then he started arguing with an unknown subject. Said someone was being aggressive. When asked for further information, he screamed, just send an officer over and over and refused to cooperate. The 21 on the call is not in service. We don't have their name on any information other than their email. It is 1622. And hey, 31 Ocean, reference your guys' call that started on Magnolia. Jordan says he sees an officer walking up to him. He does not have the knife anymore. He said he hit his head on a fridge but didn't cut himself.
2: Yeah, 23 looks like the unit is going out with him.
4: Hey, 33, call him. Yeah, I'm code 4. I have him detained.
3: Copy, you have him detained at about...
2: He's about like 105th and Toronto.
3: Copy, I'm detained at about 105th in Toronto. Take him into custody at 1523.
4: Overhead.
2: Yeah, no problem, guys. Good find. We're back on hot one.
3: 10-4.
5: And they keep pushing the call through as an accident.
3: 10-4.
6: Subject code on that for 59 Adam here.
0: You copy.
1: Five 14 in US driveway.
5: 14 of you.
1: No trespassing, 1602 East Washington, the Circle K. So previously trespassed Hispanic male, 45 years old, 5'11, thin build, red jacket, holding a pair of brown pants. And on the east side of the property, an Ella for contact there at 1624.
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6: 23 Frank.
5: Can you push my call through as an India enemy on it, please?
6: Yeah, 10-4. I need the torch monitor.
5: 10-4.
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3: 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Do you raise the monitor?
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9: 9320.
3: Hey, just confirming, because I'm showing a couple of units seeing that your status writing, you're still 17 to that trespasser on 35th Ave, correct?
9: Correct, yeah.
3: Okay. I will keep an eye on it. I just wanted to make sure that what I'm showing is accurate, because I'm showing you 17 on the end.
8: Recon area of the park with no known weapons and no contact at 1647. Do we have any to follow?

0: northbound 51 just south of Thomas, correct?
1: Yeah, 10-4. Yeah, 224 Frank, break up with this and make that back up. It's all code 4 out here. 224 Frank, do you copy?
2: 223 Frank, I'll break off. You take this call.

0: on Van Buren. Driver's going to pull over 37th Street in Van Buren. Arizona, Bravo, Frank Adams, 345, Arizona.
1: 10-4, 37th Street in Van Buren.
2: Hello, 11 indication, I send 91. Can you also send us a message, please?
3: Copy, it's at 330 North 16th Avenue, the school. A student, still 23, hasn't been picked up by the mother. Been concerned because she was in a DV situation last week. The complaint drove by the home residence, there's no one there. You have a Kirby for contact at 1629.
4: Frank, copy your message sending you the 4705-5109 West Thomas Road. The complainant Abel contacted a personal line that's been trying to sell his rims from his 47 Victor. They're 23 by the Dairy Queen in a white Chevy Silverado, the steer cab with rims in the truck. It's occupied by two males under weapons. No further information or description. Is there another unit who can go to this caller 1630?
5: I'm
3: 13, 1826, Wolf, Socotillo. 13, Infinity, G37, out of Phoenix. 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
8: Air 23, I'm on anime. What's the info on that 47 Victor supplement?
3: Information that we have is that 5109 West Thomas Road is a DD discount. The complainant contacted a person online that's trying to sell the complainant rims from their 47 Victor vehicle that I don't have a license plate for. The people who he was meeting are 23 by the Dairy Queens in a white Chevy Silverado and a better truck. The vehicle is occupied by two males, unknown weapons, no further information or description. The complainant wants to meet in front of the DDs to meet with the people who he thinks stole his vehicle. As we know, 823 Frank has 17 alone. I'm still working on a backup.
8: Copy. We'll kind of get an area from 83. So is that the truck they're in right now, the actual victim's vehicle?
3: It's not clear. That's the only information that we have on the call. He didn't attach a license plate or VIN number for me to identify the vehicle itself that was stolen.
8: Before you work on that, can you just send on that truck they're in currently, and does the comp have eyes on?
3: They're going to be in a white Chevrolet Silverado with an external cab and the rims in the bed of a truck. It doesn't say if the complainant has eyes on them. They said that they're waiting at the DD discounts nearby in a white Dodge Ram.
8: Copy.

0: Can I get a backup for 823 Frankfurt? Some part.
1: 722 Tom.
0: 722 Tom.
1: Can you send me up at 239 in my beat?
0: 25 on 31st place, unit 3. No one gave the 20, started cussing at someone in Spanish, and then hung up. They got no answer on the call back at 1633. Is there unit 12?
2: And you're Wolf.
0: Hello? Can we have triple for 13,220 South 48th Street, 432? I copy your 23 and over on Charlie 4 with the back, 1634. Our units to follow number 403 for 913,220 South 48th Street, 433B.
3: 435, George.
0: George, I'm switching
4: arms. It's a 2003 Chevy Silverado, but I don't know if that's the vehicle that the subjects are in right now. And that plate for that recovered stolen is David 4 Adam 31 Bravo.

0: Howie, Sierra 17, and that dairy cream that the lead suspects are at, we're in a relation to 51 and Thomas, is that?
1: Going back inside.
2: Copy, he came waving at you from the patio and then he's going back inside.
3: Frank, is there anybody to back up 823 Frank?

0: talk to that cop. We're going to stay to the south a little bit, but I'm a little confused. The vehicle was cleared. So, yeah, I'm seeing info on that stuff and cleared it.
1: So, unfortunately, this call was a priority two holding on the stack. We don't have our caller on the line. We have no additional information on this point. I can tell you that it was reported as stolen on the 16th. It had been cleared.
2: I know, too, Tom. For Coast Forest, suspect in custody.
3: Copy 9, I can come. Code 4, suspect in custody, 11,034 North 39th Avenue, 1636. Night 3 is holding a triple for 5060 West Cactus Road.
4: 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Food is being verbal with complainant. Complainant is tired of it. Carmelo of 85. Chronic mail 58 heavy. Aviolo for contact. It's 1636 hours. Is there a unit to follow?
5: Fortunately, Henry.
4: Check 6 for 826 and a clear 824.
0: What year was this truck?
1: 2003.
0: I copy. The one right by the Dairy Queen's going to be Wall's door. I guess probably want to match to 2003, just south of Dairy Queen, parking its way away from him.
4: Emergency traffic, it's a 415 Bravo at 21st Avenue and Larkspur Drive, 12600 North 621 beat. I'm loving it. Did you want to update the call or your location to that 20?
6: Sorry, location. We're going to be in Montfum for cars you can book. Trying to make contact.
4: Of course.
7: No prosecution desire. She just wants her car back. If it's parked in an alleyway.
8: You're going to have to put me back on this 502. I'm still on the phone with the process server, so I'm not going to be able to meet the back up.
0: Temper. That'd be a lighter, possibly Hispanic male with a green, darker green shirt and blue jeans fit next to it, and another one in all black, and tan shorts in the bed of the truck.
2: Thanks, Frank.
4: 823 Frank.
2: Just for info, the suspect is the one with the black shirt, khaki pants, bald, Hispanic male, and wearing black sunglasses. He stole the vehicle this morning. They found the vehicle, but he took the rims off, and the rims are in the Silverado.
0: Yeah, current three, I copy. That khaki shorts is the one just out of the bed of the truck. The passenger side now. They do have tires, so it's probably going to be the vehicle. I do have to switch it over.
2: When did you run?
9: The 647.
2: Copy.
3: And it's going to be, I say, 47 back at 2102 West Union Hill, Unit 112 at 1639. And do we have a unit to follow in?
9: 222 Henry, I'll bring it up for this and back tomorrow.
2: Temper.
0: Man, just drove by.
9: Yeah, that 1051, that's going to be on county property, and that 51 is going to be technically a county warrant, so you want to notify SO about it.
4: Sounds correct.
3: Units in the area, 41st Avenue in Vinsdale, facing westbound at the 647 Victor broadcast, the 101 driving appeared out of it in a white Hyundai sedan. She had stopped in traffic quickly, then went into the right lane, rubbing her head. We have no one for contact. It's information at 1640.
0: Just
5: just right Frank did that. 19th Avenue or 7th Avenue in Dunlap.
4: Copy. 10-4, 1640.
0: Okay, officers are pushing up. They're detaining them now. 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
4: Is that 1017 West Fork?
9: 1017 East Roma Ave on the canal.
4: 10-4. X-ray 824, status check.
0: Grace, both of the tanks. Those are the only two guys I saw around that vehicle at the time.
7: Tom Porry from Terminal 962, 63rd Avenue, McDowell.

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1: Thanks, George.
2: 735, George.
1: Okay.
3: We're going to be northbound 51 at the Bethany Helm underpass with Arizona, David Young, Adam, 89 Young.
1: So far. At 415, how will they raising a 15 to 20 parents, being 23 and multiple juveniles, the first avenue of Lurker?
4: 5500, we'll be on it.
1: Copy to the 6.
5: Or sorry, 1108 East Chamberlain Street, please.
4: Copy, please.
6: How did you put me out on the subject stuff?
7: Emergency traffic 900 Victor 4010 North 47th Drive, 823, but units go to Charlie at 1643.
8: 825, are you guys both of them detained?
1: I'll be both detained at 1643.
0: Car 3, yeah, copy. With you confirm the play that is 100% our vehicle.
1: For 14 Tom, white female 40s, light to average to heavy build. Green shirt and GM has been camped out just north of the Hampton Inn. Lena will meet PD at the ER. 1643.
9: Correct.
6: Yeah, Tom, we just rolled up on the 961. We're just north of 17th, Matthew Hill.
1: Copy, there's going to be an anomaly over contact there, 1643.
7: Eagle 3 North, start from 51st and baseline.
1: 10-4, is there another unit to follow?
2: 8-8 Jamal.
1: 10-4, is there a supervisor to copy or monitor?
2: 8-2 right now.
1: 10-4.
10: Road in the Rise of Perks. The complainant advised a yellow old Penske pickup truck with an Arizona plate George 9 Adam 5 Bravo 2 Adam hit her green 2026 Hyundai Tucson. The 61 itself occurred at about 12:20. The complainant confronted the subject and the subject ran away. The complainant put a note on the subject's door and the subject took the note off from the vehicle and never contacted them. They were insistent on PD contact. It sounds like we have Malia for contact at 1644.
5: I was asking for the 647 that was holding on the stack on Van Buren Street.
1: And for, sorry about that. Commercial 2955 South 18th Place, 423B.
8: 650, tell me if we can get an additional unit to assist us. We've had a three vehicle condition blocking pretty much the number one southbound lane and then the number two and three lanes northbound.
7: Where did you bring the monitor?
6: Two non-extraditable.
1: Copy.
2: Tom 418, can you send this back over to P1?
1: 10-4. Hours, 3 Indian Muslims, 1 Hispanic male, 2 30s, medium build, mostly black clothing, client in a wheelchair and a red shirt. No one for contact at 1646.
6: 83 for Paul, can you send me the 315 David and 3 people, please, on 43?
1: 10-4.
6: Push this through to P1 for a ticket, please.
1: 4.
10: Frank, on your info?
9: Hopefully.
1: 10-4. 12,425 North 7th Street, just south. Complainant is in a silver Subaru Outback, has two bold tires, hazards are on. Paul will take contact, 1646 hours.
10: At 202, for a Melody, driver 1989, white female, 5'4", 150 pounds, with normal weapons, injured self and others. Take to UPC at 1647. Do you have anything to follow?
11: 222, Henry, I'm with him.
10: Temporary, I'll have the paperwork sent over to you.

0: 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Can you please put us back on our previous call? 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
1: Did you call Blood Fryer?
0: That unit in your backup, it's going to be worked on Charlie 6 at 1648.
2: Unit that follows 652 Tom in on the site, 715 East Sunny Slope Lane, 624 Beat.
3: What channel
0: are you going
4: 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That's on Charlie 6. Okay, Charlie.
5: Copy, Charlie.

0: 6 North. Can you try me to do a follow-up at 7109 North 19th Avenue, apartment 126?
1: Item 4, 1649, answer unit, follow.
2: 19 George.
1: Come for.
0: 101, she's in custody.
1: 23, you gained your own Adam Horror, but I'll go ahead and make a note of that.
0: Nine two three Union. He's in 47 Bravo car. We've got 101 in custody outside that store.
3: 10-4.

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1: 924 Tom, East Germany, 647.
0: It's going to be a 647 at 12,010 North 43rd Avenue at the Sunrise Preschool. We're lot to south on the 45th Avenue wall. It's going to be 1651, can I get a unit file?
2: Nicely taken to UPC. 1651 is the unit file.
3: 728
2: NG. Over.
0: Can I get a backup for 925 Tom for 12,000 North 43rd Avenue, 925B?
1: 925 here, and I'll attend to you.
0: Temple.
2: Temple 2929, use Camelback. 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
0: Two thirteen Henry,
1: go ahead.
0: Northern is high 17 miles at 4:60.

0: Future for India, Lankas 0-4-4. Is there a 1060 available?
1: I copy. Lankas info for 2217 Eastbound, 1653. We have a 1060 available.
2: White heavy pickup, 450 Bravo on it. A gray sedan on the I-10 westbound, purchase exit on Elliott, left unknown direction of travel. Contact was made with either vehicle, it's information only at 1653.
0: Sure, thank you. I copy, thank you. We can meet the NCS if that will help.
1: Sure.
2: Road rage incident. Put it on Elliott, unknown direction of travel to the with information only at 1654.
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7: your
2: supervisor to monitor.
7: Energy first.
2: Super. 14 Tom, did you have traffic?
4: Yeah, 14 Tom, you can send the next.
2: Far. Emergency traffic is at 239 at 33rd Street in Marconi. Under North at 232 B. Coach Jackson Street at the shelter. Male, late 30s, 5'8", medium build, black shirt, black shorts. 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I'll leave the security guard for contact. Uniform is an arm. It's 1655. 524 X-ray.
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4: 23 Frank, can anybody break away?
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1: 10-4.
2: Hello,
8: please. Yeah, it's from the Arizona Young X-ray and a 3 John X-ray. It seems like he's come to stop up near 19th Avenue and Coquitlam Street.
7: Or 12 George, I'm behind us.
4: 911 North.
3: 911
4: North. 911 North. Hey, can 911 Frank come move his Tahoe so we can get out of this alley for the hot call?
3: 911 Frank.
1: Hey, copy. This is going to be for 232 India at 2217 East Bell.
2: Okay, I can head that way.
1: Temple?

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1: Adam 4 is looking for any phlebotomist to meet 427 Taunt 400.
2: Eastbound lane, around the curve. Great story that people hit him at no contact at 1658.
3: Alright, 41 George, if it took off from here, let it go. We can bullseye in the area.
0: Okay, so 41 George, can you go back out to 19th Avenue?
4: 7-4.
3: 41 George, is the air unit up, and can you guys ID the driver?
0: 7-4, we can ID the driver.
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4: Are you thinking like 390 David, like maybe he's dangerous to the other drivers on the roadway?
0: Yeah, it seems like a 390 David.
2: 1500 West Thunderbird, 221 feet. Please. 10-4.
1: Larry.
0: Can we try for Canada as well, please?
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5: 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IP 390 David. Honda HRV.
0: Not size of him. All right. See somewhere inside this residential area.
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5: Club George.
0: You all right?
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1: A33 Paul, I copy a request for the 487 Lincoln Paul at 563 South 63rd Avenue. It occurred sometime today. It belongs to the complainant Chevy Malibu 2018. It was possibly taken or fell off on shore. Arizona 4 John Adam 0 Paul William. Contact Kevin at 1700.
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4: Currently number 3 eastbound on Buckeye.
1: We're holding at 585 at 31st Avenue and McDowell, and a check welfare at 59th Avenue and Indian School.
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0: Affirm 3, I copy. Just for that location, we're going to help air traffic. 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So we will continue to monitor. Sorry about guys not being able to help.
1: Thank you,
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3: 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Picking up a Catherine, born in 91, white female, brown hair, brown eyes, 5'1", 288 pounds, no known weapons, being the others.